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0: 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Let me play it for you one more time, shall I?
2: 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Oh. And the wristbands, the sweatbands, with the Skater Boy star, which is like my tattoo right here.
0: Just reference one of her biggest hits, Skater Boy. Who is that? You got less than 15 minutes to tell me. Todayfm.com.au. Get it right, and I'll put you in that Millionaire's Lounge. Good luck.
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0: The incredibly talented Avril Lavigne. You are in the Millionaire's Lounge if you guessed that correctly. Sarah in Liverpool, you are one of those. Crystal in Moorbank and Lydia in Camden. Plus, Amanda in Northmead, you're also in the Millionaire's Lounge. What would you... the first thing you spend that $1 million on?
4: I would love to go to one of those all-inclusive resorts that includes your drinks, your food, and you sit by the pool, that kind of thing.
0: Oh, like a luxury escape kind of vibe?
4: Yeah.
0: Absolutely. The most expensive luxury escape you can find, I reckon. You're in the Millionaire's Lounge, one step closer to becoming Sydney's new millionaire, newest millionaire. And hey, inside about 19 minutes, going to reveal the next $1 million voice you need to get into that Millionaire's Lounge with Amanda and become Sydney's newest millionaire on Today FM.
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0: guys. It's Brett and Laura here from Life Uncut Podcast. 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

He'll be back in Sydney this November playing a Core Stadium. Robbie Williams in your trending three on Today FM. Someone else who will be back in Sydney this October playing not one but two sold out shows is Zara Larsson. 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

0: 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Next to Britney and You Could Be Sydney's Newest Millionaire with our Million Dollar Voice. 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
19: Good morning, Matthew Layton with you. The five Swans players who've been stood down for breaching club standards will be interviewed by Victoria Police today. Detectives are investigating an alleged sexual assault at a Melbourne hotel. Sydney great Jude Bolton's told us the Bloods culture is all about a team-first attitude.
20: You really act your way into that culture, or you act your way out. And you know, it's ever-changing, and we were part of a really strong group that really bought into the culture back then, some 20 years ago now.
19: Victoria's Premier Ben Carroll will unveil the Royal Commission's terms today, probing alleged corruption and organised crime links across the state's construction sector. Australia's national debt has hit $1 trillion as record public spending drives up interest costs. Senior Labor Minister Annika Wells says the budget would be worse under the opposition. And Prince Harry and Meghan Markle are reportedly moving back to England this month, although there is no sign they will return to royal duties.
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19: Partly cloudy today across Sydney, down to 13 tonight. Showers tomorrow, 22 in the city, 23 in the west. 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
0: There is one particular artist this hour that could win you $1 million and make you Sydney's newest millionaire. 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
0: He grew up in Sydney. He actually went to the Australian Performing Arts Grammar School in Glebe when he was a kid. Now he's one of Justin Bieber's best friends. If you know who it is, you've got 30 minutes to tell me. 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I'll put you in the Millionaire's Lounge. 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
0: Grew up in Sydney. He went to the Australian Performing Arts Grammar School in Glebe. Very good friends now with Justin Bieber. Collaborated with him, Miley Cyrus, Tate McRae. 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
0: Sydney's very own the Kid Leroy, which put you in the Millionaire's Lounge, if you guessed correctly, with Adriana in Preston, Sophie in Seven Hills, John in Marsden Park, Sarah in Moorbank, and Bree in Parramatta. You want a Louis Vuitton handbag, is that right?
4: Oh, I've always wanted it. Have 4 kids, never going to get one. Just need it, love it.
0: How much does a Louis Vuitton handbag usually set you back?
4: Oh, $3,050.
0: Oof, okay. I mean, the smell would be pretty iconic.
4: Yes, have you smelt them? They smell, you can't describe the smell. The smell is just divine.
0: You're one step closer. You're in that Millionaire's Lounge, okay?
4: Yes, I'm so excited.
0: Well done. Now, you could be getting that Louis Vuitton bag sooner rather than later, let me tell you. Inside 20 minutes, are going to reveal the next Million Dollar Voice you need for a chance to become Sydney's newest millionaire. In the meantime, let's do better.

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Ready for the chance to win life changing cash? Today FM's Million Dollar Voice. Guess the famous voice for the chance to win $1 million. Don't go anywhere. Another voice is coming up in the next 20 minutes.

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1: 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You've got about less than, I want to say, 10 minutes to tell me who it is. 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
3: Hello there, it's Lewis Capaldi here.
0: The one and only Lewis Capaldi. Well done to Amanda in Doonside, Abby in Fairfield, Carly in Campbelltown. You're also in the Millionaire's Lounge. What are you spending that $1 million on?
4: Well, we want to do a Christmas in New York.
0: Oh, that would be amazing.
4: Yeah, well, I want
0: to
4: see
0: snow. Go to the Plaza Hotel where they did, I think it was Home Alone 2.
4: Oh, God, that would be a dream. My kids would die.
0: It'd be so fun. Hey, if you want to be in that Millionaire's Lounge in about 22 minutes. I'm going to reveal the next Million Dollar Voice you need for a chance to be in there and be one step closer to becoming Sydney's newest millionaire.
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0: 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Gwen Stefani continues that in minutes. Next to Dr. Dre and Snoop Dogg. And going to give you the next $1 million voice you need for a chance to become Sydney's newest millionaire. 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
18: Hello there, I'm Matthew Layton. There's been a tragic development in the search for an 18-year-old bushwalker missing for more than a week. A woman's body was located in the New South Wales Southern Highlands this morning, with police believing it to be Lily Hooper. A report will now be prepared for the coroner. Another partner has stepped back from the Sydney Swans. Lifeblood is scrapping its campaign after five players were suspended over club behaviour breaches. And Israel's ambassador has been called in for a diplomatic dressing down over the killing of Australian aid worker Zomi Frankum. After meeting Foreign Minister Penny Wong in Canberra, Ambassador Hillel Newman defended the investigation. He says failures were found, but no criminal wrongdoing.
16: After 2 years of investigation, they came to the understanding that there's no criminal liability of the soldiers involved, and I'll explain why. Criminal liability, you know, even if there are failures in the process, it doesn't mean that the person had intention or that there's any criminal responsibility for the action.
19: Oh, come on, guys, I said tidy up.
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18: Partly cloudy today across Sydney, down to 13 tonight. Showers tomorrow, 22 in the city, 23 in the west. 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
0: Oh, there is one artist this hour that could make you Sydney's newest millionaire. Who's this?
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0: She's Miss Independent. She was one of the OG American Idol. In fact, the OG American Idol winner back in the day. Now she's got her own talk show. She's killing it in that realm. If you think you know who that is, you've got 30 minutes to tell me. 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Get it right, I'll put you in the Millionaire's Lounge for a chance to play and become Sydney's newest millionaire. In the meantime, let's do better music and more 90s. 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
0: The very talented Kelly Clarkson. If you got it right, you're in the Millionaire's Lounge next to Julie in Glenmore Park, Sarah in Parramatta, and Claudia in Bankstown. You're also in that Millionaire's Lounge. What's the first thing you'd do with $1 million?
4: Maybe take my nan to, like, Hamilton Island or Airlie Beach.
0: Oh, 100%, escaping this really miserable Sydney weather we've got going on at the moment.
4: Yeah, somewhere tropical, nice and tropical.
0: And you know what? With $1 million, you could be booking first-class flights. You could be spending it all on the best food.
4: Yes, definitely. Fancy hotels.
0: I love that. Hey, inside 19 minutes, going to reveal the next Million Dollar Voice you need for a chance to play and become Sydney's newest millionaire as we do better music and more of it on Today FM.

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7: Hello there, I'm Matthew Layton. There's been a tragic development in the search for an 18-year-old bushwalker missing for more than a week. A woman's body was located in the New South Wales Southern Highlands this morning, with police believing it to be Lily Hooper. A report will now be prepared for the coroner. Another partner has stepped back from the Sydney Swans. Lifeblood is scrapping its campaign after five players were suspended over club behaviour breaches. And Israel's ambassador has been called in for a diplomatic dressing down over the killing of Australian aid worker Zomi Frankum. After meeting Foreign Minister Penny Wong in Canberra, Ambassador Hillel Newman defended the investigation. He says failures were found, but no criminal wrongdoing.
8: After 2 years of investigation, they came to the understanding that there's no criminal liability of the soldiers involved, and I'll explain why. Criminal liability, you know, even if there are failures in the process, it doesn't mean that the person had intention or that there's any criminal responsibility for the action.
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7: Partly cloudy today across Sydney, down to 13 tonight. Showers tomorrow, 22 in the city, 23 in the west. 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
1: 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Hang up with Nathan Emma. Yeah, guys, what's on the show tomorrow morning?
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0: The Weeknd, your million-dollar voice for this hour. Well done to Crystal in Liverpool, Lydia in Camden, Alison in Parramatta, and Julie in Moorbank. You're also in the Millionaire's Lounge. What's the first thing you're doing with $1 million?
4: Well, being purely selfish, I would buy myself a little motorhome.
0: Okay.
4: And then I would give the kids some money for a deposit on their first time.
0: Oh, okay, that's nice. Well, that's your one step closer to becoming Sydney's newest millionaire. And I tell you what, after 3 o'clock this afternoon, around, let's say about 3:20, we're going to reveal the next million-dollar voice you need for a chance to play and become Sydney's newest millionaire on Today FM.
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0: Oh, yeah, let's take it back to the 90s, one of the greatest decades to ever exist. Julian Bankstown, you know what I'm talking about.
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0: This song released about 30 years ago, which is wild. Everyone in the world was doing the dance. If you know... 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
3: 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In Brookvale, Pittwater Road closed southbound with emergency roadworks at Condamine Street. We've got a broken down bus in Casula on the Hume Highway, southbound just past the M5, sitting in the very right lane. 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
10: Good afternoon, Angie Asimus with the news this hour. The body of missing bushwalker Lily Hooper has been found after an 8-day search in the Southern Highlands. The 18-year-old's family were initially told she was alive. However, it was later confirmed she had died. A Western Sydney high school has been placed into lockdown after a 13-year-old boy suffered a stab wound to the stomach. He was treated at the scene and has been taken to hospital in a stable condition. Penny Wong has issued a scathing message to the Israeli government after it cleared any criminal wrongdoing over IDF strikes that killed Australian aid worker Zomi Frankum. Police are investigating several unauthorised drone breaches at RAAF Williamtown near Newcastle, and the search is on for a driver who tore up a soccer field in Sydney's southwest. CCTV captured the car hooning around at Bankstown Sports Stars FC, leaving the grounds badly damaged.
11: Good different.
10: Sydney's weather, partly cloudy and heading towards a low of 13 degrees tonight. Similar conditions tomorrow, partly sunny skies with a high of 21 degrees. 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

0: If you drive home, the Sarvo, it's Carrie Bickmore and Tommy Little.
1: Because how would you pose the question to someone, can I kiss you?
2: You'd just kiss them, wouldn't you?
1: Well, apparently not, according to Abraham, who is a British-English teacher, voice and accent coach. Here's what he has to say.
3: Never say, can I kiss you? It sounds so boring. If you wish to sound more confident, use one of these better alternatives.
2: Now, is he AI,
0: he doesn't
2: that
0: need
2: man?
0: To. I already want to kiss
2: he's a
0: him.
2: Robot.
1: No, he's a real man.
2: That man is not a real man.
1: That man's a real man. There
2: Why
1: he is.
2: Why does he sound like a computer?
1: Because he's an accent coach, Carrie.
2: don't you only kiss someone when you're very, can see they're enthusiastic?
1: Wow, it's great.
2: Interested in the same experience.
1: It's great. You go, you pose that question because the first one he offers is the polite way to do it. Keeping in mind, we have six of these coming here. Is polite.
3: Number one, would you mind if I gave you a little peck?
1: No, would you mind?
0: Still my beating heart.
1: And what do you think?
2: At the moment, I'm being transported to like the early 1900s with his voice, so it's hard to imagine it being now. Like,
1: well, I know what you're thinking. It's a bit too stiff.
2: It is very stiff.
1: What about number two, which is flirtatious?
3: Number two, may I have a little taste of you?
2: May I have a little taste of you?
1: And I know what you're thinking.
2: Actually, that's kind of
0: still
2: odd.
0: Stiff.
2: If someone said, may I have a little taste of you, I think I'd be into
1: but
2: that.
1: But what if they're not as flirtatious in return and you want something, maybe you're wearing a tuxedo and so you're going for more formal? That's number three.
3: Number three, would you grant me leave to show my affection?
2: That's ridiculous.
1: I know what you're thinking, not gentlemanly enough. So number four is gentlemanly.
3: Number four, might I venture to press my lips to yours?
1: But what if you want
2: a funny
1: man?
2: In role play. But, like, imagine normal people, if Jesse said, may I press my lips to yours, his wife would be like, what, just kiss me, idiot.
1: No, I need to grant myself leave to indulge.
2: But also, where are they granting themselves? Who's he saying that he's granting himself leave from her?
1: From the mortal coil to experience the wonderland that is your luscious lips.
2: Stop talking about
0: might I die in those lips.
1: Yeah, might I.
0: What about, perish at the thought.
2: I'm still back on the taste one.
1: What about something a bit more witty? Because witty is his next option.
3: Number five, may I try my luck?
0: Yeah, a bit of a gambler,
2: oh,
0: I see.
2: I like that. That's
1: may,
2: a bit of fun.
1: May I put it all in the house? That's the house being your mouse.
2: Mouth?
1: I said mouse, but it's only because it rhymed with house.
2: Yes, oh, I think so.
1: I don't think it even makes sense. I don't think anybody. I think generally, if you're talking
0: no, you're thinking
1: about
0: a thing that chases the mouse.
1: If you're, yes, that's correct. in my experience, if you refer to anyone's genitalia as rodent-like, they don't seem to be
0: little
1: very
0: ratty
1: forthcoming.
0: Boy.
1: They grant you leave from their
0: forthcoming.
1: House. Forthcoming. Victorian is the next one. I don't even know what that means, but let's have a listen.
3: Number six. Would you permit me the indulgence of a tender liberty?
2: Attend the liberty.
1: A tender liberty.
2: A tender liberty.
1: And I know what you're thinking. Well, God, okay, that's great. We've got kiss, but can we please move on to the next lesson?
3: Never say, motherfucker. It is far too rude, far too blunt. If you wish to sound more elegant, use one of these better alternatives.
1: That's next week.
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7: 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Emergency roadworks in Brookvale blocking Pittwater Road southbound at Condamine Street and in North Ryde on Lane Cove Road, a two-car crash northbound at Bridge Road. Census night was Tuesday, the 11th of August. There's still time to complete. 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

0: Unrelated, but I need it to be known to Australia and indeed our overseas listeners of the podcast. Welcome. I think nothing to do with our game or anything to do with the New York Times. No, it is to do with the New York Times, but no relation to our game here. I think ozone is going to be the word in Wordle within the next month.
1: Why do you think that?
0: I've just got a bit of shinning going on, and I reckon it is. And so I'm using the first word as ozone every day, and it's really screwing me.
2: Well, you know, they said a few months ago that all the words that have previously been used in Wordle are now back in play.
1: Really?
0: Has ozone been
2: out
0: used?
2: Of words, so they've gone back, and wow. Every word's back in play.
0: Has ozone been used before?
2: Well, I believe everything's back in play. They run out.
0: Oh, this is good.
1: But anyway, this is not Wordle.
0: No.
1: This is Linkin Lewis. You've got to find the linking word, the linking idea between these four words.
3: What? This is a stitch up, this first one. Doe, queen, you, and bitch.
4: Jesse, who are you talking to?
1: Doe.
3: I don't know what you're talking about, Sam, but that is a technical term.
0: They're female animals.
5: The term for certain female animals.
0: A U is E-W-E?
3: E-W-E, yeah.
1: What's a bitch? A dog.
0: A dog. Mm. Yeah, what was the other one?
3: Queen.
0: A queen. What's a queen? No, it's humans. Humans.
3: your second set of words, chip, name, photo, and stamp.
0: Monk. Nope.
1: You
0: that's
1: lick.
0: Not it.
1: No.
0: Oh, yeah, that's not good. That's not bad, I mean.
1: You don't lick a photo, though, do you?
0: You get them in a little size. Is it the size? Is it to do with the square size on your shoulder? Nope.
1: Stamp. Chip. Send.
3: Chip is a bit. Like,
0: so
3: it's in there.
0: Give us the others. Give us the others.
3: Name, photo, and stamp.
0: They're on your passport.
5: A passport.
1: Well done.
0: Chip.
1: Oh, yeah, it's a chip. It's a chip in there. Yeah. It's good. I was thinking of a Samboy, but fine.
0: Yes, I was too.
1: Yeah.
0: I went with on the shoulder. So, yes, I certainly wasn't on the right track.
1: Oh, that's what you meant, chip on the shoulder.
0: Yeah. Yeah, and that's why I went with
1: or off the old block.
0: There you go. Welcome to the party.
3: Your third set of words, kittens, snowflakes, kettles, and cream-coloured ponies.
1: Yeah, that's from the favourite things song. Hmm?
5: These are a few of my favourite things.
1: You're so funny.
0: Hey, what's that? Is that from
1: cream-coloured ponies and crisp apple strudels, doorbells and sleigh bells and schnitzels?
0: Is that
1: with
0: from
1: noodles,
0: Sound of Music?
1: Brown paper packages.
0: There's some real
1: tied up with string. These are a few of my favourite things.
0: And that's meant to make people
1: when
0: like,
1: the dog
0: like it or
4: cream-coloured ponies are sick.
3: You're not a fan.
0: Actually,
3: of the
0: all the things individually, snowflakes are sick.
1: Yeah, they are.
0: Yeah. Yeah, what else? Is
1: snowflakes
0: there?
1: That stay on your nose and eyelashes. You know, when they fall.
3: Kettles is interesting.
0: Nah, because I like the four. You know how they say a watch pot never boils. It does. Mm. Like it does. You just watch it.
3: But is a kettle your favourite thing?
0: No, that's a sad
4: it's
0: person.
4: Actually, it's a bright copper kettle.
0: But so. There you go. But also, that would have been back in the day.
1: Oh,
0: one
1: wonderful.
0: Of the hot. No, like that's and far as come
1: That'd
0: over,
1: be like
0: I've got
1: having
0: a kettle.
1: An air fryer.
0: Yeah, though someone said come over, I've got an air fryer.
3: See,
0: yeah.
3: Your fourth set of words: spatula, casino, schedule, and machine.
0: Slots in them.
5: Things with slots.
1: Well done.
3: And your last one: purr, yum, snack. And gorgeous hotness.
0: This is the way I've been described by everyone in the team. Damn it.
6: Damn it.
1: Right, Duncan's got something to do.
5: Carrie's Logie Instagram comment section.
1: I thought they were just specifically Duncan's comments.
0: I don't know what.
6: Love out, Duncan.
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9: 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A three-vehicle pile-up in Bella Vista for Old Windsor Road southbound at Celebration Drive. Another crash on the M7 in Horsley Park, busy both ways just past Chandos Road. 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

0: 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But it's clear that he, like, he's identified what this shirt is, and he wants it for a long time.
1: Okay.
0: We haven't edited this. This is just the hook of him letting you know that he's identified what it is and how long he wants it for.
2: 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I want this shit forever. I want this shit forever. I want this shit forever. I want this shit forever.
1: How many times did he say it?
2: I want this shit forever.
1: And what is it that he wants?
3: Oh, you can ask Bill, because
1: he knows.
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7: 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We've got an accident in Bella Vista on Old Windsor Road southbound at Celebration Drive. A breakdown in Auburn, Parramatta Road eastbound approaching Newton Street South. 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
0: Good afternoon. Angie Asimus here with your latest news updates. The body of missing hiker Lily Hooper has been found after 8 days lost in the Southern Highlands. Her family were initially told searchers had found her alive. Victorian detectives have arrived in Sydney as they continue investigations into the Swans sex assault scandal. Isaac Heaney, Chad Warner, Nick Blakey, Riley Bice and James Jordan have been suspended for the rest of the season for breaching the club's behavioural standards. Australia's unemployment rate has hit its equal highest level in almost 5 years after the economy lost almost 16,000 jobs last month. Cronulla Sharks star Toby Rudolph is expected to face court today, accused of exposing his backside to a council ranger following a dispute over his two dogs in January. And Prince Harry and Meghan could be heading home, with reports the couple are considering a permanent return to the UK this month.
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0: Sydney's weather, partly cloudy and heading towards a low of 13 degrees tonight. Similar conditions tomorrow, partly sunny skies with a high of 21 degrees. 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
1: The Thursday arvo, it's Carrie Bickmore and Tommy Little.
2: We've got an update for our new segment by the John, Is It True? My geriatric housemate, I got home yesterday and we just talked about it, but we have an update if you did tune into that. The initial story, I got home and he went, hey, you see that story about two people who were having an affair, so to hide the affair, they were dressing up as deer and going out in a paddock, and then deer hunters were out and they shot them. And I said, no. And he said, is that true? And then we tried to look it up, and our producer Sammy just told us before there were two separate stories, both proven to be fake. And then as soon as we went into that song, our producer Darcy said, I have found the story. Darcy, what have you got for us?
3: Okay, so an update. Johnny stuffed up a crucial point.
2: Yes.
3: They weren't deer, they were goats.
2: That,
4: To
2: be fair to Johnny, he might have got this right, because when I was driving in today, I actually thought goats when I was thinking of what he'd said to me, but I went, no one would hunt goats. It must be deer. So I reckon we need to give Johnny the benefit of the doubt here.
4: So that
2: he might have said goats.
4: As goats. Yes. Is there goat season? I get what you're saying. I didn't realise we were culling goats.
2: Yeah. Darcy, have you got more details?
3: So the 911 was definitely called after reports that people were shot in a goat costume in America.
2: Wow. Two people going at it were shot by goat hunters.
3: Yeah, but I can't find anything about an affair, but they were definitely doing the deed in the goat costumes.
4: They maybe just be a couple that like to be adventurous. Yes. Maybe they weren't having an affair.
2: Producer Sammy, I feel like his nose is a little out of joint.
5: Yeah, this is a producer off now because it's fake.
1: Oh.
5: So hang on, Darcy. Are you believing one Instagram image that has New Zealand police cars in them?
2: I believe that.
5: Yeah,
2: it's in New Zealand.
5: They don't have 911 as the number to call police, do they?
6: That's a stock image.
3: It's also reported on Beaver Country Radio.
5: Yeah. Yeah, and viralsarcasm.com.
3: No.
2: So, Darcy, I'm going with you.
1: Yeah.
2: It's true.
3: It's also on Twitter.
2: There you go.
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10: 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In Brookvale, Pittwater Road, that's still closed southbound at Condamine Street with emergency roadworks. In Auburn, Parramatta Road, eastbound, approaching Newton Street south, we've got a breakdown blocking a middle lane. UniSuper's been helping Australians build great retirements for over 40 years, and it's open to every Australian. 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
33: Not to mention, in keeping with the country vibe of the show, some of Australia's juiciest family secrets are going to be broadcast coast to coast tonight.
34: Yeah, Ancestry.com is a dangerous beast, Nicholas. Speak to you after Carrie and Tommy at 6 p.m.

0: around the country for your drive home. It's Carrie Bickmore and Tommy Little.
1: So I've got a question about ChatGPT. How often do you use it, Carrie?
2: Not very often. I need to learn.
1: I've started using it all the time.
2: Okay.
1: And at the moment, the main thing is diet that I'm using it for.
2: Oh, so what does chat know about diet?
1: So, for example, earlier in the week, and Sammy, you had the sandwich that resulted from this. I've been cooking a roast chook on a Monday night and then putting chicken into sandwiches. And I said, how much protein and calories do you think are in the chicken sandwich that I make? And it suggested things I could remove. So the week
2: I've
1: before,
2: had your chicken sandwich and it's delicious, but full of calories because it's full of mayo. You need to do it with like Greek yogurt and stuff
1: Carrie,
2: like that.
1: Well, you didn't get here early enough the other day because I got rid of the mayo and I used mustard and pickles, which chat suggested, and Sammy, was good.
3: It was very good. I don't even like mustard and pickles. I didn't say that to Tommy in the lead up because I was a bit nervous, but it actually ended up being incredible.
4: I reckon it was better than the original chicken.
0: No.
1: No.
2: Sorry. No. The fatty mayo is always going to win, but if, in terms of a good healthy alternative.
1: I agree with these guys. I actually thought it was better as well.
2: Okay. Yeah. So you've used it for that purpose.
1: And it told me how to get what to look for low calorie bread. Anyway, all this.
2: Do you talk to it? Because like with Siri, I noticed that you talk to Siri. I don't talk to Siri.
1: Talk to it, say hello, thank it at the end. I think I'm rare doing that. A lot of people tell me, producer Kieran told me, just he says, stop it. It's not
2: what
1: real.
2: Does it say when you say thank you? Does it appreciate
1: There's no problem.
2: Yeah.
1: Anyway, there's one thing out of all the amazing things that AI can do on our phone, there's one thing that it just can't do. And it's the simplest thing. And I've tried to do it at a party because we just were standing around and wanted to kick off a good old fashioned cypher. You know, because
2: a bit of a what? A cypher?
1: Yeah.
2: What's a cypher?
1: Bit of freestyle rapping.
2: Oh.
1: And someone went, none of us could beatbox. And someone went, oh, just get chat to do it. And anyway, this is what happens when you ask chat. Hey, chat, can you beatbox for me?
5: Here we go.
2: Boots and cats, boots and cats, boots and cats. Boots and cats.
5: Yes, steady and even. Want it sparser?
1: No, it's just steady and even, please.
5: Okay. Boots, cats, boots, cats, boots, boots, cats.
2: That's terrible.
1: Hey, chat, sorry, can you beatbox better, please?
5: Yeah, I'll try to tighten it up. Boot cat boot cat boot cat boot cat boot cat boot cat boot.
2: That's so weird that it can't.
1: Hey chat, can you do another style that's not boots and cats, but beatboxing?
5: Sure. Sure, yeah.
2: Oh, that's me. That's how I rap.
1: Chat, can you keep a steady beat at all?
5: Yeah. Steady four count. The kids.
2: It can't.
4: Why is it so sassy back to you as well? It's like, sure. Stop asking me questions.
2: Because it's doubting itself. Hey, that's why.
1: Hey, chat, why can't you keep time when you beatbox?
5: Yeah, fair call. I'm generating speech on the fly, so the micro timing can drift. I can count out a pulse like 1, 2, 3, 4 really steadily. But true beatboxing precision is hard for me to lock, at least right now.
1: Okay, can you just have one more go at it, please?
5: All right, I'll focus on a super steady count. Boots and cats and boots.
1: Hey, chat, just one last...
2: It's like it's losing power.
1: One last thing, can you please beatbox as fast as you can?
5: All right.
1: See, I don't think they're taking over.
2: Yeah, no, certainly not the rap world.
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10: 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In Brookvale on Pittwater Road, emergency roadworks blocking all southbound lanes at Condamine Street. Horsley Park, the M7, changed traffic conditions from an earlier incident just past Chandos Road both ways. 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
4: 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Brookvale Pittwater Road still closed southbound at Condamine Street with emergency roadworks. Horsley Park, the M7, changed traffic conditions both ways at Chandos Road from an earlier crash. Crawling and Hunters Hill, Burns Bay Road, citybound towards the Gladesville Bridge. Want safer roads for all Aussies? 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
17: Hello, Angie Asimus here with your news this hour. A heartbreaking end to the search for 18-year-old bushwalker Lily Hooper. Her body was discovered in bushland in the Southern Highlands after an 8-day search. Her family had celebrated after being told she was alive, only to learn minutes later authorities had made a devastating mistake. Penny Wong has summoned Israel's ambassador to Parliament House after Israeli soldiers were cleared over the strike that killed Australian aid worker Zomi Frankum. Australia's unemployment rate has hit its equal highest level in almost 5 years after the economy lost almost 16,000 jobs last month. A Western Sydney high school was placed into lockdown this morning after a 13-year-old boy suffered a stab wound to the stomach. And police are searching for a driver who tore up a soccer field in Sydney's southwest. CCTV captured the car hooning around Bankstown Sports Stars FC, leaving the grounds badly damaged.
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17: Sydney's weather, partly cloudy and heading towards a low of 13 degrees tonight. Similar conditions tomorrow, partly sunny skies with a high of 21 degrees. For Sydney's best news, sport and weather, watch 7 News tonight at 6 on 7 and streaming on 7 Plus.
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0: 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The Swedish dream is closer than you think.
20: It's the one and only
21: Carrie Bickmore
0: and Tommy Little. Boom, boom,
21: boom, boom, boom. This is Carrie and Tommy.
22: Yeah, that is where you're at for your Thursday afternoon. Still plenty more to come, the Sabo guys.
23: Do you think there'll ever be a day where we find a new replacement for an umbrella?
24: So I had this idea a long time ago. And it was called Humbrellas, and I still to this day do not know why it hasn't kicked off. So it was, it started as a bike helmet, because I thought when people ride along, they get wet, right?
23: Yeah.
24: So it started as a bike helmet with an umbrella on it, so you could ride in the rain.
23: Yeah.
24: But then I ventured into hats, so you could just wear, I don't understand why we hold it with our stupid hand. Mm. Why don't we just walk along with a hat on that's an umbrella?
23: Because maybe
24: and you can
23: then
24: have a
23: you,
24: little chin strap
23: hat so
24: it doesn't blow away.
23: When you're on your way to whatever you're onto. You know what I mean?
25: Like, but also imagine women don't want hat to hair. Blow away and you just get carried away by the hair.
23: This
24: that is
23: me
24: my marketing campaign.
23: battling an umbrella this morning, right? And I thought how many bits it was broken. It was all smashed and it folded in half.
25: Ooh.
23: It was a disaster, right? So I had to walk in the rain. And then I thought it's a bit like a tent. Mm. There's just too many bits involved in an umbrella. Why have we not simplified it? Like, I feel like we've made tents more complicated. I swear when I grew up,
25: actually,
23: a tent
25: could
23: just
25: learn
23: had a couple
25: stuff.
23: Of pegs, and now they've got all those things that go in and out and fold down and up and around. And
24: I think there's ponchos somewhere screaming, like, what about us? We do the same job.
23: Oh, my God, Shannon Noel can be the face of them.
24: What about
23: ponchos? What about me? It isn't fair. I'm the easier option. No one cares.
24: Yeah, that's right.
25: There you go.
24: Send it off to marketing.

0: Around Australia for your Thursday arvo, it's Carrie Bickmore and Tommy Little.
1: As you know, every nut house needs a leader, and ours came out here on a boat and arrived and never looked back.
2: Come over on boat.
1: Yes, and then the first time I worked with him, he was...
0: Steamship or sailboat?
1: It was a steamship, and he used to shovel the steam into the engine.
2: I actually believed you for a while there.
1: And when I first met him, he still had his little Navy hat on, and he caught the night bus into work to work with us every morning. The English Electric Bolt, Kieran Simpson. Kizzy, what's going on?
3: Well, I was watching some TV from my homeland. The
0: BBC.
3: I was on the BBC, actually.
0: What side did you get that off?
1: The Bill?
3: No, it was one of the great game shows, Pointless, which makes no sense as a game show.
2: It is. It's pointless.
3: Yeah, literally. It's where they ask 100 people things, and then you have to try and pick out which is the least likely answer that they would have said.
1: No, I think this is good. This is used to be like our segment, Phone Me, My One and Only, where you try and make unrelatable content and only one person will have done
0: the
1: thing.
0: Is it like
1: before.
0: The opposite of The 100?
1: It's the opposite of Family Feud.
3: Yeah.
0: Because
3: you've got to get the one that's zero and you win the game. So last night I was watching an old episode of Pointless on UK TV on the Foxtel, which is obviously just binge now. And they were doing a very Australian category.
4: We gave 100 people 100 seconds to name as many Australian towns and cities.
3: Now, interesting. There's a lot of them. And they gave them, because it's quite hard, they gave them a list of things to select from. So there goes two rounds. So I'll give you the first list and just see if you think anything goes wrong within the list.
1: Okay.
4: Alice Springs, Corn, Adelaide, Rockhampton, Woomerang, Brisbane, Wagga Wagga.
1: Wagga?
2: To be fair, that's what everybody would say. I reckon at some point in my early news reading career when I was doing the traffic, I would have said wagga wagga.
4: Wagga wagga.
3: It sounds pretty good.
1: Wagga
0: wagga.
3: But they didn't correct themselves and no one did very well in the first round, so they went again. And when you just thought, wagga wagga is pretty fair, there's another one.
4: And your second set reads like this. Fremantle, Gillard, Hobart, Uluru, Newcastle, Perth, Humpty Doo.
2: Uluru.
1: Uluru.
2: Uluru.
1: Humpty Doo is good. They could have got Fanny Bay, could have got it mentioned.
0: Oh.
1: Damn it. And Coburn.
0: Oh, send it in to the people at Pointless.
1: Why didn't they get Coburn?
3: Maybe go back to 2008 and send them a letter.
1: Okay.
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8: 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Brookvale, Pittwater Road, emergency roadworks blocking all southbound lanes at Condamine Street. We've got a breakdown in Cabramatta for the Cupperland Highway, eastbound approaching Cabramatta Road West, blocking the left lane. 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
4: 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In Brookvale, Pitwater Road still blocked southbound at Condamine Street with emergency roadworks. We've got a breakdown in Cabramatta for the Cumberland Highway. Eastbound approaching Cabramatta Road West, it's blocking the left lane. 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

0: 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It's Carrie and Tommy driving you home. 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
1: We're actually trying ice cream with soy sauce and ice cream with a bit of olive oil. Because yes.
2: So
1: weird people in
2: the conditions
1: world.
2: Here, I deshelled a Magnum, so I don't know if the ice cream's any good.
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1: Yes.
2: Does she like pancakes? Like as in, why doesn't she just have pancakes?
1: She loves pancakes, but we often have pasta for dinner.
2: Yeah.
1: And Zoe's a plain pasta eater, so we'll jazz it up instead of meat sauce with ice cream.
2: Do you want the Napoli, the pesto, or the ice cream?
3: 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The Volvo EX30. The Swedish dream is closer than you think.
0: Bye.
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6: 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In Brookvale, emergency roadworks closing all southbound lanes on Pittwater Road at Condamine Street, and it's bumper to bumper in ride over the Red Bridge with southbound SQs back to top right at Lankove Road. 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
16: Good evening, Angie Asimus here with your 6pm news. A heartbreaking end to the 8-day search for 18-year-old bushwalker Lily Hooper, whose body was found in dense terrain in the Southern Highlands. Her family was wrongly told she was alive. Victorian detectives are in Sydney as investigations continue into the sex assault allegations involving the Swans. 5 players have been stood down for the rest of the season. 3 schoolboys have been charged over the alleged sexual assault of a teen girl in Sydney's southwest. Police say the group had been underage drinking at a pub beforehand. Cronulla Sharks star Toby Rudolph has pleaded guilty to exposing his backside during a dispute with a council ranger. He received a 9-month conditional release order without conviction. And an Australian-led cancer vaccine could soon transform melanoma treatment. The personalised jab has stopped the cancer returning and spreading in a major trial.
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16: Sydney's weather, partly cloudy and heading towards a low of 13 degrees tonight. Similar conditions tomorrow. Partly sunny skies with a high of 21 degrees. For Sydney's best news, sport and weather, watch 7 News tonight at 6 on 7 and streaming on 7 Plus.
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0: How good is that for your Thursday evening? Right across Australia, just spoke to the man himself, Shannon Knoll. If you missed the chat, Fifi Fev, Nick on the socials, give it a search. We are joined with Fee Away by the lovely Kate Langbrook, and you're doing something exciting soon, Kate.
1: Okay, this may be the last time you see me because I have been tricked into something by my husband.
2: Oh, no.
1: Yeah, okay. So about 3 months ago, he said to me, "Oh, we should start thinking about what we're going to do in September, holidays." And I was like, "Oh, okay. All right.
2: I'd love." Footy finals are on.
1: Love a holiday. This might be before. This might be before the holidays because it's school holidays.
2: Oh, school holidays. Yeah.
1: And then he said to me, "What about Nepal?" I'm like, "Yeah, I've heard of it."
2: I was there last year.
1: Right. What were you doing?
2: The Amazing Race.
1: Oh, yes.
2: In the Himalayas.
1: Okay.
2: Beautiful.
1: All right.
3: With Lendog, who's behind you.
2: Yeah.
1: That's right. Well, I had never thought that I would go to Nepal, and this is also going to be amazing, but maybe not in a good way. Bear in mind, I don't even like walking.
2: Yeah. I know.
3: Yeah, you're levitated.
2: I know where this is going.
1: Yeah, and my husband, I took the lift.
2: Yeah.
1: But apparently there's not a lift that takes you to base camp.
2: No.
1: Annapurna Base Camp.
2: Oh.
1: And, okay.
3: So you're just trying to get your walking done in one trip.
1: Yeah. No. So we're supposed to have been training, but I've been sick. I had the same virus that I think Fee's got now. And so I've missed like a month of training. I was not particularly well trained to start. And in, I think, 3.5 weeks, we leave to.
2: Oh, you can't do it.
1: Do a trek.
2: Fair.
1: Can't I?
2: No, because you've got to get. No, no, no.
3: Positivity.
2: You've got to train, and it's all about because you're so high
1: it's
2: up.
1: Altitude.
2: It's altitude.
1: Yeah. It's altitude.
2: That's what gets you. Like, she could do it. She could walk up it.
1: Start walking. I don't think I could walk up it.
2: No, but like, without, if it was here, you'd be able to walk up it. But it's altitude. It gets you.
3: But start walking around here because we're on the second level.
1: Yeah.
3: So that helps. So the air's thinner
1: that's
3: up
1: right.
3: here.
1: But I'll still need a Sherpa.
3: Yeah.
1: Who'll carry my hand?
3: Lenny's
1: back.
3: My Sherpa. She's getting me a coffee.
2: Aren't they amazing
3: Sherpas
2: people?
3: Here. They'll help.
1: Incredible.
2: Oh, my God.
1: Incredible.
2: They carry everything for you.
1: Yeah, well, apparently they carry one backpack.
2: Yeah.
1: And then I think my husband would carry the other backpack.
2: What are you packing?
1: Well, so far it's not very exciting. I've had to go to shops I've never even been in before where, like, everything's waterproof.
3: Yeah.
1: You know, where you're wearing shoes that look like.
3: You're going to the shop Kathmandu.
1: Yes.
3: You know, attack and.
1: My husband said the other day, he's now getting to the point where I realise he's a bit concerned about me. And in fact, Valvo, who I do the Buck Up with the podcast.
3: Yeah, Valvo, of course.
1: Valvo's got a theory that it's an insurance job that my.
2: I tend to agree. Now, with the shoes, have you been wearing them?
1: Yes, I have.
2: Yeah, because you've got to wear them in because you have one blister, you're cooked.
1: Yeah, I've got two pairs of shoes and. And I bought my first ever puffer jacket.
2: Yes, you need
1: I've never
2: that.
1: Had a puffer.
3: Oh, get on board.
1: And my husband was like, "Oh, and you need something waterproof." Apparently, after this, I didn't even know after. If I survive base camp and I get up to base camp and I buy my Himalayan prayer flags.
2: Yeah.
3: Is that why you're going up there to go to the shops?
1: It's just it. It's always shopping. Then we're going whitewater rafting. Oh, I'm like,
2: what's happened to you?
1: Why is he
3: living out a Red Bull ad?
1: I don't know.
2: Is he having a midlife crisis?
3: Yeah, absolutely.
1: I don't know. I think maybe he was doing it to encourage me to get fit.
2: No, I reckon he's gone, "Hey, let's go base camp. If she survives that, whitewater rafting."
1: She fell out. Well, now I'm getting really nervous about it.
2: Hey, we've got a call. Fiona, if you got some advice for Kate.
4: The most amazing thing you do, I've done it twice. And my advice to you is when you're thinking, "Ugh, can't do this," follow the yak tracks.
1: Yak tracks?
4: If you have to. They're the smartest animals on the hill.
1: Oh.
4: And they get up there very easy. So get off the steps and the rocks if you don't want to step. Follow the yak tracks.
1: The yak tracks.
3: They've also got four legs and they were born there.
1: Yeah. Correct.
2: And I see a lot of people that go missing in woods and stuff. And you know why they go missing?
1: They go off the main trail.
2: Yeah. No.
1: Oh.
2: Now, what's the, it's not a hyperbaric chamber. What's the, where you go in and
1: The oxygen.
2: You get the oxygen. You need to do that.
1: Yeah.
2: That fast tracks it pretty quick.
1: Does it? Does it make you fitter?
2: Well, it makes you fitter, but it's the altitude.
1: I was thinking about getting some EPO injections, you know, like the cyclist tape.
3: Yeah. You and Lance Armstrong, you're going to get your blood spun.
1: I thought something. I need some help. I need some assistance to get up the mountain.
2: and get on the Curiosos and you get up there that quick.
1: Anyway, that is what I'm about. Well, in South America, that's what happens.
2: Yeah, does it?
1: Because there's those cocoa plants that grow by the trail.
2: Yeah.
1: And you just, but they just, the locals
2: leaves.
1: And they just the leaves
2: and to get them up.
1: Yeah.
2: Just to stay away.
1: But I don't think they've got that in Nepal. I think they've only got those dumplings.
2: Hey,
3: you might have to go to South America.
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7: 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Brookvale Pitwater Road still blocked southbound at Condamine Street with emergency roadworks and a breakdown in Woolloomooloo for the Eastern Distributor northbound off-ramp to Williams Street in the middle lane. This week, score 10% off all seats, all flights with AirAsia. 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

0: How good is this across Australia? It is Fifi Feb and Nick Thursday evening. The weekend's round the corner. Channel 7 next year. It is back. Australian Idol. And just announced earlier today, the newest Idol judge will be the great Morgan Evans. And he joins the show with Fifi Feb, Nick, and Kate Leanbrook this evening. Morgan Evans, thank you so much, mate. How did this all come about?
1: Mate, it's been pretty quick, hey? Like,
2: yeah.
1: Just a few weeks ago, I got the call up. Would you ever think about doing something like this? And I was like, well, now I am. And, yeah, we had a couple of calls, and I couldn't tell anyone about it until today, and here I am talking about it. But I'm really excited.
2: I reckon that's the hardest bit, not being able to tell anyone.
1: Yeah, it is. I didn't even tell my family about it.
3: Yeah, because it doesn't feel like it's real in that interim period where you know it's coming, but you can't tell anyone else.
1: Yeah, it's funny, isn't it? Especially like, I live in Nashville. I've been over there 11 years now, so this is all done on Zoom calls. And so, yeah, you're right. It doesn't feel real at all until I'm here, you know, standing in the lobby of the TV station talking about it.
4: Yeah. How are you going to go, Morgan? I assume you're just picturing all you're going to see is great auditions, I assume. But at some point, you're going to come across a stinker. Are you going to be able to give him a whack, or what's your vibe?
1: Yeah, I had a great hang with the crew yesterday, like Marsha and Amy and Ricky Lee and a couple of folks from Channel 7, and we were talking about that. And I think it's easier said than done, but the kindest thing to do is be honest, you know? And I think, you know, I've been doing this so long. I feel like I've learned so many lessons. So if I can say something to somebody that saves them 5 years of working their way, you know, it out, then I'm going to do my best to say that, you know?
3: But you've got a very beautiful vibe.
4: Yes.
3: Whereas you're basically replacing a hanging judge. You know what I mean?
1: I was very clear when they called. I was like, look, I'm not going to be the mean guy. Like, I don't think I have that in me. And I've always really genuinely liked helping newer artists. Whether, you know, I started teaching guitar when I was 15, and then, you know, I'm still writing with other artists or taking them on the road. And so, yeah, anything I can do to help and sort of, you know, introduce people to Australian audiences, I think that's the goal for me.
2: Now, mate, your partner, Lacey Booth, now she's part of the Idol franchise in America. She was on that, yeah?
1: She was, yeah. She was on, I think, 6 or 7 years ago, and she came fifth.
2: Yeah. Have you asked her about any advice about how the judges go before you made the decision?
1: I did, and I think, you know, I'm learning that the American version of the show and the Australian version of the show are quite different. But one thing she did say that stuck with me was, like, you know what, at the end of the day, like, she comes from a small town in Texas, and she was like, at the end of the day, if it wasn't for that show, I never would have left my hometown. And now she's, on tour with Ella Langley, the biggest country artist in the world right now, and she's putting out her own record, and that all started from a show like this. So it's really cool to be a part of something like that.
2: It is incredible. Now, you are with Amy Shark, and we love Amy Shark here on the Fox. And I thought, when I saw your name pop up yesterday, and I was like, hey, are you two going to do a collab?
1: Oh, well, that's a good idea. I mean, I would love that. I feel like, we just sort of hung out yesterday for the first, like, real time, and she's a proper legend. So,
3: yeah. She's magnificent.
1: We're going to spend a lot more. Yeah, she is. So we're going to spend a lot more time on this show together. So, if we get to make music together, that'd be
2: mate,
1: great too.
2: Your voice, her voice, jamming the guitars,
3: yeah,
2: just sitting there busking at a pub somewhere and then just record it. Like, what a backdrop. I can be the manager. I'll
1: sort
2: it out.
1: You've set the scene.
2: Yeah, I've set the scene. Hey, someone you did perform with, and this was a sort of your big break back in 2009, you know, probably the most famous person in the world at the moment, Taylor Swift. What was it like opening up for her?
1: Mate, it was wild.
2: Yeah.
1: It was absolutely wild. I just, it was such an interesting time because, you know, country music wasn't what it is here in Australia now. It was like much more of a niche. And she'd just put out her second record, so the one with Love Story.
2: Yep.
1: And we, you know, all those kind of early hits on it. And yeah, we were playing like 1500 cap rooms with Taylor Swift, and it was just electric, man. It was like, you hear those stories of what the Beatles were like, you know, just screaming. You could never actually hear the band. And it was kind of like that. It was a really good, like an amazing way for me to be introduced to Australia for the first time, really.
2: Yeah. God, did you get an invite to the wedding?
1: I didn't get an invite to the wedding.
4: No. Taylor.
3: Do you stay in touch when you've done a support for someone like that? Or is it kind of like when you come to the end of the series of shows that that's kind of it?
1: It depends. You know, there's people that I've gone on tour with where, you know, we hang out a lot. And then there's other people we go on tour with that sort of keep to themselves. And she was very young at the time. I think she was 17 at the time. Yeah, and so she wasn't going out to the pub or anything after the show. And,
3: but she wasn't getting day drunk.
1: Yeah, exactly. But she was, I think she was also working on that Speak Now record at that time. So she would finish the shows and go back and write that because she wrote that whole record by herself. So, yeah, I saw her a bit on that, but we didn't. It wasn't like she was just chilling at the venues, you know?
2: Well, mate, you've won some hearts on this radio show already. We can't see you. We can't wait to see you on our screens for Australian Idol, which returns on Channel 7 next year. Morgan Evans, congratulations, mate.
3: Well
2: you are
3: done.
2: Divine.
4: Yes.
2: We can't wait to see you, mate. Good luck.
1: Thanks so much, guys. Yeah, I'm stoked to be here, and I'm sure I'll be seeing a lot more of you.
2: Yeah, we'll have you on again.
3: We'll be seeing a lot more of you.
0: Yeah, thanks, Morgan.
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7: 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I've got a breakdown in Rozelle over the Anzac Bridge for Westlanders heading out of the city. Another breakdown in North Sydney for the Sydney Harbour Tunnel northbound. And in Brookvale on Pittwater Road, that's still closed southbound at Condamine Street due to roadworks. 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
14: For your late drive home, it's Fifi, Fev and Nick's happy hour.
0: If you're Thursday, it's been a massive happy hour before you get home to the TV to watch the footy tonight, with a ripping night of sport as well. There is a juicy one that we like to do here on the show next.
2: Yeah, most of us all live in a house and you just don't know what goes on around the neighbourhood. Family secrets. You just don't know what's happening inside someone's house.
3: Why are you saying most of us live in a house?
2: Because there might be some people that are homeless and they could listen to us on the wireless.
3: What about people who live in apartments? Do they have family secrets?
2: No, but they're normally young. People that live in apartments, and if they're old,
0: still have family secrets.
3: No, but if they're old, family secrets.
2: No, but if they're old, they're not calling us up.
3: What if you live in a duplex?
2: What's a duplex? Three?
3: Like no, you know, that conjoined house.
2: Oh, yeah, they're gross, aren't they? Because you can hear what's going on.
3: Oh, yes, that's but like, that's delicious sometimes.
0: Hearing the family secrets
3: fresh. Yes, hearing
0: them
3: fresh.
0: Fresh out
3: like
0: of the oven.
3: Coming up now.
2: No, it was our family secrets I didn't want them to hear.
3: Oh, yeah, of
2: course. Because if I can hear them, they can hear us.
3: Yeah. What would they have heard, Fiv?
2: Oh, God.
16: Bring it! Get off court! You got a family!
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2: 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Turn it up a little louder. 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

0: It's Olivia Dean and Baby Steps. Hot Hits, Hot 7 at 7. That's tonight's number 5.
1: Straight to the source. Hot. Up the press. The Hot Hits with Nick and Lauren.
2: Wellity, wellity, wellity.
0: I've never heard that phrase before.
2: Are you serious?
0: Like it. Yeah,
2: it's fabulous. Now, I thought when I saw this news story today that it was surely not real. But alas, I think it is real. 6 years after Prince Harry and Meghan, the Duchess of Sussex, stepped back from royal duties and moved to California, they're reportedly moving back to the UK within a matter of days. A source close to them revealed that they have enrolled Prince Archie and Princess Lilibet into a local school.
0: Mm.
2: Now, obviously, they were sort of over here a little while ago to catch up with Prince Charles.
0: Yep.
2: Make catch amends. Up. I very much doubt that they're returning to royal duties.
0: Yeah, no way.
2: It's just a return to the UK. I wonder if this has something to do with Charles's health.
0: Oh, I didn't think about that. Pop. He always wanted this, though. Harry always wanted to move back eventually.
2: Mm.
0: But if they move back into a royal setting, they get free security and protection. And that's what he wants the most. He wants security for his kids. If they don't move back into a royal joint, then they have to pay for their own protection and security, which is millions and millions of pounds a year.
2: Best of luck to them. I mean, anyway, whatever.
0: Post Malone.
2: Post Malone is engaged to Christy Lee. They didn't make the announcement themselves, but photos from an engagement celebration were shared by Christy's friend Marina Hollier. On Instagram stories, the images show her wearing a large diamond ring, a veil, and a bride-to-be sash. She captioned, "My best friend in the world just got engaged."
0: Why is Marina Hollier breaking the news before Christy Lee gets to?
2: I hope she had approval.
0: So do I.
2: Other pics showed the enormous ring while Christy's giving Posty a big kiss. Oh, good. Now, is this the one that he broke up with not that long ago? Because he just was in a relationship.
0: That was Jelly Roll, wasn't it?
2: No, not Jelly Roll. Post Malone.
0: I
2: know who Jelly Roll is.
0: Yeah, I know you know who Jelly Roll is.
2: He's my friend.
0: He is your friend. Guys, they text.
2: We do. We send voice notes to each other.
0: I wasn't allowed to say that, but
2: we send voice notes to each other, Jelly Roll and I.
0: We'll unpack that one day, Australia.
2: Yeah. He's a good, very lovely.
0: He seems like a sweet human
2: my
0: being.
2: My God, at the sweetest.
0: I love your friendship.
2: Thank you. I love our friendship
0: slightly
2: too.
0: Slightly jealous of it.
2: Well, you can't all be friends with Jelly Roll. I can, apparently. What a privilege and an honour. Anyway, role model whose name is Tucker Pillsbury. And Dakota Johnson first got together in December last year, but they've broken up. Oh. I didn't feel like that relationship was really going to go far.
0: No. He's also single and hot. He's like a single and hot vibe. He shouldn't be in a relationship.
2: Yeah.
0: Should be a root rat.
2: Yeah. It was revealed to People exclusively that the relationship ended a while ago. Dakota previously dated Chris Martin from Coldplay on and off for about 9 years.
0: That's right.
2: And they're reportedly engaged before fully ending things. These two actually collaborated together. Well, hardly collaborated, but she appeared on his track for his newest album, Chuck Timely and the Hourglass. She featured on a spoken word moment on Love IU. Is that the name of the song?
0: Must be.
2: After she spontaneously dropped by the studio while he was recording the track in her segment, she has a bit of flirty lines with him in a spoken bridge.
0: This is the issue with when you're dating a musician. Don't go in the studio with them. Don't put this on permanent
2: record.
0: Don't
2: be in their music videos.
0: No. That I hate that.
2: Yeah.
0: I hate that when the artist gets their partner in the music video.
2: Do we have the bit of the song where she's on?
0: Of course not.
2: I think we do.
0: We do?
2: Yeah.
0: Oh. Hang on. Oh, I love you. Here we go.
3: Right there, honey.
4: What is it this time?
3: Well, see, I got money.
4: Oh, you think you're big time?
3: No, just being funny.
4: Oh, you're Mr. Big Eye.
2: She has a sexy voice. But you're right. Now their relationship's immortalised in his art.
0: Yeah.
2: And maybe they broke up amicably. I don't know them.
0: 7 year age gap on them.
2: Power to her.
0: Power to her, man. All right, that's your hot.
2: I mean, I'd date role model if I could.
0: Oh, mate, who wouldn't? Who wouldn't? Go and check out his lie detector thing that he did as well.
2: Very fun. That was fun.
0: Very, very
2: fun. Zara Larson.
5: 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Back next. 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

0: song by an Australian artist is the biggest song in the world right now.
1: Congratulations, Kevin.
0: He's got the gift.
2: Oh, yeah.
0: Really got the gift. That is Loser, Tame Impala.
2: Strolled in here with his little hemp hessian bag.
0: He put his little hemp bag down on the desk. It was so cute.
2: He's just a human being, you know?
0: Yeah, I know. What do you mean by that?
2: Like, he just is a musician for the love of being a musician.
0: Yeah, exactly. And that's what makes me really happy about this. Like, this is a real band that's, like, played the long game. And
2: yeah.
0: I could talk for days about Tame Impala.
2: Oh, yeah.
0: Massive moment. You're on the Hot Hits with Nick and Lauren. Crazy news about Youngblood.
2: Yeah, he's in a wheelchair?
0: He's in a wheelchair at the moment.
2: And he went, this is the second time you said he's broken his leg in, what, 3 years?
0: This man is insane. He's gone crowd surfing. He broke his leg about 4 years ago.
2: Yeah.
0: Literally came out the next night in a full cast on stage. Had to sit for little bits of it. Mostly was just like resting it on a speaker at the front of the stage. He does not give up for anyone.
2: I mean, he doesn't have to crowd surf in a wheelchair, though.
0: I mean, you know
2: that
0: what he's
2: seems
0: like.
2: Seems dangerous.
0: You know
2: not
0: what
2: only
0: he's
2: for
0: like.
2: Himself, but for the crowd.
0: He had a bike crash. A dirt bike accident.
2: Some people, like, you know how some people are just always injured?
0: Yeah.
2: He's giving me that vibe anyway.
0: He posted, leg effed, still gigging.
2: Good.
0: On August the 16th.
2: Okay.
0: Yeah, there you go. Anyway, that's that story. Should we do some more hot hits in a tip?
2: Yeah.
0: Right, and then Nikki Webster's coming in after 8 o'clock.
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16: Right here. Sexiest
18: Hot. Back at it.
19: Yeah.
18: Thursday night. Nikki right. Webster.
19: Oh my God, I'm so excited.
18: In the next 15 minutes.
19: Yep.
18: Did we work out whether she is shorter or taller than you? Did you measure?
19: She is shorter.
18: She's shorter.
19: She also had heeled boots on.
18: Man.
19: Has heeled boots on. I just saw her out there waiting.
18: Rocket, man. We didn't talk about How I Met Your Mother for a second, a thing
19: yes.
18: I haven't thought of in years.
19: Now, Josh Radnor has appeared on a podcast, Half the Picture podcast. He obviously played Ted Mosby in How I Met Your Mother.
18: The lead protagonist.
19: And he was asked if he sort of still catches up with the former castmates. Now, this I find interesting because I think so many people expect people from shows like this to maintain this lifelong friendship. But at the end of the day, like, think about people that you were co-workers with 10 years ago.
18: Yeah.
19: How many of them are you still hanging out with on a regular basis? It is quite rare. Obviously, there are shows that kind of you see Jennifer Aniston, Courtney Cox. Like, there are people that sort of... do it, but
18: it's not the
19: it's
18: norm.
19: Not the norm.
18: No.
19: Anyway, this is what he had to say.
20: Am I still as close as you were?
21: No.
20: No?
21: No. Not even a little bit.
20: Yeah.
21: No. I mean, I don't mean that in any, like, dramatic way. It's just, we had Neil on the podcast, and he and I had a really interesting conversation about some of the tension we had on set that was, like, fascinating and kind of healing.
19: I love the honesty.
18: Is it Josh's podcast?
19: No, it's
18: men love having podcasts.
19: They really do. I think he was a guest. Oh, he has a podcast, I think, but oh wait.
18: Doesn't matter.
19: Well, either way, he has a podcast. I don't know if it's his podcast. He went on to talk about the other cast members.
21: Jason and I send each other texts every once in a while when something like that reminds us of something funny on set, but I haven't seen him in a really long time. Kobe we had on the show twice, so I've seen her mostly on Zoom. I have love for all these people, but and Allie was at my wedding, but I haven't seen her, I don't think, since.
18: He continues.
21: It's like college, where you have this very intense time together, and you think, you can't imagine not seeing each other every day, because you've seen each other every day for so long.
20: Yeah.
21: And then you just, it just disperses, and you just go out and live your life.
18: I think that's entirely sensible.
19: I think it's so reasonable.
18: Yeah. But both, from memory, and I don't want to defame here, but didn't both he and Neil have, there was a few stories about they weren't great to work with at times?
19: I think so.
18: But that, honestly, I get it.
19: Well, he said that they spoke very openly about that.
18: You're on
19: recently.
18: The biggest, and you're on the, one of the biggest. That was a mammoth of a show. They were earning $1 million an episode by the end
19: and
18: of it.
19: And a show that's an ensemble cast the way that is.
18: Yeah.
19: There's going to be.
18: Tension!
19: Tensione.
18: Tensione! That's it, man. You know where there's no tension? Nikki
19: yeah?
18: Webster.
19: Oh, yeah, Nikki Webster.
18: Yeah, no tension here either, just to be very clear.
19: Hell no.
18: Couldn't care less.
19: Nope.
18: Here's Bruno Mars on the Hot Hit.

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1: And now it's time for Bailey's Corner.
0: Corner is a segment hosted by our digital and social media producer, Bailey, where he brings us tidbits, facts, gripes of the week.
2: Sometimes a joke. The meaning of, like, the beginning of a joke.
0: You seem unprepared.
3: No, today's Bailey's Corner is apropos of Bailey's Corner.
2: Oh.
0: Hey.
3: But it's not apropos. It's more a scroll through Bailey's sent things to himself on Instagram that are facts that he wanted to save as facts, but he couldn't sort.
0: Because obviously we do apropos of nothing on the show, yes, where we don't have anything planned and we come up with something to talk about on the spot. So this is similar to that.
3: It is very similar to that.
0: Go for it.
3: The first thing I see is Vegemite could be Korean. So I remember this real. Have any of you been to a Korean barbecue before?
2: Yes.
3: So there's this thing that Koreans use in their food preparing.
0: Yeah.
3: It's gochujang, which is a chili.
2: Yes.
3: You know gochujang? There's another one that is like a soybean. It's the brown version
2: like
3: of it.
2: Like a yeasty thing.
3: Yeah, yeah, yeah. It is very similar to Vegemite. So now people are thinking, are these two independent creations or are they connected?
2: I think Vegemite was an independent creation because it was the flow off from
0: Bonox, wasn't it?
2: I thought it was... Anyway. I don't know. It was invented in South Melbourne.
0: Sure.
2: Yeah.
3: Really?
0: I do understand this because soy sauce and Vegemite have similar sort of notes to them, don't they?
3: Yes, they do.
0: A little bit of a soya bean. Oh, yes, Carl?
4: Sorry, Vegemite was initially made by combining leftover brewer's yeast extract
2: from the beer making process. It was at the brewery and they had the leftover yeast. They're like, what do we do with this? I will make a spread.
0: It's abhorrent.
3: Okay, I want to give a shout out to the Chinese movie New Love.
2: Oh, I'm so loving this.
3: It is like a I don't want to call it a bad movie.
0: It is.
2: It is a bad movie.
3: No, because it's so good. It's so bad that it's good.
2: Well, it's so bad that it's literally becoming the most profitable film of all time.
3: Exactly. It's a smart move. It's very A24 of them. They have spent like a couple like $100.
2: It was a $200 budget.
3: $200. On this movie that is like poorly animated in Blender, and it has gone to cinemas somehow, and it is doing numbers.
2: It's made $3 million.
3: Oh,
0: are they seeing it because they feel bad for the creator?
2: I think
3: it's almost a joke. Now.
2: It's almost a joke watch. Right. So it's like, let's go check it out.
0: Do you reckon it's going to get an international release?
3: I'm sure.
0: The Dendy cinemas and stuff, and the Palace ones, they'll do little run of it.
2: What's Dendy's?
0: Do you not have Dendy's in your part of the world? The omnipresent part
3: it's like the artsy indie cinema.
0: Yeah,
4: old school cinema.
2: Oh, yes. No, I don't think I've heard of Dendy's.
4: Could you compare it to The Room? That it's a movie that people watch because it is just so, like, how
3: it's
4: made.
3: But even worse.
2: Yeah.
3: Animated.
2: It looks horrendous. Surely it's some kind of social experiment.
3: I think it's just someone trying to make a buck, honestly.
2: Because when it's, like, comparatively, like, what they've spent to what they've earned, it's like about to overtake like the Odyssey, I think.
3: Yeah, yeah.
0: Insane. Yeah.
3: So next thing is, do you know those teeth that you put in for Halloween that you have as a kid? The ones that like look like Dracula teeth.
2: I glued them into my teeth
3: plastic,
2: glue. Yeah.
3: The plastic.
4: Well, no, like
3: I think your ones are the Must Be Nice type, but I'm talking about like the cheap plastic ones at the jaw. They are condoms for vampires. Think about it. Think about it.
2: Oh.
3: Because you'd usually bite someone as a vampire and it would have to inject, like, you'd get the blood from them.
2: Yeah.
3: But if you have this plastic thing on, you wouldn't be biting them because it's like soft plastic. It's like a plastic.
2: Okay.
3: And I thought that was very interesting.
2: I'm picking up what you're putting down, except they're sucking the blood. They're not blowing the blood.
3: I'm sure there's something in the bite that would be doing something.
2: Well, it turns you into a vampire.
3: Yes, but you wouldn't be turning the other person into the vampire, would you?
2: No, because, I guess you're correct. You're not infecting them with vampire.
3: Yes.
0: I'm just really enjoying this.
2: Bailey just riffing.
3: Yeah. there was this thing that I saw about Sesame Street.
2: Yeah.
3: They were talking about the first homeless person that's going to be, like, the first homeless puppet that's going to be on Sesame Street. And people were very angry.
2: Yeah, because we have Oscar already.
3: We have Oscar already.
2: He lives in a trash can. Hello.
3: But supposedly that is his home. So technically he's not.
0: And he's not homeless.
2: He chooses to live there. And we've been inside it. It's not just a standard trash can.
3: It's nice.
2: Huge.
0: It's enormous.
2: It's a mansion can.
0: Yeah, it's very Grinch of him.
4: Is the idea of this homeless Muppet or this homeless Sesame Street character that he will appear in different parts of the place, like, say. I'm going to be living in different parts of Sesame Street?
2: Probably. I mean,
3: I'd love to give you an answer.
2: Sesame Street are very good with...
0: woke.
2: Not woke. With highlighting different
0: marginalized
2: communities.
3: Are they the same people who make Tiny Desk? No.
0: No.
3: No.
0: Oh, no. Yeah, you're right. It's on PBS.
3: Yeah.
0: Which is... no, it's separate.
3: Okay.
0: But they're the two government-funded ones over there. Yeah, PBS is the television, NPR is the radio.
3: I just wanted to get the music in here somehow.
0: That's fantastic. I like how you tie things out.
3: I'll do? I'll do one last thing. Can I get a free PlayStation from Sony?
2: I want a PlayStation 5. Free PlayStation from Sony.
0: I think I need to ban you from using the radio for your own personal game.
2: Those Insta360 mics are amazing.
3: They are.
2: They're like the front of it. I didn't know what you were saying when you could update the logo. It's like a Kindle.
0: You can port whatever graphic you want on this microphone and stick it to yourself.
2: This is not an ad. I was, and I'm not a mic girl. I don't really care about this kind of stuff. You guys are the mic guys.
0: Yeah, we're mic.
2: You guys are all into that.
3: Oh, well, here's Mike.
0: The hot hits with Mike and Lauren. One of the greatest moments of our time. I got that here. Yeah, have a listen.
2: Who
0: to this.
2: Was it again?
0: Tiny Temper. I think this is it.
5: Yo, what's good? It's your boy Tiny Temper. And right now, we're listening to the hot hits with Mike and Lauren.
0: Nick and Lauren, if you could do me one.
5: Sorry. Sorry, my brain today. Sorry, guys.
2: Nick and Lauren, if you could do me one.
0: I didn't realize how cruel I was.
6: 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Next.
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0: Hey, this is Will Kay, and I'm on the Hot Hits with Nick and Lauren. Tonight, I'm your guest mix selector, and for the next 15 minutes, you will hear some of my favorite club cuts from Prosper, Nine Toes, Bad Bunny, and my new single, Treat You Better. 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
1: Oh, yeah.
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3: I need more than sex to nourish my equilibrium, but I do need sex.
0: Oh, well, it's been a long time between literal drinks with our sex and relationships expert, Kiz Harvey, the Kismet podcast she does, and she is here with us every week.
1: Yay!
0: Talking
4: hey,
0: all of
4: guys,
0: it.
4: Great to be back. You've had lots happening. Logie's looking hot.
1: Thank you, yes.
0: That's all we've had happening. Logie's looking hot. It's been our priorities.
1: Gallivanting around, looking like but merely a shadow of our former selves. It's good
4: Please.
1: Fun.
4: Yeah, look like fun.
1: We're going to talk to you today about some new dating terms that have come across our desk. One of which is roster dating, which I think I might be a fan of. Can you explain to us, please, what roster dating is?
4: Look, and they're new terms, yeah. But I think they're old
1: connections. Yeah,
4: it's, you know, playing the field was something that was used a while ago. You probably would have heard that term. It was normally used for men. Now, roster dating is used for men and women because equal rights and equal opportunity. And so it's basically keeping your options open. And I don't think it's positive or negative. I think it's what you make of it. Mm-hmm. Some people are built for it. Some aren't. Have you guys done the roster dating?
1: Not recently.
0: No, not recently. But there have been times where I've had a couple of people kind of that gave me different things, you know?
1: Yes.
0: Some of them are more for sex and some of them are more for intimacy and cuddles and watching movies and stuff, you know? And I think that's the thing. If you're not willing to fully commit, and maybe that other person's not willing to fully commit, you can get the different things that you get out of a relationship from three or four different people.
4: Mm. Yeah, I agree. And were you clear about that? Did you communicate that clearly with
0: no.
4: the person?
0: No, okay. So they all ended very messily.
1: But it would definitely be at a stage where you haven't had, like, the chat with someone yet, wouldn't it? It would be sort of when you're dating and you're kind of, I don't know.
0: It's kind of part of the fun of roster dating, I feel it would be.
4: Yeah, look, I think you can go on a great first date and then put all your eggs in one basket, right? And I think that's not a great thing. Mm. I think when you're younger and you haven't had that much experience dating as many people as you can, so that you do find out what kind of intimacy you want, what kind of sex you want, how you function in that. It's really about you and finding out about yourself. But, you know, there's a downside too, the paradox of choice. You know, when there's too many people to choose from, and a great analogy is if you walk into a supermarket to get cereal and there's 1,000 cereals, oftentimes you walk out without buying anything. You go into your local deli and there's 3 options and you grab one.
1: Yeah.
4: You know, so I think there needs to be a limit. You shouldn't really have a spreadsheet
0: of cereals and deli meat.
4: Yeah. Don't mix your texts up.
1: Yes.
4: Be really clear. And then once you've decided to be exclusive, then commit to that.
1: Have the chat. Now, the other term that I would love to talk to you about, which perhaps I am also guilty of, some regard, is benching.
4: Yeah, another sporting term.
1: Yes.
4: Dating
1: Very
4: and
1: much
4: benching.
1: They usually come from sort of sporting. Well, it is a sport.
0: Yeah.
1: Dating is a sport.
0: And roster dating I had heard of. I think the gays may have coined it first because I've been hearing that in the gay world for a few years.
1: Right.
0: But benching's a new one to me. So is this the idea of sort of having someone on the bench that you can go to every now and then?
4: Same as a team.
0: Yeah.
4: You've got the reserve sitting on the bench. You're not really, like, you can't come on the paddock.
1: Yeah.
4: You know, they're kind of there. They're in the background.
1: I'm not introducing you to my parents, but I'll watch a movie with you and have a snuggle. Netflix and chill, if you will.
4: Exactly.
1: Yeah.
4: And there's also the you break up with somebody and they're totally into you and you're like, oh, I don't know what else is out there yet. I'm going to bench you for a little while.
0: Yeah.
4: So I think it can be quite cruel to be benched because you're committing but with a benefit. So you're looking for validation without really giving anything back.
1: Mm-hmm.
4: And so I'd suggest to anyone that feels like they're being benched, if you're confused, then ask the question, you know, casually, you know, I'm looking for something a bit more than just an occasional phone call or an Instagram or fire emoji at 10:30 at night. You know, what are we? And if you don't want to do that, if you're confused, that's not a mixed signal. That's a pretty clear signal.
1: Yeah.
4: Get out of there.
0: All right. Well, you stay there, kids. We need to know more about this. We're talking through the new terms in the dating world.
1: Yeah.
0: We're getting in touch with the Gen Zs, baby.
1: Yep.
0: More kids next on the Hot Hits.
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0: 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Things move a little slower in the neighborhood, and that's what makes it so wonderful.
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0: Olivia Rodrigo. It's The Cure. It's The Hot Hits. It's Nick and Lauren.
1: In celebration of the night that was, it's the Hot Hits Awards ceremony.
0: Yeah, let's wrap the week with a couple of awards for things that have happened in on or around the show. Lauren Barry has the first award of the night.
2: I'm going to give my award to... Great question. Let's see what we do. Let's see. Nikki Webster? She's had enough. Pamela? I did like them. I'm going to give my award actually tonight to Youngblood, who's getting my Daredevil Idiot Boy of the Week. Because that man has just been crowd surfing in a wheelchair because he broke his leg. Well, hun, you're not going to break your other leg. You're going to hurt someone else as well.
0: Exactly.
2: You don't have to be so chaotic all the time. We love you. It's okay to stay on the stage.
0: Yes, you do! I'm Youngblood.
2: Youngblood.
0: Producer Bailey, you got an award for tonight?
3: Yes, I have an award for McDonald's. I love... I haven't had them for a while, actually.
2: This is kind of
3: an anti-reward, actually. Mm. They made a 515-page document on a person who had an account of McDonald's, the Macca's app, but in America. And there's so much data about this person, about if they're going to come back, how many times they're going to come back in their lifetime, when they expected to, like, live and stuff.
2: Has the document leaked?
3: The guy released the document. So they have to give the document back to the human.
0: Oh, you can FOI it.
3: You have to.
0: Yeah. Oh, I'm going to find mine out.
3: You should.
2: I saw a headline today. I didn't click on it, that McDonald's are bringing back a breakfast item. What is it? Do you
3: I'm
2: know?
3: I'm not that deep into McDonald's lore.
2: Do they still have hotcakes?
3: Yes, of course. They've got some new McMuffins with, like, lettuce and tomato on it.
2: Like a BLT. Oh, yeah. They were good, actually. They were like a BLT one.
3: Yeah.
0: I know the item.
2: What is it?
0: After
2: Big breakfast?
0: Seeing how popular the Grimace meal was in 2024, the Golden Arches is creating a new meal based on another beloved character of theirs. The Birdie's Brekkie meal.
2: Birdie's back!
0: Based on Birdie the Early Bird.
2: Is this the Big Breakfast?
0: It's only landing in Australia. You'll be able to... The meal will feature your choice of one of four breakfast favourites that are topped with Birdie's Brekkie signature sauce, which is bright pink.
2: Oh.
3: Oh.
0: You can get a Birdie sausage and egg McMuffin, Birdie bacon and egg McMuffin, Birdie chicken and bacon McMuffin, and a Birdie Brekkie wrap.
2: I don't think I want pink sauce.
0: Pink sauce.
3: Oh, do you guys know the lore about pink sauce?
2: No, but you are our sauce man.
3: TikTok. There was a lady who made this pink sauce and sent it out to all her viewers. Selling it, and she did not get it, like, tested or anything, and it would, like, some of them would go bad, some people would get sick, some people got really sick and had to go to hospital, and that's the pink sauce.
2: This very same?
3: It is the pink sauce, but this is obviously...
0: I remember they had pink sauce for Barbie at Grilled.
2: Yeah.
3: Oh, what about the dipping purple sauce one? For the K-pop Demon Hunters.
2: Do you guys remember when they just released green ketchup?
0: Bad.
2: Or was it blue ketchup? Like, it was...
0: I think it was green,
2: it was tomato sauce, and it was just green.
0: I have further information.
2: Please.
0: You not only get one of your favourite McMuffins with pink sauce on it,
3: no,
0: you also get a hash brown.
3: Oh, no.
0: With no pink sauce. And you get a brand new Birdie strawberry shortcake frappe, which features a biscuit
2: Bailey.
0: Crumb and whipped cream.
3: Oh, I'm liking this one. Oh, that's good.
2: Bailey, so excited.
3: Oh, the Grimace shake was good. Did you have it?
2: No, I didn't.
3: I ended up in a forest after
0: what?
3: Drinking that.
2: Oh, that's a sugar high.
3: You should watch the video.
0: Hang on. To celebrate, Macca's has also released a song by Birdie.
3: Oh.
0: Available on Spotify.
2: I love that they've even brought Birdie back because for some reason Grimace, of all the Taste Buddy people, had his moment. They've seemed to have forgotten. I mean, Ronald's
3: gone.
2: Birdie's gone. And the Hamburglar... Maybe he's in prison.
0: Ronald's still around.
2: Not like Grimace. Grimace has become the big ambassador.
0: Ronald's now the ambassador of the charity.
3: Yeah.
0: Ronald of House.
2: Course.
3: They wanted to get away from it during the scare.
2: The clown scare. That's right.
3: Of 2015.
2: The great clown scare.
3: The great clown scare of the world.
2: That was weird that
0: now,
2: time.
0: Yeah. I would like to offer an opportunity for an award for myself and producer Carl.
2: Yes, yes.
0: Alas, we've done 4.5 minutes on McDonald's and we must move on.
2: Why don't you just be quick?
3: Just be quick, yeah.
0: Oh, well, my award goes to, I don't know, something that happened in this studio about 3 minutes ago in which... Lauren Barry has to catch an early flight tomorrow morning. Putting up early. And this is what was said just a moment ago. Just listen to this.
2: Nick, there's a travesty on this flight. Even though I'd paid for my Economy X.
0: Yeah.
2: My last flight.
0: Yeah.
2: And they changed it. It's been 25D. And I can't upgrade my seat.
0: How will you go on?
2: No. Okay.
0: In 25D.
2: I have taken that many flights in the last 2 months that I just want to get on and off. I just want to get on and off the plane. I pay for it, but it's not that expensive.
3: you're really wishing you didn't ask for him to do an award now, aren't you?
2: Yes.
3: Oh, Miss Lauren Barry.
2: Hey, it doesn't matter.
4: It's all about money.
2: Carl, do you have an award?
5: The quickest award ever. All the fantastic guests that we had in today. Everyone was just so delightful.
2: Yep.
5: Such wonderful interviewees. And all of them complimented you on your interviewing.
2: Oh.
5: So, also a little award to you guys.
2: Thank you, Carl.
0: Thank you, Carl.
2: How lovely.
3: Not including Zen Roy because they didn't.
2: Oh, shut up!
0: Leave Zen Roy alone. Not her fault. All right, we're back with more big hot hits on Saturday from 5 o'clock with the Hot Hits Hot 20. What's going to be number one? And Monday, we're back from 7 o'clock. Bye.
2: Bye.
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22: You know what I do love about the 1st of July? You always see rando groups
23: of
22: people at like some pub restaurant.
23: Dude. I walked through the town around. It was like it was coming up to the end of the year. And I was like, what? The pubs are packed. Why is there so many people in these venues that are usually empty on like a Tuesday? It was heaving. And I'm like, oh, the boss has the credit card out. Yeah.
22: It's always the weirdest mix of people as well. I'm always like, How would you all know each other? And you're like, oh, some accounting firm. Yep, that's it. You're all there. The whole office is here. A boutique accounting firm.
2: Yeah, the IT crew with human resources having a chat to each other. There we go.
22: Yeah, wait, so wait, congrats Ron, to everyone.
2: Why didn't Matt and Alex All Day Breakfast have have our own like little end of financial year party?
14: Oh, I'm happy to.
22: Yeah. You know what we need to do? Make money. That's what you need to have a financial year.
2: Stop giving this podcast away for free. Although we did do a live show, the Matt and Alex annual general meeting at one point, the shareholders, which is you listening, you did come along to that, which was very nice.
22: Well, we listened to the board members recently. Why don't we chat about some of the results of this survey that we did, Bron? Have you got the results there?
14: Yeah.
22: Can you give us a bit of a gist?
2: It's also Confession Fridays. Bron has something to confess, and so we thought we'd all step up to the plate to just get things off our chest and enjoy the weekend, you know?
22: All right, let's dive in. Matt and Alex All Day Breakfast. Hope you're well.
3: Let's get this show on the road.
2: Let's go.
3: Here we go.
2: Bron, have you been naughty?
14: Something happened over the last couple of days that I feel pretty guilty about.
2: All right, well, luckily, All Day Breakfast here is a safe space. It's very cheap therapy. You're able to let us know exactly what's happened, and our untrained responses can potentially do more damage. So go right ahead. What do you have to confess?
14: Well, it was my dad's birthday not too long ago. And
22: oh, happy birthday, Daddy Bron.
14: Thank you. He listens. He'll love that. I didn't have a card for his birthday, but the last few months, Chloe has started just doing scribbles on paper.
2: Oh, yeah.
14: And I thought, perfect. I'm gonna get her to do a little drawing. You know, they're just at the moment they're just like lines on the page.
2: Yeah,
22: bro, this is a total hack. I mean, this is what happens when you've got kids. You forget the card, and then you just go, oh, but Chloe made something for you.
14: Yeah.
2: Oh man, that is the perfect just loophole.
22: And they go, if you don't like this card, so sweet. Yeah.
2: It's you're the problem because this is cute and there's nothing you can do about that.
14: Exactly. Yep. And then just wrote in the corner, like I wrote, obviously, like Tupa, happy birthday, blah, blah, blah, from Chloe. Anyway, so then I was trying to get her to do this drawing, and usually she loves it, but then we were in a rush. I was like, oh, I forgot to do this.
2: Quickly, draw.
14: Yeah, literally, like, the pressure of drawing. I was like, can you, like, just come on, you know, do something. And she didn't want a bar of it. So then I was like, okay, we've got to go to the restaurant. Like, I just quickly did a couple scribbles on the paper.
2: A counterfeit painting, Bron. You made a counterfeit toddler painting.
14: It's with crayons, yes.
2: The controversy around the Rembrandts or the Picassos that are actual on Antiques Roadshow are found to be frauds. And here we are in the safety of your own home, suddenly. Oh, my gosh.
22: Bron.
14: Anyway, but then it was fine. No one questioned it. It was all...
22: Yeah, of course they didn't, because no one would believe that anyone would be as callous as to forge their child's drawings.
14: I did it very true to form. It looked like an original.
2: The brush strokes were spot on.
22: This
2: wow.
22: is the biggest controversy in art this week, even more so than the Doyle's Landscape Art Award controversy that came out in Queensland. Did you hear about this?
2: I did not hear about Queensland art controversy. I'm sorry.
22: Well, a leading Queensland art dealer says the award-winning work from last year's Doyle's Landscape Art Award is a blatant copy.
2: You know what? I take that back. I did see the two different paintings, and they are exactly the same, basically.
22: They look so, so similar. It is unbelievable. $20,000 was the prize, and yes, there's a lot of controversy going out there.
2: The winner was stripped, wasn't it?
22: Yes.
2: Wow. Yes. Okay, so, Bron, is this the first time you have confessed this confessional? So your dad listening to this podcast last now, this is the first time he's going to know.
14: This is the first time.
2: The art he thought was from his granddaughter was actually a fake.
14: Yeah, and it gets worse because I went to their house a couple of days ago and I noticed that he had framed it.
22: Oh, no.
2: So he's going to have to take it out of the frame.
14: It's on display.
2: Oh, Bron!
14: In the living room.
2: Oh, what do you do there? Oh, how are you going to bring it up? Are you just going to hope he listens to this podcast?
14: He does listen. So I think, sorry, Dad, if you're listening now.
2: Oh.
1: But I will get you an original and we can put that in
2: there. Put that in the frame.
1: Yes. And you can watch it happen.
2: Okay.
1: Maybe.
22: Yeah. Oh, my God.
2: Have to witness the painting. We're going to have to get some sort of certificate of authenticity to make sure that there's not another controversy like this, Bron.
22: I would watch what you're doing, Bron, because, I mean, in the same way that, like, artists have gotten in a lot of trouble for appropriating Indigenous artwork, the toddler community could be very angry with you soon if they find out that you're just getting the credit for their work and their styles.
1: I know. I feel bad. Well, I didn't even think twice about it, but the minute when I saw it framed, I was like, oh my God, I have to say something.
2: You thought, okay, the card's going to be hanging around for a few days, hit the bin,
1: yeah.
2: And now it's in the now it's in the frame. Oh, boy.
22: Oh, no. Okay, well, look, that is a big confession. I mean, I thought I was going to be in trouble for my confession, but mine's nothing compared to yours. I have to confess to my dear partner, Belinda, and she doesn't know this, and I'm hesitant to even bring it up. Because I feel like I'm going to get in trouble if she does listen to, she does listen to the podcast. So eventually when she listens to this episode, I spilt my beer on the rug in the lounge room. It's a very white rug. It's a very nice rug. And, I took last month off.
2: Drinking, yeah.
22: Oh, yeah, off alcohol. But I was enjoying a non-alc beer.
2: Mm-hmm.
22: And then the carpet rug was enjoying a non-alc beer as well. Tipped it right over, just watching it glug out. And the panic, the sheer panic. I scrambled, bro. I was dousing it with water. It was so, Belinda was upstairs having a shower. So then I opened up the doors and Belinda comes out. It's like, why are the doors even freezing out here? I'm like, oh, yeah.
2: Get a bit of fresh air. Yeah,
22: exactly. But I was just trying to get the rug dry in time. But I haven't heard anything from her, so yeah, I don't think she knew.
2: Goodness me.
22: And now I really hope that she doesn't spot it. So apologies.
2: Can't see it. Hopefully no harm done. I had to confess something because we need to, like, wash a few towels from Comedy Republic, right? I'm like, I'm going to take them home. And Annalise is like, my dad's away. He lives quite close to the venue, you just wash and dry to his place. I'm like, oh, sweet. She goes, yeah, there's a spare key. You just grab it and go in and do that. So I had to do that. But then, like, it was taking forever. They were still wet. I'm like, oh, I sort of left him there. I'll pick him up soon while he's out of town. He came back from out of town before I had a chance to pick it up. So I'm like, oh, I've got to confess that, hey, you might see some towels in there. I'm like, all right, what's the best way to do that? And so I sent a text, said, I got a call from authorities. There are reports of a break-in at your place from the infamous towel cleaner. Some sheets were rusted dried. The assailant remains unknown, but I've been asked to drop by yours today to collect the evidence that may have been left in your dryer to take to the lab for testing. Let me know if there's a good time and I'll inform the sergeant. Anyway, tried to make a bit of a joke out of it, right?
22: Yeah, that's nice.
2: And I don't hear back for a while. I'm like, oh, I hope he's not annoyed that I just broke in and used his washing machine. But then I got back a really long message, like a really, really long message.
22: Okay.
2: And I'm going to read it to you now. So after my confession, this is what I got back from Brian. Thank God you called. I came home to a scene of pure carnage. Sheets and duna covers hidden inside the dryer, still warm, clearly a professional job. The washing machine door was ajar. The fabric softened and disturbed. I've been sitting in my car outside ever since, too shaken to go back in. Please advise the sergeant that the evidence is still in situ and I have not touched anything, though I did briefly consider folding it. I need this wrapped up before I can sleep in my own home again. I've done my own preliminary investigation and the evidence is damning. The duna cover was inside out, classic amateur move. The dryer was set to delicate, which tells me the assailant knew these sheets. This was no random act of laundering. Come whenever, bring Tim Tams. This could be a long day. Please advise the sergeant that I am available all morning and will be requiring a full written report for my records and possibly a hug. I can't talk about what I saw. The fitted sheet can now never be folded. Who does that? A monster, that's who. Tell the sergeant to bring a trauma counsellor and a good detective because there are thread count clues that point to someone with inside knowledge of this household. I fear I may know the perpetrator. While I cannot say much, at this time what I can say is this was no amateur job. This has all the hallmarks of the fluffy flan fabric felon.
22: Oh, my God.
2: Flan being Annalise's nickname. So kudos to Brian Wilson,
22: who also listens
2: to this podcast. So hello, Brian, and one of the all-time great texts. Thank you very much.
22: That is top-notch.
2: That's huge.
22: Oh, my gosh. When's the novel coming? That was beautiful prose.
4: He needs to write a crime thriller. I've been telling him for bloody years. Anyway, we've got your calls as well for Confession Fridays. Jake is on the line. G'day, Jake. What's your confession for today's show?
5: So me and my wife were on a flight returning from America quite a few years ago now. Mm. And my wife's not a great flyer, so she was in the toilet with a bit of an upset stomach. And I'm not a great sleeper on the flight, so while we're in the States, I bought some quite heavy sleeping tablets, I'd call them. Mm. And as I was mid-sleep, I had the hostess come over with our meals and wake me up and put them down. And in my drowsiness, I've bumped hers onto the dirty plane floor.
4: Oh, you moved in your seat and, like, knocked your wife's food onto the floor.
5: Yeah, so the fruit, the meat, the bread roll, everything went on the fluffy carpet. So I've quickly, in my dazed state, tried to pick everything up and place it neatly back on her tray, and then had to sit there in a bit of guilt as she came back and I watched her eat all the dirty food.
22: Jake!
5: With the fluff that was sitting on it.
4: You didn't confess in the moment.
22: Oh, my God!
4: Jake, no!
22: You know, the good thing is, Jake, plain floors, notoriously clean.
5: Yeah, so, I've noticed that every time I've hopped on one now, I look down and go, geez, it's immaculate.
4: You see people trying to stop their deep vein thrombosis by walking barefoot up and down the aisles straight after they come out of the bathroom. Exactly.
22: Oh,
4: yep.
22: My God. Jake, has she ever known this?
5: No, so I'm hoping when she listens to this podcast, it's the soft way to break to
22: her. Oh, my gosh. I tell you what, if I were you, I'd be inspecting your meals very closely in the near future, mate. Yeah, you've got toothbrush in the toilet situations coming to you, I reckon, Jake.
4: Did you make it up to her anyway?
5: Well, on that trip, I proposed to her, so that sort of...
22: Well...
5: She can't be too upset.
4: You didn't drop the ring in the toilet or something before you put it on her finger, did you?
5: No, but it was on sale when I bought it.
4: Okay, well, man after my own heart. Thank you very much, Jake. We'll talk to you next time.
5: Have a good one.
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16: Yesterday we were talking about how our company here, they're trying to catch us, but I can't. Look, it's like when you're parenting and you've got to be cruel to be kind sometimes to teach your kids a lesson.
17: Where are you going to learn that?
16: Yeah. I don't like being cruel.
18: Daisy, one of you need, I'll get it.
16: Daisy, very happy at the moment if she's listening. Hi, Daisy. Leon, we get emails here, so our management send emails.
17: Do they?
16: And they sent an email. None of us responded to it because, exactly, I don't think you've ever opened your work emails, Nick.
18: No, I believe there's about 7,000 unread.
16: It was a group all that went out telling all staff that there was an accident. An accident had occurred in reception and be mindful when entering the building. And then there was a link you could click on to see the incident report.
17: Mm-hmm.
16: Well, Leon, DJ Shirks.
18: Nosy.
16: He clicked the link.
17: Smangles.
16: And then up popped a thing saying, "Busted! You shouldn't be opening links. This was a test." Which seems unnecessarily mean. But, Leon, you've learnt your lesson there. You won't be clicking links.
17: I totally disagree with our work policy there because I would click on that.
16: Yeah,
17: that
16: is, I think that's the point.
17: No, but what happens if next time there is an incident? Mm. We're not going to click on it.
16: Well, unless
17: that's a stupid one to do.
16: Unless you work in maintenance, why do you need to see it?
17: Because we're nosy people, and we want to see. But that's on them. Don't go sending stuff that we're actually going to click on. Do it something like, oh, you click this link and you win $1 million.
16: No, well, Gemma felt for a few months ago, they did one saying, hey, we've got like 25% off at Mad Max.
17: Which is and what Gemma we normally clicked get.
16: It. Yeah, I know. And then it went, oh, busted. Yeah, shouldn't have opened this, Gemma.
17: Now no one's going to open their emails. People are going to miss meetings. Oh, that sucks.
18: The big boss, Maddo, sent me a text message with
17: That's text, though.
18: Oh, but I wouldn't open it. I was scared.
17: That's a bit personal.
18: I was scared.
16: If anybody, this is a great community service, we can all be in this together. If you know of any ways or any strategies the scammers are coming up with at the moment, because we were talking about this yesterday, and we should share them. Let people know what's happening. The Australia Post one, they won't let that go. Like, will they? Because do you get those emails? I get probably one a day saying your postal delivery we've got an update to your order. Mm-hmm. Order, click here. Now, I've never clicked it.
17: No, you shouldn't.
16: But then somebody showed me even the Australia Post symbol is not correct.
17: Oh.
16: Like, it's
17: but who's looking at that? I'll open anything on on email. Open anything because who cares? What can they take from my email? Nothing. There's nothing personal.
16: My
17: there.
16: Thing is, remember when I fell for this? This is the thing where these scammers are mind blowing. I got an email from a fashion shop and DeCuba, and I clicked on. They said, "Oh, I've got a 50% off sale." Mm-hmm. I went, "That's generous."
17: Yeah,
16: so I clicked on the link that took me to a fake website. So I filled my trolley because I'm like 50% off for 24 hours only. Filled a trolley and gave them my money and never got my clothing. And then I realised, oh.
17: But you win some, you lose some.
16: No, but you can't give your credit card details.
17: Yeah.
16: To a random scammer in Nigeria.
17: I'm a non-clicker on text. So if I get a text message from something and it's got a link on it, I won't touch the, because my phone's got all my bank, it's got everything on it. So I will refuse to, don't email me and I'll click on it. That's fine because it's in my email, so I've got nothing in there. But text messages, more personable. I won't click. I've been getting this text message for, God, nearly a year. And it's every time it says, action required. Brendan, important to take action to resolve your account with Dorovich Pathology. $69.25 is due and payable. Tap here.
16: That's a bill.
17: But is it? Doesn't start with a WW, the three double.
16: No, that's definitely a bill.
17: And then it's like, important notice, ARMA, act on behalf of Dorovich. Now it's gone to someone else. Dorovich Pathology.
16: Bill collectors.
17: Your account remains unpaid and recovers will continue until it's resolved. Your outstanding balance of $69.20. I'm going to ride this till I die.
16: No, you need to pay.
18: You might if you don't get your pathology results back. It might be a shorter journey than expected.
17: I've obviously already got them back. I've never been to a pathology.
16: Of course you have.
17: When?
16: If you just get got blood a knee
18: done,
16: recon.
18: If, yeah, if you get tests done.
17: No, this is
16: James.
2: Is this not the same man who had the sheriff rock up on his doorstep?
17: Until that day, then I'll pay it. Then I'll go, okay, it's true.
16: Can I help you here, though? I understand you wanting to ignore the text messages, and I do too.
17: I'm going to click on that.
16: No, but ring them. Ring Dorovich.
17: There's no number.
16: Look them up.
3: Google them.
17: It's not up to me. I'm busy. If you want your money,
16: oh no,
17: call me.
3: We found them. Who are they?
2: Dorovich.
16: I know them.
17: Yeah. I know who Dorovich is, but it's who's ARMA?
16: Debt collectors.
2: Australian Revenue Management Association. The debt collectors.
17: Come and get me.
16: They're trying to.
17: Yeah, for $69, I'll give you 70 and keep the 75 cents. I'll give them a tip.
16: Please just pay that bill.
3: 13.
17: No, I'm not paying it until they ring. Like, how lazy are them? Oh, here's a little text. I'm busy, bro. You don't even answer texts.
16: I don't answer phone calls, that's for sure.
17: But, like, you don't answer texts. Like, why would you text it? Act now, shut up, call me. Or come knock on my door.
3: 1060. If you've been scammed online, let us know. We'll find out how much after this.
15: Three voices, too many lols. Fifi, Fev and Nick.
16: Now, but online is a minefield. Actually, life moving forward for us, you think about it, because scammers and hackers are just coming for us left, right and centre. So you don't know whether to trust emails, even as you said, Fev, text messages.
17: Yeah.
16: You just don't know who, phone calls.
18: And we laugh at old people because they think Brad Pitt needs them to, you know, get them an iTunes card or whatever. Mm. But one day we'll be old. And that's my mate's theory is he reckons it'll be like a hologram Australia Post and we'll go in and pay a bill and then walk out and the hologram disappears and we're like, oh, gee, and our grandkids will go, come on.
16: But it's sad our kids are learning, do not trust anything anyone.
17: Yeah, we just got rid of two big scammers in the last couple of years too. Andrews and Jason Allen.
16: See what you've done there?
17: Biggest scammers, biggest warts. They're gone!
16: But
2: you're not wrong, Fev.
17: Yeah, thanks, Susan.
16: No, because you don't know what to click on. You don't. And even speaking of, I was just saying, you've got to be wary with emails and text messages. But also, have you seen their AI is helping the hackers now impersonate? So you could get a phone call, pick up the phone thinking it's your child or a friend, and they're talking to you and it's not them. That's scary stuff. Yeah. But 13, 10, 16.
18: Good luck, AI, saying the things that my friends say to me when I answer a call. You better learn some slurs. I'm not falling for it.
16: Now, people are getting scammed left, right, and centre. Our phone switchboard is locked, melted down.
17: Isn't it?
16: Bo in Bundoora. Hi, Bo.
19: How are we?
17: G'day,
16: good, Bo.
17: Bo.
16: Were you scammed or was it a phishing email?
19: No, it was a text message like Fabs, but I got suckered into it. Fines Victoria, threatening to suspend my licence, clamp my car, or cancel my rego for $341.
17: Yeah, don't pay it, bro, until they knock on your door.
19: No, I actually paid it.
18: Oh, no.
16: And was it a scam?
18: Yeah.
19: Yep.
18: Oh. Who's Fines Victoria? Is that even a thing? I thought it'd be Vic Rhodes.
17: No, nah, it's Fines.
19: Yeah,
17: I think Fines Victoria.
16: Oh, no.
18: Sorry, Bo, not to kick a man while he's down, but...
16: You paid them $341. Was that the end of it, or did they get your bank details?
19: No, bank details. Had to cancel the card. Still never got it back because I entered in the details.
17: See?
16: Oh, you know what? You're lucky it was just $341. Because I've heard horror stories of people having their whole identity stolen, their bank account. It sounds horrible when they really get into your stuff.
17: I still reckon that the $26,000 that the sheriffs took off me when they knocked on the door, I reckon they were fake. I reckon they were robocops. I still reckon it's fake. Haven't heard anything since, and they've taken my money.
18: They did give you a list of fines, though, that you looked at and went, yep, live there, did do that, yeah, did that, live
17: mate,
18: there, did park there.
17: Mate,
18: did.
17: They can get that stuff. I can get that stuff. I can get stuff on you if I wanted to, whatever.
18: Yeah.
16: But thank you, Bo.
18: I'll pay you.
17: See?
16: Kyle in Wonthaggy. Hi, Kyle.
20: G'day, Fifi, Fev and Nick, what's going on?
18: Hey. G'day, Cole.
16: What did you get? How did you get scammed?
20: Oh, I was scrolling online one day and I come across this Chemist Warehouse page thing and I had 10 kilo bag of mixed lollies for $1. It was a big clearance of lollies and I thought, sweet tooth, I'll have a crack on this. So I got 3 bags of 10 kilo lollies for $3 and push confirm. $838 out my bank account.
16: Oh, Kyle.
17: Were the lollies good though?
20: Well, I never got no lollies.
16: Oh.
20: The scam. Well, Chemist Warehouse don't sell big 10-kilo bags of Cadbury's lollies. Cadbury's don't even sell mixed lollies.
16: Oh. Do you know what, Kyle? I love it so much because I would have. That's a good one. I would fall for that. That's an amazing deal.
20: I tell you now, my wife wasn't happy at all.
16: No, I'm
20: but
16: sure.
20: But I ended up ringing the bank and had to dispute it, had to cancel my card, dispute it, and a week and a half later I got me $800.
16: Oh, good.
18: There you go. That's a win.
17: That's a win.
18: I remember that was like trying to explain stranger danger to my now 5-year-old Maxie. It's like it could be a man in a van to come in, there's lollies, and Maxie goes, I love lollies. I'm like, no, Max, that's...
16: I love that, Kyle, so much.
17: I love lollies.
18: Don't go in the van.
16: But you think... The scammer was going for kids, but it's Kyle.
18: Yeah.
16: Monique from Upper Ferntree Gully. Hi, Monique.
21: Good morning. How are you?
16: Good morning, Monique. Have you been scammed?
21: My parents have been scammed this week. They're in the process of buying a new house. They're elderly, and they received an email from the conveyancer with instructions to pay their deposit, which they did in good faith, to find out that the email from the conveyancer had been compromised and they have now lost
16: $125,000. No! Monique, hang on.
18: This happens a bit, apparently.
16: Yeah, but how does it happen? Because obviously they're in a private sale with a really... How does a scammer know that your parents have hired a conveyancer?
21: Exactly.
16: How?
21: It's sickening, isn't it? They must just sit there in the background...
16: Watching.
21: Looking at emails, waiting for the perfect moment to send, because they were expecting a correspondence.
16: So they must have been in your parents' email already? Or are they...
21: Yeah. In the conveyancer's email, I'm guessing. It's come from the conveyancer, looking like it's from the conveyancer.
17: What are the chances of it getting back?
21: Probably very unlikely.
16: Oh, that's...
18: Oh,
16: that one!
21: Situation.
16: Yeah, see, I mean, when they just... like the whole notion of fishing, that's why it is PHI. It's the idea of you just fishing and you see what you get. But that's targeted. And then you
18: that's
16: just want
18: to... That's happened a few times. I've heard that story a lot.
17: So nasty. Like those poor, the elderly, like, God, they've saved up all their money. Like, it's going to be hard for them to earn that money back. Like, if we get scammed, say, all right, we can work. But when you're old, 125 grand, that's gone.
16: I know.
17: They can't get that back. And oh, God, I hate these people.
16: I know. But that's what you'd hope. They've got the investigative powers, e-commerce police, to figure out how they do that.
17: Well, I watched a thing on A Current Affair, and it's just... I feel so sorry for those
16: people.
17: Oh,
16: that's awful.
17: It's a real flattening one.
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0: That was too early. What does he know? Oh, it's Ain't No Sunshine. Oh, what he knows is he knows that when she's gone, he's sad.
1: I just reckon you can even hear his breath trail off in it and kind of come back where he's got to breathe. He's like, I know.
0: He loves a repetition because he's Lovely Day, and he says that a lot too.
1: Yes, it is Lovely Day.
0: Lovely Day. Lovely Day. Lovely Day. Lovely Day. Do you reckon
2: Bill was a bit slack on the old lyrics.
0: Didn't have many words. Yeah.
3: Sorry, Bill Withers in Lovely Day says it 52 times.
1: Yes.
3: Whereas in I know 26 times.
0: Oh, not enough. Oh.
1: So there's a new one that struck me, and I was listening to it. Yeah.
0: Bonkers. Bonkers. Oh, no, that's a beat. Not the word. Yes.
1: Well, there's a new one that struck me. I was listening to it, and it's clear. Kembe X is the artist. It's a great song. It's called Cozy Forever. But it's clear that he's identified what this shirt is, and he wants it for a long time.
0: Okay.
1: We haven't edited this. This is just the hook of him letting you know that he's identified what it is and how long he wants it for.
4: I want this shit forever. I want this shit forever. I want this shit forever. I want this shit forever. I want this shit forever.
0: How many times did he say it?
4: I want this shit forever. I want this shit.
0: And what is it that he wants?
2: Oh, you can ask Bill because
0: he knows.
5: This is Carrie and Tommy.
6: Carrie Bickmore and Tommy Little.
2: Your Thursday arvo is Carrie Bickmore and Tommy Little. All thanks to the fully electric Volvo EX30 from just $55,990 drive away. The Swedish dream is closer than you think.
0: The Swedes have great stuff. If you look back at Sweden's Hall of Fame, what amazing things. ABBA. Actually, we've got some exciting ABBA news next week that we're going to bring you.
2: Swedish
0: Ace of Base. Roxette, Swedish chef. Who's
2: from
0: that?
2: The Muppets.
0: IKEA meatballs. We put them up there, wouldn't we?
1: Yes.
0: They do things well.
1: Yes.
0: Particularly the Volvo EX30.
1: Yes.
0: Yes, it's one of their masterpieces.
1: Someone who doesn't do things well is my geriatric housemate, the John. Now, I got home last night after work.
0: How funny, his name's the John.
1: The John.
0: Which is a toilet.
1: It is. Yes. And you can sit on him for a small fee.
0: For a fee?
1: Yeah.
0: I would have thought he would have just done it for free.
1: No.
2: Loving the game.
1: Takes coins. No, yes. Okay. As he says, you know, keep your coins. I want change. Anyway. So the John, I get home and he goes, hey, bro, did you see that story? And then he told me the story and I think he heard his own words at the end. And so this is what he said. He goes, bro, did you see that story? And I said, what story? And he goes, you know, the two people who were having the affair, so to cover up their affair, they dressed as deers and they would meet up in a paddock and go at it. But then they got shot by hunters.
0: Just stop it.
2: What?
1: Yeah. And he told me that. And he goes, and I went, what? And he goes, wait, is that true?
2: Is that true to the story I'm telling you?
1: And I said, I don't know, bro.
0: That's wild.
1: And he tried to find it, and he couldn't. And he goes, I swear, I read this story on Facebook that these two people were having an affair, so they dressed up as deer, met up, went at it, but then it was deer hunting season, and so they got...
0: Says them right.
1: And so they got... Bang. I don't know if you deserve to be shot for an affair, Carrie. For being horny. Literally, horny. Anyway, they're antlers. So I put producer Sammy to the test because Johnny asked me, is it true? He did his own searching and I thought I'd put producer Sammy, one of our most capable.
2: Mm.
1: Sammy, don't laugh. I meant it sincerely. The concussion glasses look good, by the way. Sammy, was Johnny right? Is this a story he read?
3: There's actually two stories I've found that combine the story Johnny's seen.
1: Wonderful.
3: So in 2019, there was a story circulating about an Ohio couple having sex outdoors in Bigfoot costumes, but they weren't shot.
0: There wasn't a Bigfoot cull on at the time.
3: In 2020, another story out of Minnesota started doing the rounds. Trans species man who self-identifies as a deer was accidentally shot and killed by hunters.
1: Whoa. So in a deer costume.
3: In a deer costume. He was like a furry dressed up as a deer.
0: So we're getting insight into Johnny's algorithm.
1: He's getting
0: the furry stuff and he's getting
3: the naughty stuff. I mean, it's combined those two stories.
1: So
0: he's not done that bad in his retelling. Yeah. In fact, his telling of it's better than all of that put together.
1: Yeah, it's kind of true.
3: Unfortunately,
0: but also,
3: both stories.
0: Imagine trying to get it on in a Bigfoot costume.
1: Yeah.
0: That'd be quite tricky.
1: I mean, I assume, and I haven't had an insight into this kind of world, but I assume that's part of the thrill.
0: Being Bigfoot?
1: I think
0: I don't think anyone's ever said to me, babe, do you have a Bigfoot costume?
1: Yeah, but what would you feel? How would you feel if they did?
0: You'd ask. Sorry, my brain straight away. This is the practicality. The mum in me. My brain went. Where would I source one of those from? Costumebox.com.
1: Yeah. 100%. And your first question should be: is it Bigfoot hunting season? Because you've
0: you
1: got to know.
0: Hunt me?
1: Okay.
3: Can I add one more thing to the story? Both those stories were proven fake.
0: Oh, so Johnny's just lying again.
1: He's faking it. Yeah, or maybe he's just planning.
0: Oh my god! Oh my god! I would love Johnny to be at the center of that.
1: Well, I'd have to find someone to do it with. It seems to be even without
0: to
1: a costume.
0: Find a married woman to start with.
6: This is Carrie and Tommy.
2: Carrie Bickmore and Tommy Little.
1: We've got an update for our new segment by the John. Is it true? My geriatric housemate. I got home yesterday and we just talked about it, but we have an update if you did tune into that. The initial story, I got home and he went, hey, did you see that story about two people who were having an affair? So to hide the affair, they were dressing up as deer and going out in a paddock, and then deer hunters were out and they shot them. And I said, no. And he said, is that true? And then we tried to look it up, and our producer Sammy just told us before there were two separate stories, both proven to be fake. And then as soon as we went into that song, our producer Darcy said, I have found the story. Darcy, what have you got for us?
7: Okay, so an update. Johnny stuffed up a crucial point.
1: Yes.
7: They weren't deer, they were goats.
1: They were actually in dress up. To be fair to Johnny, he might have got this right, because when I was driving in today, I actually thought goats when I was thinking of what he'd said to me, but I went, no one would hunt goats. It must be deer. So I reckon we need to give Johnny the benefit of the doubt
0: actually,
1: here.
0: So that
1: and
0: were
1: he might have said goats.
0: As goat, yes. Is there goat season? I get what you're saying. I didn't realize we were culling goats.
1: Yeah. Darcy, have you got more details?
7: So the 911 was definitely called after reports that people were shot in a goat costume in America.
1: Wow. Two people going at it were shot by goat hunters.
7: Yeah, but I can't find anything about an affair, but they were definitely doing the deed in the goat costumes.
0: They maybe just be a couple that like to be adventurous. Yes. Maybe they weren't having an affair.
1: Producer Sammy, I feel like his nose is a little out of joint.
3: Yeah, this is a producer off now because it's fake.
2: Oh.
3: So hang on, Darcy. Are you believing one Instagram image that has New Zealand police cars in them?
1: I believe that. It's in New Zealand.
3: They don't have 911 as the number to call police, do they?
8: That's a stock image.
7: It's also reported on Beaver Country Radio.
3: Yeah. and viralsarcasm.com.
7: No.
1: So, Darcy, I'm going with you.
2: Yeah.
1: It's true.
7: It's also on Twitter.
1: There you go.
2: There you go.
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4: 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I've got a breakdown in Rozelle over the Anzac Bridge for Westlanders heading out of the city. Another breakdown in North Sydney for the Sydney Harbour Tunnel northbound. And in Brookvale on Pittwater Road, that's still closed southbound at Condamine Street due to roadworks. 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

0: Guys, you've done it. Welcome to your Friday. Hello, Nathan M on deck. End of the week, Emma Chow.
1: Already, that one flew by.
0: Absolutely smashing through it. Mm. This time last week...
1: We're at the end of August, by the way.
0: This time last week, you were getting all your bits and bobs together for the Logies.
1: Oh, I was. I was like, well, what was I doing this time last week?
0: Are
1: you like me that you can't really remember what you did yesterday?
0: No.
1: Can't remember.
0: So, friend of the show who we've actually had on this week, Lockie McIntyre, he travels around a lot and does lots of different things, much like we do. Mm. You know what he does? So, he's a 25-year-old man. Mm. He scrapbooks everything.
1: He makes scrapbooks. Like, that's really nice.
0: Tickets to things and photos. Like, he takes, like, a little disposable camera. Yeah. And, like, he'll take, like, you know, like a blade of grass from a football oval or that kind of stuff.
1: Okay. That's sentimental.
0: It's really cool,
1: sweet,
0: hey.
1: Isn't it?
0: Yeah, scrapbooking. Yeah, he told me. And I was like, that's lame, you loser. What are you doing?
1: It is time consuming. I have one photo album of our first child's first year. And then after that, everything's on my phone.
0: Yeah,
1: I don't have. And if we print any photos out, it's to put in photo frames or on the fridge. But we don't have albums anymore. And I really, like, I loved looking through albums as I was growing up to see, like, where I was at certain ages.
0: Did I ever tell you, I was scarred, would never look through an album again.
1: Why? What happened?
0: Well, as a kid, my parents had albums. And I went through those albums. And one of those albums I shouldn't have gone through.
1: What? Your parents had, like, a sexy role, a film?
0: Yeah.
1: Did they?
0: Yeah.
1: Was it in an album? Was it full Playboy stars?
0: Well, I would prefer not to go back down memory lane there, Emma Chow. Oh, I know.
1: Don't go down that lane.
0: Just bloody memory lane, am I right? Hi, Mum. Hey.
1: Poor Kath.
0: Poor Kath, she did it. Poor me. Scarred. Put them somewhere I can't reach.
1: She probably forgot they were there because she was too busy taking photos of you guys.
0: Yeah, well, don't put them in the same album. You know what I mean?
1: Wasn't a separate album?
0: No, I was like, oh, it's me and Caitlin, my sister, in SeaWorld. Whoa, there's Dad in a certain world. But he went from riding one of those cute little dolphin things to... still riding. Okay, up next, feral customers. Feral customers, we've all experienced them, we've all seen them before.
1: Yep.
0: And there was a particular set of feral customers with the opening of a new store in the Shire, of all places, as a Shire boy. I'm repulsed. You'll find out what that is very, very soon. Also, remember, we've got $500 cash to give away. Battle of the Sexes just after 6 a.m. You keep it right here. Happy bloody Friday, guys. And that was a
2: morning chat.

0: For your Friday, your morning chat is on. You got Nathan, Emma, hello. And of course, you know it, we know it, we're going to give it to you. $500 cash up for grabs and will be won just after 6 a.m. Our famous Battle of the Sexes returns. You keep it right here with Nathan, Emma to win that money.
1: You would have seen this all over the news because it was absolutely nuts. But yesterday, the new Glassons store. Now, for those of you who don't know, mainly me, what's Glassons?
2: Or Glassons, what is, some people call it.
1: Or Glassons. Is it kind of like a, what is it? It's a, like a fast fashion chicks brand.
2: Exactly.
1: Like a better Supre?
2: Well, they're like all kind of like, it's just fast fashion for
1: chicks.
2: Okay,
1: fast fashion, but yeah, very popular
2: but like
1: store.
2: On like point.
1: Yeah, people love it. Now, yesterday the new store opened up at Miranda Fair, where's my old haunt in the Shire. And for lack of a better term, a stampede of women erupted through the doors. Mm-hmm. They were chasing freebies, vouchers. People were queuing, get this, before 4 a.m. Some were camping overnight at 6.
2: Camping overnight.
1: Have a look at this. I'm showing you the footage
2: They're running up the escalators that are already moving.
1: Like, this is, look out, there's hundreds and hundreds of Sydneysiders going into this store. Look at this. There's so many of them. They're arguing, they're fighting. There's security everywhere. Like, it was absolutely mind-boggling. Have a listen to this. 10 a.m., things went absolutely feral.
2: Was it just because it was an opening, or were they giving anything away?
1: No, they were giving away some, like, freebies. So there's, like, some vouchers and, like, some gift boxes and stuff.
2: Okay.
1: So it wasn't just the opening.
2: They wanted the free stuff.
1: The first people in the store also got the opportunity to win some stuff, right?
2: Mm-hmm.
1: At 6:10, things were running up the escalators, trampling every woman for themselves. There was broken bones.
2: What?
1: Allegedly, somebody broke their wrist.
2: Oh, can everyone calm down? They have an online store as well, you know. I don't know if you've heard of this thing called the internet.
1: Online store, right. So, I want to bring up the fact that we are now looking for...
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2: Customers!
1: 131060, we've all worked in retail before. We've all seen these crazy Fruit Loops.
2: I used to work at a surf shop when I was like 19, and the Boxing Day sale was
1: City Beach?
2: Feral. It was Surf Dive instead.
1: Surf Dive, oh, SDF.
2: RIP, I don't think they exist anymore. I think City Beach outlasted SDS.
1: Oh, so I don't know. I used to get my Havanas from City Beach.
2: Yes. Well, at SDS, I remember Boxing Day, obviously I was working casually, so I would get paid double time.
1: Oh,
2: I was
1: nice.
2: Like, mad, let's like lock in for some Boxing Day.
1: Love it.
2: I've never seen humans act more like feral pigs than on those days.
1: Yeah.
2: They're disgusting with each other. They're literally trying to pull things out of each other's hands. The shop is a bomb site. Like,
1: it's
2: so bad. And then people, like, defecate in the change room.
1: No, they don't.
2: I was a change room girl.
1: At Surf Dive and Ski?
2: No, not necessarily in my one, but I know of others.
1: Surf Dive and...
2: People did have sex in the change room.
1: No,
2: in
1: they
2: ours.
1: Did not.
2: They did, yeah.
1: Are you speaking 100%. From experience? Is that why you got fired?
2: No.
1: Served off in sex. Hey, 131060, crazy customers. I remember, you know, when I used to work on the Manly Ferries.
2: Mm.
1: And when we were, this isn't quite retail, but still a crazy customer. And we were closing in on getting to Manly Wharf.
2: Yeah.
1: And this bloke was on the bow of the boat, jumped off.
2: No.
1: Because he was late to some event and started swimming.
2: Because jumping into Sydney Harbour and swimming and being drowned like a drowned rat when you get back is going to be faster
1: this
2: than
1: is,
2: just waiting for the
1: this
2: ferry
1: is
2: to
1: how
2: dock.
1: Much of a dickhead this guy is. So he was fully clothed. By the time he gets to the shore, we're all off the boat. So I don't know if he was saying that he needed
2: Idiot.
1: To get... He ended up getting arrested because it's, like, hugely illegal.
2: You can't do that.
1: Exactly.
2: Also, there's, like, 100,000 bull sharks in the harbour.
1: 100%, which is why
2: you're asking to be shark bait.
1: He's the definition of a...
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1: And that's what we want right now. 131060, when did you see or experience a crazy customer? 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
1: Mm-hmm.
2: It's like when they have the Black Friday sales, Cyber Monday sales.
1: Yeah.
2: Like, yeah.
1: 131060, give us a call. 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
6: Red light, green light.
7: Sydney traffic!
8: 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Into Yagoona this morning, a truck hogged out southbound Rookwood Road approaching Bronco Road. That's just closing off 3 of 5 southbound lanes. To the M7 motorway at Horsley Park, we got road damage with 60 km reduced speeds northbound just past Chandos Road. 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

0: 104.1 Today FM. You got Nathan, Emma. Happy Friday. Welcome to the end of your week. Let's give you $500 cash just after 6 a.m. If you want that cash money sitting, you keep it right here with us, Nathan, Emma. Asking the question now, Emma Chow, on 131060, when did you see or experience a customer. Crazy customers. This is after the new Glasson store in Miranda Fair in the Shire opened yesterday to a stampede of crazy ladies. There's a broken wrist, people trampling each other, hundreds of girls getting
1: you
0: into the store.
1: You should be embarrassed for the way you behaved, girls, honestly. And the thing is, one person runs and then they're like, well, what's happening? Everyone run.
0: It starts a stampede. I reckon people would have been running in there, not even know where they're going and not even know what the store was.
1: All for a voucher.
0: Yeah, people just excited to get it. That's crazy. Michelle from Para. Good morning, Mish.
2: Hi, how are you guys?
1: I'm yours, Michelle.
0: Thanks for using the official greeting of the show. Michelle, crazy customers. What have you seen?
2: Yeah, so I used to work at a servo in a pretty rough area, and I was behind the counter serving, and this girl just went into the freezer and grabbed an ice cream and just started eating it. And I asked her if she could pay for it before she started eating it, and then she started going crazy and going off at me and swearing at me, and then she said, here, have your ice cream, and threw it at my head.
1: Oh my God. Oh my God, yeah. Michelle, I'm so sorry that happened to you. Did it actually connect to your head?
2: Oh, it didn't hit. No, thank God I ducked. But
0: what was she eating? What was it?
2: Like, I don't know, like a paddle pop or something. Just like, you know, your servo ice cream.
0: If she was licking it, it would have been a little bit softer. You know what I mean?
2: Maybe.
0: Like a Milo cup. I'm sorry, I'm just trying to glass how full it is.
2: Yeah, it was pretty crazy.
1: Wow. And after that, did she just, like, storm out?
2: She just walked out, yeah.
1: She was just trying to get away with it.
2: Yeah, like, it was pretty crazy, that area. They used to steal a lot of stuff from that survey.
0: Yeah, exactly. Mate, you got to be careful. The paddle pop thieves are everywhere. Beck from Prospect. Hi, Beck.
3: Hi, how are we?
1: Hey, Beck.
0: Crazy customers, Beck. What do you got?
3: Oh, I could honestly write a TV series about this. I would call it retail therapy because we all need therapy after we serve these customers. But I had a full-grown man that wanted to return something that he broke, which he couldn't. So he cross-legged sat in front of my cash desk for about an hour. I served customers around him.
0: Like a protest?
3: Full protest. Like, I can't believe he crossed his legs. He was that big. But he sat on the floor, legs and arms crossed. And after an hour, I sat next to him and he said, what are you doing? And I said, well, you look like an idiot, so I'll look like an idiot with you. And then he got up and left. So.
1: Wow.
0: Sounds like a child. Was the next thing he planned to do hold his breath and stamp up and down? Like.
3: Probably. But so, yeah.
0: You never
1: he
0: saw
1: needed
0: him
1: the wooden spoon. That's what he needed.
0: Well, yeah. Don't threaten me with a good time. thanks, Beck. Kelly from St. John's Park. Hi, Kel.
4: Up yours, Kel.
0: Crazy customers, what happened?
4: Yeah, so I've got a real crazy story. So I work in Aldi, and about 6 months ago we had a special buys come up. Oh, you know how crazy they
0: get. I love a special buys.
1: Especially
0: Snogies. Yep. Yeah. Aldi special and buys. Get out of my way. I'll elbow a bitch.
4: This one was for fry pans.
0: Okay.
4: So, no jokes, when the doors opened, there was about a stampede of 30 women. There were like a stampede of elephants coming through, running for the fry pans, and one woman hit another over the head just to get her hands on a few.
0: Wow, it's like a cartoon.
4: I had
0: I
4: had to go in and break it up, and then they came after me. So I grabbed a fry pan to defend myself.
0: Oh my God.
4: Armor.
0: Hang on, so you've grabbed
1: a fry pan fight.
4: It was fry pans galore. And I had to hold one in front of my face, so I wasn't going to get hurt.
0: So you've used one. You've used one as like Captain America's shield, whilst the others are belting each other with the fry pan.
1: Kel, where was the security?
4: Yeah, they had to get security in. They all had to be escorted. It was just absolute chaos all over a fry pan.
0: Just next time.
4: But they're really sturdy, I will tell you.

0: is with you. Congratulations, guys. Hey, we could also be saying congratulations to you in minutes when we give $500 to somebody in Sydney. Our famous Battle of the Sexes is back on the airways, Emma Chad, just after six.
1: Hey, DJ, this is our request, Mr. Radio Man.
2: It's request time. What song do you want to hear? It's Friday. What's going to pump you up for the weekend? 13 10 60.
0: Whatever song you want to hear. Friday vibes only. I feel chow. I don't want
2: club vibes only. You know, I've said this before. Friday is club vibes only.
0: I don't want any sad Tuesday songs.
2: No.
0: You know what I mean?
2: No.
0: Forget about it. It's a bloody Friday.
2: Yeah.
0: Whether you're sad or not, I don't care. You can be sad and listen to Darude Sandstorm, okay?
2: Oh my God, stop it.
0: I want a club banger. I want something upbeat. It's a Friday. Let's be honest, we're all getting on it after the show today. Em's getting on after 7 a.m. She loves it. She loves the 7 a.m. tipple. Hey, 13 10 60, jump on the phones, whatever song you want to hear. Not only that, I'm sure we can sort you out with some sort of prize. What I got? How about some movie tickets? There we go. Let's do that. Movie tickets, you pick a song, 13 10 60. The request line is on next. Nathan, Emma, 104.1 Today FM. It is the morning chat. Hello, everybody.

0: 104.1 today from Nathan M for a Friday, minutes away from giving you $500 cash with our famous Battle of the Sexes. You keep it right here. Don't go anywhere. I'm me.
1: Hey, DJ, this is a request for Screw Radio Man.
2: It's request time. You get to ask for whatever song you want on 131060, and we're going to play it next.
0: Yeah.
2: We did put a call out for Friday weekend pump-up songs, club vibes only.
0: You were very you're very strict on this on a Friday.
2: On a Friday.
0: And, like, I back you right in, babe. You want a Friday club banger, that's what you're going to get. What Chow wants is what Chow gets. That's the attitude at
2: that's
0: home.
2: That's the way I like it.
0: That's the attitude at home. That's the attitude growing up. That's the attitude at work. What Chow wants is what Chow
2: We've
0: gets.
2: We've said, don't mess with the Chow.
0: So, Jake from Cogra, you better be listening to Chow when you put your request in this morning. Good morning, Jakey. Hello.
3: Good morning, up yours.
2: Up yours, Jake.
0: Up yours, Jake. Thank you for using the official greeting of the show. Jakey, what are you up to this morning, my man?
3: I'm driving to work.
0: Yeah, what do you do for work, Jake?
3: I work in construction, health and safety.
0: Health and safety.
2: It's very important.
0: So are you you're constructing like hospitals, or you're like an OH&S guy, or what's the go?
3: Yeah, so building range of things. So at the moment we're sort of doing a data centre.
0: Oh, good on you, mate. Yeah, all right, well. Jake, you're going to have a few frothies after work today. Surely when the hooter goes, you're out there today on a frothy,
3: that's
0: yeah?
3: That's it.
0: Well, let's do something special for you, mate. What do you want to hear? Request line is open. What can we play for you?
3: Oh, I think, Nate, you suggested it. Let's get some Drew's
0: answer. No!
2: Yes!
3: Come on.
0: I love this.
2: I love this song.
0: Oh, my God, Jake. Em's going to tell you how to introduce this, but you need to bring it when we introduce this song. All right, Em. Oh, listen to it.
2: The strings.
0: I got goosebumps, Jake. I can feel it in my loins, Jake.
3: There we go.
2: Okay. All right, Jake, you're going to say, hey, this is Jake from Cogra, and this is Darude Sandstorm on Today FM.
0: Come on, Jake!
3: Yeah. This is Jake from Cogra, and this is Nate Darude Sandstorm.
0: Yeah.
3: This is Today FM.
0: Come on, Jakey!
3: Let's do it.
0: Let's go!

0: 104.1 Today FM. Welcome to Tomorrowland, apparently. Nathan, Emma, oh my God, we're exhausted.
1: We were so into dancing to that song.
0: Wow.
1: I didn't realise we were actually on air.
0: I forgot what we were doing. Digital Yaz is filming us, yeah. Yaz, what did you just yell at? What did you just see?
2: I can't even explain it. There's no words. There's no words in English.
0: Oh my God. Head to the socials. You'll probably see whatever the hell that was.
1: Sorry, in advance.
0: Sorry. Hey, what do we got? $500 cash. We're giving that away very soon. Battle of the Sexes. Em's going to flash everybody her headlines and crazy customers. Plenty on the way.
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8: 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A two-car smash into French's Forest. The road's closed southbound on the Waycoast Parkway from Moringa Road. Warwick Farm, a two-car stuck eastbound on the Hume Highway just past Governor Macquarie Drive. And a semi-trailer cogged out southbound, closing off two lanes in Yagoona, Brookwood Road approaching Bronco Road. If a new Volkswagen's been sitting on your wish list for a while, now might be your time. 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
10: Hey there, I'm Lauren Howarth. The woman allegedly sexually assaulted in a Melbourne hotel after being hired by a handful of Swans players has broken her silence. She's told News Corp she doesn't want money and all she cares about is justice. Separate to the police investigation, five players have been suspended for the rest of the season for breaching club standards. The New South Wales Police Commissioner has apologised for a devastating miscommunication. The family of 18-year-old hiker Lily Hooper, whose body was tragically found yesterday, were initially told she'd been found alive. Air traffic controllers at Sydney Airport have reportedly raised the alarm about changes to airspace rules related to the new airport in our west. They believe the changes introduced last month have been rushed through. And a dialer-dealer network allegedly responsible for thousands of meth street deals in Sydney South has been smashed during raids this week.
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10: Today's weather forecast, partly cloudy with a shower or two, 23 the top in Penrith, the same for the city. 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
2: Nutritious.
4: Huh? 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
2: Full of energy.
4: Oh, okay. 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
2: And just fun to say.
4: Hello. 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
2: It's a balanced breakfast for your ears.
5: Itchy ears, little Emma Chow.
2: And so much fun.
1: Da-chung. 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
6: As a mum.
1: Imagine the boys fell out of you and you're like, see you when you're 18,
4: what about
1: guys.
4: The black widow spider makes love to the dad and then eats him.
1: It's 90% of the women are, but women, you know what I mean.
2: So, get your salutations ready.
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3: Wake up with Nathan
10: Emma. Oh, you know how we do it on a Friday, Sydney. Whip off that bra, get it off, no underwire, kick your shoes off. Open a nice bottle of red and just take a breath in. You've made it to the end of another week, everybody. Good morning. Hello.
4: I do miss having a top knot to, like, chuck in a bun. Like, long hair to chuck in a bun.
10: But surely it's even easier now because you've got the little bob. It's chill every day.
4: Yeah, I just pin it out of my face.
10: I know. It's so nice. Very less maintenance for you as well. Hey, Em, I wanted to do something, and I know you're going to get embarrassed by it, but I wanted to do something to remind people if they missed it. On the show yesterday, I think you did something brave, powerful, and so wonderful, and it's a testament to the incredible person you are, the incredible broadcaster you are, the mum, the friend you are, and the wife you are, most importantly.
4: Can you tell me that every day when I wake up, please?
10: I do, mate, but you don't take my calls.
4: I feel like that all the time.
10: The reason why is because, and Emma, I don't want to put words in your mouth, but yesterday you spoke about a really confronting thing that's going on in your life at the moment with your husband, Enzo, and the fact that you're going through the process of a kidney transplant where hopefully you'll be a donor for him to save his life, essentially. Yeah.
4: It's been a long process and we've got a long road ahead, but I'm hoping that I will be able to be the one that gives him the kidney that saves his life.
10: Yeah. Now, after 7 a.m, we're going to replay that as well. You've got to make sure you hear it. But if you haven't already, please head to our socials at Today FM Breakfast. I think you did such a wonderful job. It's so difficult. You know, even though we speak on this show for 3 hours every single day, the hardest thing to often talk about is the personal stuff that's happening at home. Would you agree?
4: Without it feeling like it's... I didn't want it to feel like it was all about me because there was a reason why I was sharing it. It was to make other people feel seen because everyone's got their shit. Like, everyone's got their stuff going on. And often it's too exhausting to talk about.
10: Mm.
4: You just have to relive it every time you tell it.
10: Well, I think you did a phenomenal job. And I know you're inundated with so many messages. We're all inundated with so many messages. I had friends. I had family. My parents call me. All checking in on you and your beautiful family because this is the culture that you've built around you and your families that people adore you so much. And I want to read some of the messages that we've got from people that you may have not even seen.
4: I haven't seen anything on socials yet. I put a story up yesterday being like, I can see you, but I haven't read them. I will get back to them soon, I promise.
10: So many beautiful people have reached out. Friends of the show, Kylie Gillies from The Morning Show, Emma Chow, we see you. Ricky Lee, who's over on Nova with Tim Blackwell.
4: We saw her the other day at the
10: Logies. Yeah, host of Australian Idol. She says, sending you so much love. Our friend Sushi Mango, sending so much love. Chris Fade, another radio broadcaster, sending so much love. Cyrell
4: from... Do you know, the first person I ever worked with on radio was Chris Fade.
10: There you
4: back
10: go.
4: At the edge when it still existed.
10: Much like everybody, he adores you, Emma Chow. Sorrel from Maths. Oh, my God. I hope it works out for you and your husband and you find a donor. Hundreds of listeners. Oh, Emma, literally every word you said hit my soul. Thank you so much for sharing. You bring so much light and make a difference to everyone's mornings. Best wishes to you and Enzo. Em, you are an absolute joy of our morning. Every single day, sending you, Enzo and the boys, so much love and all the light back to you. You're incredible and strong for being vulnerable and sharing all of this. And Nate, you're kind of hot. I don't know. I'd read that one was on there.
4: Just kind of?
10: I don't know why that one was on there. Also from Kylie Gillies, which is strange. No, Em, you are wonderful, you are beautiful, and we're going to replay that after 7 a.m, but if you haven't already, please support Em, go to our socials at Today FM Breakfast. $500 cash up for grabs for Battle of the Sexes soon. Keep it here, Today FM, Nathan. Yeah.

0: with Nathan Emma.
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0: 104.1, better music, more of it. You've got Nathan Emma for a Friday. Friday vibes are high. Good morning. $500 cash is going to be won by you, Sydney, within minutes. Battle of the Sexes is next.
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3: Here's what everyone's going to be talking about today. The woman who's at the centre of the police investigation of the alleged Sydney Swans sexual assault has spoken publicly, saying that she wants justice, not money, and is concerned for her safety.
0: Oh, geez.
3: She said these details are really interesting.
0: This came out yesterday afternoon.
3: Yeah, so she says that she and another dancer were hired to perform at a Melbourne hotel where 9 men were staying.
0: We heard five.
3: Well, 5 players have been stood down for the rest of the season. They also have denied drug use and denied that a criminal sexual offence occurred. But she says that the men claimed they were carpenters who couldn't afford the usual fee. So the women agreed to a discounted rate.
0: So these are men who are close to, and some of them are on, millions of dollars a year.
3: Yeah. She alleges that she was pressured into sexual activity beyond what she'd agreed to, and the experience was unlike anything she had previously encountered. It's just horrific. Horrific.
0: Jesus Christ. That's horrible.
3: Yeah.
0: That really is horrible. And there's going to be more to come with this as well.
3: There will be more to come. She's obtained legal representation, and she says that her focus is ensuring that the allegations are properly investigated. And
0: jeez.
3: Yeah.
0: Okay.
3: In a little bit of lighter news, I think you're going to find this funny. Crown Sydney has been fined $1.75 million after a 16-year-old used a fake license to enter its casino 19 times. So this kid gambled apparently $20,000 and was served complimentary alcohol at Crown.
0: Where does a 16? Yeah, where does a 16-year-old get $20,000?
3: Well, he's obviously from like a rich-ish family.
0: He's got some cash. Yeah, but still, like that's a lot of chunk change.
3: The star was also fined $500,000 because he gambled there 3 times too.
0: So what was he playing? Was he on blackjack or is he on roulette or the chocolate wheel?
3: It doesn't say exactly, but I'm guessing that if you're a 16-year-old like and you've got that amount of money, you're like a kid in a candy store. So yeah, you play everything.
0: I'm 33 and I've been to a few casinos, but I'm the worst gambler. Like if I win $50, I'm like, winner! I feel like George Clooney in Ocean's 11.
3: I put $10 in the first pokey I ever played and got a $2.75 return, and I was really excited about that.
0: Cha-chings! Look out!
3: Professional gambler.
0: Carb counting.
3: And finally, the US Army. This is so crazy. So the US Army in Georgia is offering soldiers 4 days off to play GTA 6 if they re-enlist.
0: Excellent. Very good.
3: This is why only in America. I could never imagine the Australian Army offering
0: this. It's such an American thing.
3: So they have to sign a 2 to 6 year re-enlistment contract. And this incentive is designed to appeal to soldiers' interests, particularly gaming. 20 soldiers have reportedly already re-enlisted to take advantage of 4 days off to play GTA 6. I can't wait. What is this world that we're living in?
0: What I don't understand is, we need you to enlist so you can go to other countries and shoot people. And if you do so, we'll let you play a game.
3: Where you shoot people.
0: Yeah, it sounds like America, doesn't it? Yeah, very good.
3: Yeah, it does.
0: Well, I think our army gives you, I think you can play Mario Kart if you for 4 days.
3: I prefer that than GTS. Yeah,
0: absolutely. Hey, I will say, of course, you heard our first story about the Sydney Swans as well. And remember, 1-800-RESPECT is available at any time, 24/7.
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10: 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Traffic delays, French's Forest after a 2-car accident, the Wakehurst Parkway, Warringah Road slow, Yaguna, semi-trailers broken down, Rookwood and Brunker Road, M7 Horsley Park slow approaching Chandos Road, and slow for the M2 Penninsules Road to the Lane Cove Tunnel. 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
0: Yes, it is. Happy Friday, everybody. Emma Chow, yes.
3: We're about to play Battle of the Sexes.
0: I know.
3: But I'm frowning because I've just looked at the tally and have I forgotten to update it?
0: Yep, it's too late. Can't do it now.
3: 24-14.
0: No, it's not.
3: It's 24-14.
0: No, it's your fault.
3: We still won fair and square yesterday.
0: Attention to detail. Don't you walk over. She's walking over there now. Don't you walk over to the scoreboard. Sassy walk over to the scoreboard. Oh, look, now she's broken the sign. Listen to her. This is no control of Chow when she's in this mood. 13-10-60. If you would like $500 cash, you can't even change it because you wrote an impermanent, didn't you, dickhead?
3: No. This is, it says dry erase.
0: All right, hey, let's do it.
1: Nathan Emma. Let the battle of the sexes begin.
0: Pulling things off wall. She's in a mood today, guys. A winning mood. That's what I'm worried about when she's in this winning mood. 13-10-60, Sydney, you know how this works. You jump on the phones right now. $500 cash to give away. It is Emma Chow's Ladies v. Nace Blokes of Sydney. The Ladies v. the Sydney. It could only be our famous Battle of the Sexes, Emma Chow.
3: Yeah, girls, we're 10 points ahead, but let's not get complacent. We need to keep that big, long gap between us and the boys.
0: She said she's 13, ready 10, for 60. A Friday win. You know what? I might just concede now when she's in this. Today, fam.

0: music, more of it. 104.1. Today FM, Nathan M for a Friday. Let's go. All right, it's the game Today FM Made Famous. It's the game where you win $500 cash every single morning. Emma Chow's Ladies v Nace Blokes. It is three questions. First of two wins it. Hey, we're about to play again this morning, but here's what I want to tell all the people of Sydney right now. As of Monday next week, Battle of the Sexes, the game you know, the game you love, the game that wins you $500 cash, has a new home, Emma Chow.
1: Yeah, of 7 a.m.
0: 7 a.m. We're moving it to 7 a.m. So that's where it'll be. And what we're putting here instead is something even bigger. We've never done this in 6 a.m. before, but on Monday, instead of Battle of the Sexes, you will be playing for $50,000.
1: 50K pub quiz.
0: Our 50K pub quiz. You will be playing that 6:20 from Monday morning. This exact spot. We've given you the chance at 500. How about 50,000? You deserve it. So from Monday, that's what we'll be doing. Sam from Chester Hill playing for the blokes this morning. Good morning, Sammy.
2: Good day, Nate. How you going?
0: Yeah, good, mate. You've heard that we haven't been doing too well, yes?
2: Nath, I'm here to stop the rot, mate.
0: I hope you need to stop the rot, mate. We need to begin what I'm calling the dynasty because, Sam, they're 10 in front, brother.
1: Yeah, this has been the biggest lead that the girls have had over you boys, Sam.
0: It's not good, Sam. Can you stop the rot, please, for the love of God?
2: Nath, we're bringing that gap down to 9 today.
0: Bring that gap down to 9,
1: well,
0: bro.
1: Well, let's see what'll happen with Olivia and Blakehurst then. Hey, Liv.
3: Hi, guys.
1: You ready
0: up
1: to
0: yours.
1: Win, babe?
0: Up yours, yep. Liv.
3: Yeah,
0: Liv.
3: I'm going to try.
0: Yeah, that's good. She, for once, finally a girl hasn't come in going, yeah, we're going to smash him, which is good. She's being honest, which I like.
1: She's quietly confident.
0: Sam, come on, brother. We need this. We can't get to 11. All right, guys, names your buzzers. Here we go.
1: Which country has the maple leaf on its national flag?
0: Sam.
3: Liv.
2: Canada.
0: Yes. Okay. Hey. Sam, that was a flying start. So clear, so concise. Okay, Sammy, come on, brother. We're bringing it down to 9. Back into single figures. Round 2. Olivia, you need this to stay in the game. Otherwise, Sammy has done it for the boys.
1: Come on,
0: Liv.
1: Thank
0: God.
1: Okay. What colour pill does Neo take in The Matrix?
2: Sam. Blue.
1: That's incorrect. Liv. Oh. What colour is it, Liv?
3: Clear.
0: Yes,
1: that's also
0: Sam,
1: incorrect. Okay, Sam, you're still in the game.
0: Sam, you're still
1: actually
0: in the game.
1: It's red.
0: Okay, we go round 2 again. Sam, you're still in front. You can still get this to win. Come on.
1: Which singer had the 2007 hit Umbrella?
2: Sam.
3: Liv.
1: Sam.
2: Rihanna.
1: Who did it?
0: Yeah! Oh, Sammy! Yes!
1: Try, Liv, but yeah, the boys just inched ahead of us today.
0: Liv, yeah. Hey, you played well, and you know what I love about you, Liv? You were honest from the start. Let's give Liv an Up Yours hat. I think she was a great competitor this morning. Liv, you got yourself an exclusive
3: Thanks,
0: Up Yours
3: guys.
0: Hat. Of course,
3: Thank
0: Em and
3: you.
0: I put a value of $501 on it, but you can put whatever value you want on it. But Sam, you've scored yourself $500, brother. You promised me, and you delivered, bro. How do you feel?
2: I got you.
0: You bloody got
1: Dude, you got $500 as well for the weekend.
0: That's my guy.
2: I got $500. The dynasty starts now.
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8: 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Good morning, Sydney. We've got traffic delays, Yagoona. Semi trailers broken down, southbound Rookwood Road, Brunker Road, Brighton Sands car in the Clearway, Grand Parade, Bestick Street, the M7 Horsley Park, slow after an earlier accident at Chandos Road, and the M2 Pennant Hills Road to the Lane Cove Tunnel Heavy. 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
18: Hi, I'm Lauren Howarth. All I care about is justice. That's what the woman at the centre of the Swans alleged sexual assault scandal has told News Corp. She says she doesn't want money and she's going to stand up for what is right. Five players have been suspended for the remainder of the season for breaching club standards. An apology from the police commissioner. Mal Lenyon saying sorry to Lily Hooper's family after they were mistakenly told the missing teenage bushwalker had been found alive. Her body is expected to be retrieved in the coming days. A teenage boy has been charged over a stabbing at a high school in Granville. Emergency services were called yesterday morning, finding an injured 14-year-old student. He's in a stable condition. And a milestone for the new $2 billion Bankstown Hospital. A builder has been appointed to finalise the design, with construction set to start next year.
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18: Today's weather forecast, partly cloudy with a shower or two, 23 the top in Penrith and the city. Nathan Emma's $50,000 pub quiz is back this morning. 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
23: I did not know this, and maybe I'm the only one in the world that doesn't, but I'm bringing it to you anyway. Sure. Indy Navaretti. So this is the really hot chick out of the horror movie Obsession.
2: Oh, yes. Yeah.
23: You know that girl? She was in Somba's recent music video as well.
2: Dark hair.
23: Yes. Gorgeous.
2: Yeah, quite pretty.
23: She has the upside. She does the upside down mouth in the Obsession.
2: Oh, yeah.
23: Yeah.
2: Is that, it's kind of like...
23: She's creepy ass.
2: Like a... Yeah, it's kind of like a Keira Knightley jaw.
23: Is it? Oh, yeah, it's very, very pronounced.
2: A pronounced jaw.
23: She is half Aussie.
2: Oh.
23: Yeah, I had no idea. So her dad is Mexican and her mum is Aussie. Have a listen to her talking about the Aussie side of her family.
24: The Australian side of my family, we've been watching the Academy Awards since I was like 5. So I remember the early ones where Hugh Jackman hosted and he did his big theater number.
2: I get a bit sad when they don't have the Aussie accent. Like, I want to hear a bit of Bogan on the red carpet.
23: Well, she's born and raised like over there.
2: I love it when like your Margot Robbie's, Nicole Kidman, Hugh Jackman, when they turn up the Bogan.
23: Yeah.
2: I love it. Like when Margot Robbie's on the red carpet for Wuthering Heights and people started yelling out maggot.
23: Yes.
2: Because that was her nickname.
23: Exactly.
2: In the Goldie.
23: This girl, Indy Navaretti, has become a massive star. What seems like overnight, she was just announced as Rogue in the new X-Men movie.
2: Yeah, it's a huge, huge, yeah.
23: And finally, Noah Kahan lived every guy's worst nightmare on stage yesterday. He had a testy pop on stage in front of all of his fans.
2: Oh, no.
23: And it was a big one. He said, I have the world's most deviated septum and those things happen 2 to 3 times a night without warning. Have a listen to how it went down.
2: No.
23: Wait for it.
2: They got a huge cheer for it. On the top lost in your kitchen. It's funny because his voice is a little nasal and it's up there.
23: Yeah.
2: I guess he's more inclined to get those testy pops.
23: Yeah.
2: It's funny because my wife...
23: you've got to use your head voice. And of course, your septum's in your nose.
2: Yes.
23: Using your head voice. Yeah.
2: My wife is obsessed with him as well.
23: Yeah.
2: And this is going to be good for me, just for her to love me a little bit more again. Because at the moment, she's obsessed with Noah Kahan. Listens to him in the shower, in the bath, at work, constantly. Aww. And now I'm like, you're listening to a 16-year-old boy.
22: And that... is what's trending now with Emma
2: Chow. Ah, a win for the good guys over at Nate, because guess he doesn't get testy pops that often.
23: He still gets them.
2: I still get them on air sometimes.
23: It's always funny.
2: Sometimes.
23: Testy pops and farts are always
2: funny. Oh, my God. Not in that order, though. Around the other way. Sometimes I testy pop so high, it makes me fart.
23: Oh.
2: It's Nathan Emma. Oh, sorry.

0: 104.1 Today FM. You've got Nathan, Emma. Our executive producer loves this song, don't you, Sophie? Did you just have a Noah Contesti pop? Was that what I just heard? I think our executive producer's had a Noah Contesti pop. How embarrassing. Asking the question now, Emma Chow, on 131060, when did you see or experience a customer. Crazy customers. This is after the new Glasson store in Miranda Fair in the Shire opened yesterday to a stampede of crazy ladies. There's a broken wrist, people trampling each other, hundreds of girls getting
1: you
0: into this store.
1: You should be embarrassed for the way you behaved, girls, honestly. And the thing is, one person runs and then they're like, well, what's happening? Everyone run.
0: It starts a stampede. I reckon people would have been running in there, not even know where they're going, and not even know what the store was.
1: All for a voucher.
0: Yeah, people just excited to get it. That's crazy. Michelle from Para. Good morning, Mish.
2: Hi, how are you guys?
1: Michelle.
0: Thanks for using the official greeting of the show. Michelle, crazy customers. What have you seen?
2: Yeah, so I used to work at a servo in a pretty rough area, and I was behind the counter serving, and this girl just went into the freezer and grabbed an ice cream and just started eating it. And I asked her if she could pay for it before she started eating it. And then she started going crazy and going off at me and swearing at me. And then she said, "Here, have your ice cream," and threw it at my head.
1: Oh my God. Oh my God, yeah. Michelle, I'm so sorry that happened to you. Did it actually connect to your head?
2: Oh, it didn't hit. No, thank God I ducked.
0: What was she eating? What was it?
2: Like, I don't know, like a paddle pop or something. Just like, you know, your servo ice cream.
0: At least,
2: I don't even
0: if she
2: remember.
0: Was licking it, it would have been a little bit softer. You know what I mean?
2: Maybe.
0: Like a Milo cup. I'm sorry, I'm just trying to glass how full it is.
2: Yeah, it was pretty crazy.
1: Wow. And after that, did she just, like, storm out?
2: She just walked out, yeah.
1: Yeah.
2: She was
1: just trying to get away with it.
2: Yeah, like, it was pretty crazy, that area. They used to steal a lot of stuff from that survey.
0: Yeah,
2: but yeah,
0: exactly. Mate, you got to be careful. The paddle pop thieves are everywhere. Beck from Prospect. Hi, Beck.
3: Hi, how are we?
1: Hey, Beck.
0: Crazy customers, Beck. What do you got?
3: Oh, I could honestly write a TV series about this. I would call it retail therapy because we all need therapy after we serve these customers. But I had a full-grown man that wanted to return something that he broke, which he couldn't. So he cross-legged sat in front of my cash desk for about an hour. I served customers around him.
0: Like a protest?
3: Full protest. Like, I can't believe he crossed his legs. He was that big. But he sat on the floor, legs and arms crossed. And after an hour, I sat next to him and he said, "What are you doing?" I said, "Well, you look like an idiot, so I'll look like an idiot with you." And then he got up and left. So.
1: Wow.
0: Sounds like a child. Was the next thing he planned to do hold his breath and stamp up and down? Like,
3: probably. But so, yeah.
0: You never saw him.
1: He needed the wooden spoon. That's what he needed.
0: Well, yeah. Don't threaten me with a good time, child. thanks, Beck. Kelly from St. John's Park. Hi, Kel.
4: Up yours, Kel.
0: Crazy customers. What happened?
4: Yeah, so I've got a real crazy story. So I work in Aldi, and about 6 months ago, we had a special buys come up. Oh, you know how crazy they get.
0: I love a special buys. Especially Snogies. Aldi special buys. Get out of my way. I'll elbow a bitch.
4: This one was for fry pans.
1: Okay.
4: So, no jokes, when the doors opened, there was about a stampede of 30 women. They were like a stampede of elephants coming through, running to the fry pan, and one woman hit another over the head just to get her hands on a few.
0: Wow, it's like a cartoon.
4: I had to go in and break it up, and then they came after me. So I grabbed a fry pan to defend myself.
0: Oh my God. Hang on, so you've grabbed
1: a fry pan fight.
4: It was fry pans galore, and I had to hold one in front of my face so I wasn't going to get hurt.
0: So you've used one as like Captain America's shield, whilst the others are belting each other with the fry pan.
1: Yeah. Kel, where was the security?
4: Yeah, they had to get security in. They all had to be escorted. It was just absolute chaos all over a fry pan.
0: Just next time.
4: But they're really sturdy, I will tell you.
0: All right, Ev, let's keep this going. 131060, crazy customers. Have you seen a crazy customer? Have you been one? Have you experienced one? Whatever your job was, yeah? Let's do this more.
1: Because people are crazy.
0: You are. You're all a bunch of lunatics, and we're going to reward you for it. 131060, give us your crazy customer stories. If you give us a call, how about this? We've got more of these family passes to the Bulldogs taking on the Dragons.
1: That's tomorrow.
0: It's happening tomorrow. Family passes. This is going to be a ripper of a game. If you want to be there, if you're a Doggies fan, we'll put you with the Dog supporters. If you're a Dragons fan, we'll put you with the Dragon supporters. 131060, jump on the phones right now. Crazy customers, what have you seen?
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11: 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Delays the M1 from the Hawkesbury into Warunga. The M2 Pennant Hills Road to the Lane Cove Tunnel slow. M4 Mulgoa Road to Church Street. Delays off the M5 through Preston's and Yaguna Rookwood Road, Brunker Road slow after a crash. 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
3: Yes, it is, guys. 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Hey, also, your next chance to win $50,000. 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Emma Chow gives you one of the answers. 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

0: at AFM, you've got Nathan, Emma. Good morning, everybody. Emma Chow, we're just talking 131060, crazy customers. If you are a crazy customer, if you know a crazy customer, 131060, jump on the phones right now. Anne from Homebush is there. G'day, Anne. How are you?
1: Hi. How are you?
0: We're very good. Anne, have you had a crazy customer before? What happened?
1: So I was working in a retail, and basically I was having a good day and I was smiling, and then I got told off for smiling too much by a customer.
0: You got told off for smiling?
1: Yeah. She goes, why are you smiling so much for? And she had an angry face. Uh-huh. And I said, I just had a really good day. Why can't I be happy?
0: Yeah, see? Yeah. This is the thing. People just try to bring you down, don't they, Anne?
1: Yeah. So I was like, what the hell? Like, yeah. So I don't know. Mm.
2: She had a bad day and you were younger and prettier and happier than her. It's very simple.
1: I don't know. That's all it was, I'm telling you.
0: I get it. Story of my life, you know what I mean?
1: Yeah.
0: Younger, pretty, happier than me. That's what I'm looking at this lady in front of me. Hey, Daniel from Cogra. Good morning, Dan.
3: Good morning, guys.
0: How are you, Daniel, brother?
3: Not too bad.
0: Crazy customers. Yeah. What do you got?
3: So I used to work in local government, and in the pool application area, had one lady come in. We had rejected her pool. She went off. She then left, came back in with her two children, and I had to explain to them why I ruined their Christmas.
2: Wow, yes.
3: Hang on. Two crying children, and yes, because she couldn't get her pool that she wanted, I had to explain to her children why I ruined Christmas for them.
0: You had to tell the kids why you ruined Christmas. And Dan, yeah, why did you ruin Christmas? Yeah. Like, what's wrong with you?
3: I know, I'm the Grinch, apparently.
0: You are the Grinch of pools, my friend.
2: What did you say to the kids, or did you just refuse to have that conversation?
3: I just looked at her and was like, seriously? And she's like, yeah. I was like, oh. And then she just stormed out. But these crying kids in front of me, I was so unhinged.
2: Oh, my God. That's so sad. Also, using your children
0: as a pawn to get the pool application through is wild. What do you mean? That's
3: absolutely.
0: Em, you get so many free stuff from your kids.
2: I don't. I really don't.
0: You do, mate. I need a hairdo for the Logies. If not, then you've ruined Christmas for my kids.
2: I'll have you know that I paid top dollar to look that good at the Logies.
0: Well, your kids need to be better at crying, okay? They really do. Good on you, Dan. Thanks very much, okay, bud? Good on you, mate. All right, let's give away $50,000, Emma Chow. It's our 50K pub quiz. It's very simple. All you need to do is answer five simple questions in 30 seconds, and our very own Emma Chow, she even makes it easier on the mem. You give people an answer. What have you got for us?
2: Okay, the answer to question two is Frozen.
0: The answer to question two is Frozen. We've already given you the answer. The rest is up to you. 131060. Let's give away 50K.
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8: 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Good morning, Sydney. It's Vic LaRusso. Delays car link for broken down car, Pennant Hills Road eastbound at the M2. M7 Hawksley Park, smash near Chandos Road. The M4 at James Roos Drive slow to the main tunnel. Roselle Citybound Anzac Bridge slow. And the M2 from Pennant Hills Road to the Lane Cove Tunnel heavy. Trade bumper to bumper traffic for bump.

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18: Morning, I'm Lauren Howarth. Prime Minister Anthony Albanese says the sexual assault allegation engulfing the Sydney Swans is extraordinary. He's told the ABC his thoughts are with the women involved and has called on the AFL to do better.
19: The NRL have a no-fault stand-down clause for issues like this, but the first thoughts should have been always about women and their safety. And I don't think that occurred at this time.
18: The police commissioners apologised to the family of missing hiker Lily Hooper after they were wrongly told she was alive.

0: Arlenian saying he's sorry for the grief and trauma the mistake has caused. SES crews are expected to retrieve her body in the coming days. H5 bird flu is believed to be responsible for 3 mass mortality events in South Australia. And another record police class with 353 new officers to be sworn in today before they start on-the-job training on Monday.
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8: 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Do you know?
9: Nathan Emma's
10: 50K.
9: Pub
11: quiz hot shot.
12: Emma Chow, we are the home of a little game called our 50K pub quiz, where two people every single morning get the opportunity to play for $50,000. It is 5 questions, it is 30 seconds. You've even given people an answer, and Nadia from Beverly Hills is in that spicy hot seat this morning. Hi, Nuts, how are you?
13: Hey, good guys, how are you?
14: Good, Nadia.
12: You've got a nice clear phone line. Are you on like a podcast microphone or something, Nadia?
13: Oh, look, I should be, right?
12: Yeah, she's got a sexy like morning those, voice too. Sounds like one of those phone numbers you should call.
14: Yeah. Hey, Nadia, did you hear the answer that I gave away just then?
13: I didn't because I rang so quickly.
14: Yeah. Okay, question 2 is frozen.
13: Oh, okay.
14: Okay.
13: Sweet. Thank you so much, Anne. That's really
12: just
13: helpful.
12: Just between you, me, and the gum tree, Nadia. No one else knows that. That's just a little secret one for you. Nadia, you know how this game works. 5 questions, 30 seconds. Your time starts at the end of the first question. You can pass, come back if you don't know an answer. We have to take your first answer. Nadia from Beverly Hills, you ready to go?
13: I'm ready to go.
12: All right, let's do this.
14: What colour card means a player is sent off in soccer?
13: Red.
14: Which movie features the characters?
13: Frozen.
14: Good. A film directed by Ang Lee is Crouching Tiger, Hidden What?
13: Dragon.
14: Which chocolate bar tells you to have a break?
13: Kit Kat.
14: What company makes Galaxy smartphones?
13: Samsung.
14: Smash it.
12: She's
14: with 30
12: done.
14: Seconds.
12: Oh, God.
14: She was locked in. I could see her just like staring at something and just answering.
12: Is that a record? Did we just get a record? We've tied it. Okay, we've tied the record. You've tied
13: the
12: record.
13: That's cool.
12: You've tied the record, Nadia.
14: The fastest answering of pub quiz.
12: 13 seconds remaining is officially tied for the fastest way that people have finished. Well done,
13: guys.
12: Nadia, fantastic. It all came down to a beautiful phone line, a beautiful voice, and you know what? A beautiful $50,000 could be yours, Nadia. Well done, hey?
13: That's awesome. Thank you guys so much. I'm so happy.
12: Well, you should be happy. You have a fantastic weekend knowing that $50,000 could be coming into your bank account very soon. Good on you, Nadia. Thanks for playing. Hey, there's another chance this morning. 8 a.m. is your next chance to play for $50,000. Special announcement, though, Emma Chow. As of Monday morning, we're shuffling the deck a little bit, aren't we?
14: We are. We're changing it up, keeping it spicy. We're
12: keeping it spicy in the bedroom. Socks off this time.
14: Socks on.
12: What we're doing.
14: Socks on is so icky.
12: But what if my tootsies get cold?
14: Well, man, toughen up.
12: Toughen up. Get some better circulation.
14: My socks are off. Yours should be too.
12: Okay, as of Monday next week, we are going to be playing $500 Battle of the Sexes here every single morning. A guaranteed $500 cash will be won at this exact same point, 7 a.m. next week. It's Ladies v. the Blokes. Make sure you keep it here. And this game, our $50,000 pub quiz, we're going to play it at 6 a.m.
14: Yeah.
12: We're going to play 6 a.m. 50K pub quiz and 8 a.m. Just shuffling the deck a little bit, guys. But there's still just as many chances. to win $50,000, just as many chances to win a guaranteed $500. The winning just continues with us here with Nathan M on 104.1 Today FM. Up next, Emma Chow, an important life update for you.
14: Yeah, there's been a lot going on behind the scenes that I haven't spoken about until now. I feel like right now is the time to tell you.
12: Yeah, you're going to hear about that next. Alice DJ keeps us going. 104.1 Today FM. 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
2: I have an update that I've been wanting to share with you all, and now feels like the right time to say it. I've written this all down because I'm scared that I'm going to miss something. The reason I do this job is to connect with people. Connection is everything. I share my experiences, the highs and the lows, so that you feel seen in yours. Just after Easter, we devastatingly lost two parents, and I'm now trying to save my husband's life. Enzo has chronic kidney disease, and he needs a live donor transplant. Hopefully, that donor will be me. We've been undergoing a bunch of tests over the past couple of months, and we're currently waiting for the one test that shows if I'm a match or not. It's the first time that I might finally be able to physically help him after years of feeling like all I could do was watch him suffer. But I also have to prepare for the news that I'm not a match, and I have to be okay with that. I'm still doing important things that make him feel safe and supported, going to every appointment, keeping things as chill as possible with the kids at home, cooking his comfort meals, snuggling on the couch as a family, and sometimes just listening. In all honesty, I'm really tired. And some days feel a lot harder to push through. But I keep reminding myself why this season is so important. It's so Enzo can live a long, healthy life and watch our boys grow up. The reason I'm telling you all of this is because everyone is going through something. Some of you might be caring for elderly or sick parents. You may have lost a loved one. You might be sick yourself or trying for your miracle baby. The hardest part is that there's no time to process the heavy stuff while also trying to continue moving forward with work, socializing, raising kids, or just being a present partner. I hope that you're okay and that someone is telling you that you're doing a great job and that every now and then people acknowledge that it's just shit. I hope that you have a handful of people around you who are your backbone. I know that me sharing today does not fix what you're going through, but there's a strange kind of comfort knowing that you're not alone. I'll be sure to update you along the way, but no matter what unfolds over the coming weeks and months, I really believe that we're going to be okay. I see us thriving when this moment passes. I want to thank our friends and family for their unwavering support, for cooking meals, looking after the kids, and just always checking in. And to Nath and my beautiful team here at Today FM, and you listening right now, sitting here and talking and laughing with you has been my absolute lifeline through all of this. Thank you from the bottom of my heart.
1: Yeah, that's wonderful. I know we love you. We all love you. Sydney loves you. This team loves you. I know you're going to make me cry. But I know you were nervous about saying this kind of stuff, but you are so brave and you are so wonderful. You are so talented. And if, Sydney, if I could provide any kind of snapshot of what this incredible woman does each and every day, like, I would be a phenomenal orator because you guys get to hear her between 6 and 9 a.m., but I get to see her after that. And what you do every single day to balance the happiness and joy of this show, of this team, and then to go home and do it again for your family when, you know, your backs are against the wall in so many different ways. You are, and I've said this to you before, and I will say it to you again, and I will yell it from the rooftop, you are remarkable. You are so talented. You are so brilliant. You are a beautiful friend. You are a beautiful mother. You are a talented co-host. And I am so lucky to do this show with you every day. I know that was nerve-wracking for you. Yes. I know that your boys, you said to me beforehand, your boys, they're listening home. They're around the radio listening to you. And yeah, let me tell you right now, when I go to this ad break, they are going to say, wow, we are so proud of our beautiful mother. And they should be because you are wonderful, Emma Chow.
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13: Yes, it is. 27 minutes past 7 for your Friday. Emma Chow, this week is book week. I'm sure you are very across this at your household.
14: I'm stressing right now. No, wait, book week for us at school is next week.
13: Oh,
14: I think it can happen,
13: it gets
14: one or the other.
13: Staggered.
14: My heart just sank.
13: Well,
14: what have I forgotten?
13: 49% of Aussie parents leave book week costumes until the last minute.
14: Oh, it me.
13: So this is you. 89% encounter some kind of book week costume hurdle. So as in something going wrong. Mm. So this is pretty much everyone is going through some sort of issue. I'm talking particularly about the parents here.
14: Yeah.
13: 18% of parents have said that their child demand a last-minute costume change, as in they've organised something and then they're walking out the door, they're going, I don't want this tantrum.
14: No.
13: Parents
14: have to change. Because everyone's going as Spider-Man, I don't want to go as Batman.
13: How about this? This is very Emma Chow-coded. 11% of parents have made the entire costume the day or hours before using whatever they could find around the house.
14: Oh, you should see what's in our costume box. We've got Lay's, we've got Bluey Sunnies, we've got Harry Potter scarves. It could just be a mishmash of everything.
13: It reminds me of, because we want to ask the question now on 131060. Parents of Sydney, jump on the phones. Let's reward you for this as well. Last minute book week costumes.
14: What have you figured out?
13: But like right at the end, as in you forgot about book week.
14: Like
13: and
14: half
13: an
14: hour before school starts.
13: You need to throw something together. Like
14: how creative did you get?
13: The perfect example is, I remember a few years ago, I was talking to my uncle, having a few beers with my uncle, and he was saying when it was book week for my cousins,
14: yeah,
13: they had forgotten about book week on the drive to school.
14: Oh, my God.
13: So they're on the way to school. Now, he's a tradie. So what he did, and I love this so much, the kid gets out of the car. He sees everyone's dressed up. Dad's gone, shoot, shoot, shoot. The kid's crying, going, oh, my God, we've forgotten book week. Mm. Dad goes, don't worry, I've got you sorted. He goes to the back of his ute, grabs a high-vis, like, jumper that he had. Had, like, pliers, cut off the sleeves, right?
14: Okay.
13: Put the kid in it. Wrote on the back in a Sharpie, B1. He goes, there you go, your bananas in pajamas.
14: Oh, that's amazing. That's so good.
13: That's the kind of stuff we want.
14: Yeah.
13: 131060, last minute book week costumes. Jump on the phones right now. Let's celebrate you. And you know what? To reward the parents, we've got these exclusive Hoyts movie vouchers. You can go and see whatever movie you want this weekend. Take your partner, take your kid. You want these movie tickets? 131060. Last minute book week costumes and freakouts. What happened? Calls next.

0: 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Happy Friday. Happy end of the week. You've got Nathan, Emma Chow up next. There was an emergency at work after you left. I was still here. A proper emergency to the point where the building went into lockdown. Our entire building went into lockdown.
1: So wait, I missed out on the drama.
0: Yes. Well, not only did you miss out on the drama, but you missed out on one of the saddest things that's ever happened to me.
1: When you say sad, is it embarrassing?
0: Sad for me. Everyone else was laughing, particularly our executive producer, because out of anybody in our team, if there was an emergency in the building and everything was locked down, who do you think has the ability to make it about themselves?
1: You.
0: And that's exactly what happened. You'll find out what happened very soon. We're asking the question 131060. Last minute book week costumes, of course. It is book week at the moment. 89% of parents in Sydney have admitted to encountering some sort of book week costume hurdle, forgetting last minute changes, the kid having a tantrum, not wanting to go in what you've organised from costume box.
1: And there is nothing worse than being a parent who forgets a major event, because then your kid is left out. So you've got to get really creative last minute.
0: What are the boys going at? I know yours is next week. Have they figured out what they're going on?
1: I think Tino wants to go as a ninja because he wants to match his cousin. Okay. They're wearing matching ninja costumes. And then I got given by my sister-in-law a little shark outfit for Raffy for daycare. So it's literally just like a little strap under his neck. Cute. And he has, like, the fin, and then he's got the straps on the back with the other fin.
0: Stop. He's so... Can I say, it doesn't even matter if it's associated to a book, does it? I mean, there's always going to be a book with a ninja and a shark.
1: Yeah, exactly.
0: Who cares? Yeah. Fine, just Google ninja shark book. Ruby from Ride. Good morning, Ruby.
2: Good morning.
0: Last-minute costumes for book week. Did something go wrong, or what did you
2: My
0: do?
2: My daughter didn't want to be Hermione from Harry Potter anymore, so we were fretting around the house, and we decided on Princess and the Pea, and I just put her in a nightgown and gave her a pea and a crown.
1: Oh, my God, Ruby, that's amazing. Because and every girl has a little crown or tiara lying around the house in the dress-up box.
0: Yes.
1: And a pea.
0: Yes.
1: Everyone's got frozen peas. That is genius.
0: Ruby, I thought you were just going to send her in with, like, a mattress or something.
1: Oh, my God, I love
2: well,
1: it so
2: somebody
1: much.
2: Went in a pillowcase as Dobby from Harry Potter.
0: Oh, that's brilliant too.
1: A pillowcase.
0: Well, because Dobby, I know Em's only just starting to work herself through Harry
1: Dobby
0: Potter.
1: Dobby has no hair, like he's just skin.
0: Okay, let's not have a go at Dobby,
1: and
0: right?
1: And ears and stuff.
0: Yes, so he's a house elf.
1: Where does the pillowcase come in though?
0: Well, because he wears like a draggy like little outfit because he's not allowed to wear clothes. Dobby's a free elf. He has to be presented with clothes.
1: Oh, that's right. Yes. I forgot about that, yes.
0: Master has presented Dobby with pillowcase. Dobby is free.
1: Okay.
0: Ruby gets me, don't you, Rubes?
2: Yes, 100%.
0: Yeah,
2: 100%. And the sock.
0: Yeah, of course.
1: And the sock. I know about the sock.
0: You don't know about the sock, mate. You'll get there, though. You're working your way through it. Why? Dobby doesn't have skin. Yes,
1: Princess
0: he does.
1: Princess and the Pea. That is genius.
0: Sia from Campbelltown. Hi, Sia.
3: Good morning, guys.
1: Hey.
0: Last-minute costume ideas, brother. What happened?
3: Yeah, so this was last year. Woke up, didn't even know I was costumed there until we saw everyone walking out the door.
1: Oh, no.
0: So I love this so much.
3: Me and my son, we walked out the door. He reminded me. He's been reminding me the whole week. Didn't have anything planned, but we did have an old refrigerator box that we had outside the door. So I just cut that apart, sticky taped it to his body, and made him go as a book.
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8: 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Good morning, Sydney. Delays on the M4, Huntingwood, broken down truck westbound at Brabham Drive. The M4 citybound, James Roos Drive, slow towards Homebush Bay. Roselle slow, citybound for the Anzac Bridge. And the M1 from the Hawkesbury toward Warunga, 15-minute travel time. 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
3: Good morning, I'm Lauren Howard. The woman who alleges she was sexually assaulted at a Melbourne hotel after being hired to perform for Sydney Swans players has told News Corp she doesn't want money and all she cares about is justice. She claims there were 9 men in the room. Separate to the police investigation, 5 players have been stood down for breaching club standards. Police Commissioner Mal Lennon has apologised to Lily Hooper's family. They were wrongly told the 18-year-old hiker had been found alive yesterday before being told the devastating news. Detectives have smashed a dealer network operating in Sydney South. They've charged 6 people over the alleged mass supply of meth in suburbs including Peakhurst and Riverwood. And there are reports today that Meghan Markle is returning to acting, and that's the reason why her and Harry are headed back to the UK.

0: Today's weather forecast, a shower or two for your Friday, a top of 23 and winds are the same for the city. Nathan Emma's $50,000 pub quiz is back this morning. 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
3: A condition is sweeping the nation. 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
4: Neutrogena has responded to the backlash that they've copped for firing Hayden Panettiere after she opened up about her postpartum depression.
5: That's right. We were talking about this yesterday and we're like, yeah, whoever's in charge of their PR, what an awful decision.
4: Yeah, so people are flooding their most popular Instagram posts this week saying boycott Neutrogena and how shamed they should be for flicking a woman who was just being honest about her mental health. And a lot of women go through postpartum depression. It's not something to be ashamed of or to disassociate from. They said, we understand that we made her feel unsupported during a very difficult time. This is not what we stand for or who we want to be. And then they really butter it up. Hayden's courage in sharing her challenges helped inspire important conversations and awareness. We're making a significant investment to help give more women across access to the support they need, including care for postpartum depression. Yeah,
5: see, that's the thing. Would they have said anything if there was an uproar?
4: No, too little, too late. You didn't care. You tossed her aside and you didn't. She was the face of your company for 10 years. And the way you treated her was you tossed her aside like she was trash.
5: It's what it is. It's this in the moment decision making that we need to get better as a society.
4: Yeah.
5: Big companies like this. You're only doing this now because there's been a shit ton of bad PR being thrown your way, and you pay millions of dollars for a PR company going, crap, we've got to get ahead of this. What can we do to fix it? Mm. It's too little, too late now.
4: It's too late.
5: What you need to do is in that moment, we've got to change people's mindset to be like, okay, let's support, let's act on. Let's
4: human.
5: Help. But it's 10 years down the track when there's uproar and you're backpedaling, it's too late,
4: and
5: guys. I'm sorry.
4: You've only done it because she's passed away. Like, it's just so sick.
5: You've turned it into a PR opportunity.
4: Exactly. And finally, Olivia Dean has opened up about her split from her boyfriend. Did you hear this? It's all over social. She split up from her boyfriend.
5: The only reason I've
4: this
5: heard about
4: it. This is your
5: own, Nath. Yeah, I know.
4: Your wife's overseas at the moment. This is your in. Don't
5: you know
4: fly
5: I missed
4: over
5: out
4: to
5: on
4: meet
5: tickets.
4: Her. You can fly over to, I think she's still in the States. Go to the States.
5: Well, the only reason I know that they broke up is because after the show yesterday, it was like 9:10, I was walking out of the studio, I just hear this, and it was M going, they've broken up. You better believe I've been sliding into the DMs.
4: So she was on stage at Madison Square Garden in New York, and she was talking about how after the breakup, she was reading this book that completely changed her perspective on what kind of love she deserved and the type of love that she wanted for her fans too. Have a listen.
6: Just been through a pretty bad breakup, and yeah, it changed my life because I realized suddenly that I deserve that kind of love, and I want you to know you deserve that kind of love too. So don't let anyone ever hold you back or stop you doing something that you want to do and tell you they love you at the same time.
5: I love her so much.
4: It's so true, because the person that loves you will always want you, she said this, to be the best version of yourself.
5: Of course.
4: Not the version that they want you to be.
5: It's always at moments like this that I feel like sometimes relationships break down, because she is skyrocketing. Mm-hmm. There was over 200,000 people lining up in Sydney and across the across the country to get these tickets. So it's going to be a high-pressure time for her, and that's when you lean on your partner the most.
4: Exactly, and the partner needs to just be like, babe, this is great, go for it. Mm-hmm. Not, I want to hold you back. It's you're getting too big now. I can't handle
5: it. Exactly. Well, Olivia, from the bottom of my heart, babe, you got this. And I got you, so.
2: And that is what's trending now with Emma Chow.
5: And please help me with tickets, because I missed that yesterday and my wife hates me for it. Hey, up next, Emma Chow, we're going to be asking the question on 131060. When did they not want your help? You offered to help? You put yourself forward for it? And they said, no, not for you today. Something went very wrong in the office yesterday. We'll tell you what after this. Good morning.

0: 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Nathan, Emma, for a Friday, 8 minutes to eight. Good morning, Emma Chow. Straight off the bat, I want to ask you this question. In times of an emergency, right, say you're worried that, you know, there's something bad about to happen and you need to protect yourself physically.
1: Yep.
0: Would you rely on your husband?
1: Absolutely.
0: Would you go?
1: He's the best person in a stressful situation.
0: But like I'm saying, if someone was threatening grievous bodily harm to all of you, you would all rally behind Enzo and you would send him in and he would fight like a Trojan warrior.
1: Yeah,
0: for
1: but
0: you.
1: If there was like a strong possibility that like he's not gonna make it, I'd be like, don't you dare.
0: We're running.
1: Yeah, we're running and we're hiding and we're not moving.
0: When you look at me. Mm. Do you go, this guy would fight for me? Like, alley.
1: You're built.
0: Sorry, our executive producer's in here. Stop laughing. We'll get to you in a minute.
1: You're one of, like, the brawniest men that I know. Like,
0: yes.
1: Your arms are the size of my face.
0: Now, you know I'm a teddy bear. I've never been in a fight. Probably couldn't punch my way through a wet paper bag. But looking intimidating can be.
1: You don't have an intimidating looking face. I would say your stature is intimidating.
0: Right, okay.
1: But, like, yeah, I forgot that you've never been in a fight.
0: But on the surface, you're like, hang on a minute, let's get behind.
1: Like, he could do damage if you needed to.
0: Could. Probably wouldn't, but could.
1: But if you had to, you'd switch it on.
0: Just wanted to establish that.
1: Okay.
0: Yesterday in the office after you'd left, there was an alarm that went off in the building.
1: Fire alarm?
0: No, it was called a duress alarm. Now, a lot of buildings.
1: The blue one?
0: Yes, a lot of buildings have these. So this is normally when, like, and a lot of buildings have these when an unsavory character often tries to get into the building. So that's what happened.
1: I'm actually really annoyed that I missed this.
0: I know
1: this.
0: You love drama. I just want to, everyone was fine. Nothing went wrong. It's all okay. It was all a bit of a misunderstanding, but it did go off.
1: Okay.
0: And what happens is, much like many buildings, when there's a protocol like that, when a duress alarm goes off, often people, there's certain people that are told to go to the reception just to make sure everybody's safe.
1: Yes.
0: And most of the time, these people are probably some of the bigger...
1: Bigger dudes.
0: Bigger people. You know, not going to send
1: me,
0: little Emma Chow, because she's so tiny to the front. You're going to send some of the bigger people out there. So as this duress alarm's going off, I'm seeing all the blokes go up there and our office manager's like, can we get like Steve or Jacob and Luke? Yeah. Can you guys go to the front? So the blokes are streaming there.
1: Okay.
0: I stand up from my seat going, I got this. I got there waiting.
1: Did you bridge up a bit?
0: Yeah, and I'm waiting for somebody to call me. And I'm watching our office manager call these other people and all the blokes walking past. And I'm starting to go with them, go, come on, boys, we got this. And then I get told from the office manager, no. You sit down, Nathan.
1: Oh, no.
2: Yeah. He offered himself up. He was like, do you guys need help? And I watched as he was rejected.
1: Oh, my God.
0: Not once, mind you.
2: Yes.
0: Multiple times.
1: Okay. Can you please describe the look on Nate's face when he first got rejected?
2: Like, horrified. So shocked, too. It was really humbling for you.
0: It was humbling because I got up and I was ready, like, G'd up. And Phil, Big Phil, who works in our tech team, Big Phil Easelman, he's a big lad.
1: Yeah.
0: And I'm waiting for him to kind of tap me on the shoulder, like, we're running out to Allianz Stadium going, let's bloody go,
1: it's
0: Nate.
1: Not a footy match, mate.
0: G'd the boys.
1: There was someone in reception that was unsavoury.
0: There was
1: a bit
0: of testosterone in the air.
1: Yeah.
0: And I was like, let's get the DP on. I'm strapped up, mouthguard in. Here we bloody go. I was going to grab a knife from the kitchen just as a bit of a shiv, and I'm waiting, and the guys keep going past. Nobody's tapping me on the shoulder. I got told not once, not twice, three times, we don't need you, mate. Sit down. You'll be right. Sit down. We got this. And then I turned to Soph going like, what's going on? And then what happened?
2: Yes.
0: Our night's producer, who works on this station, on Nick and Lauren, Little Karen.
1: Karen.
0: Right? Lovely bloke, very talented.
1: Stop. Can you little not guy. Call him Little Karen?
0: Okay, in comparison to me.
1: Yeah, but you don't say, you never call a man little.
0: I reckon I've got 40.
1: Short, can you call him a short king?
0: Sure, like a short. I reckon I've got 40 kilos on him.
2: He's not a fighter.
1: Yeah,
0: he's not a fighter.
1: No, he's a lover for sure.
0: He's a lovely, wonderful human, isn't he? Beautiful.
1: Best.
0: Like, soul of an angel, very talented.
1: Yes.
0: I've probably got 40 kilos on him.
2: Yeah.
0: Right? Our office manager walks out and goes, Kerry, can you jump out there and help us?
2: Yeah. It was crazy.
0: And I was like, Karen is out there.
2: I was like, Nathan, imagine if they call Karen and then we watch him get called.
0: I've done number twos bigger than Karen.
2: The whole tech team, who are littler than Nate, get called. It was
1: everyone.
2: Everyone
1: but
2: Nate.
1: They were protecting
2: That's
1: you.
2: What I said. No.
1: Because your face is on the billboard.
0: Because I said, is it because you're trying to retain me? And they're like, no, we just don't need you.
1: Oh, my God.
2: Yeah. It was a great day.
1: It's so embarrassing.
0: 13, 10, 60. When did they not want your help?
1: So when were you like, I'm ready, I can fight for you, I can do this for you, let me help, and they're like, sit down.
0: Not just fight situations, I'm talking like barbecue situations or cooking situations or setting up at a party
1: let
0: or
1: fix something.
0: Or reversing a car or fixing something or helping you get ready. It could be your partner, it could be anybody, and you offered to help your wife with something. When did they not want your help? 131060. I'm mortified at this. And if you give us a call, we've got these family passes to the Dragons taking on the Doggies. This game is happening tomorrow. If you're a Dragons fan, if you're a Doggies fan, this is perfect family passes. These are expensive.
1: Speaking of families, it happens with kids. They'll be like, no, I don't want mum to do it. I want dad to do it because he does it better.
0: When did they not want your help? Family passes to the Dragons taking on the Doggies. Whatever team you go for, if you want these, 131060. When did they not want your help?
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9: A lot can happen to the people you care about in a year, a month, a week. So ask, are you okay any day? Because a conversation could change a life. Good morning, Sydney. We've got traffic delays, Greenacre, an accident right near Wiley Avenue and Roberts Road, M4 Huntingwood after a smash, Sloney Brabham Drive, delays Rozelle City down the Anzac Bridge to City West Link, and the M1 from the Hawkesbury into Wooronga slow this morning. 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
0: Yes, it is. 131060 MHL. We're asking the question now, when did they not want your help? You offered to do something and they said, nah, we don't need your help. A duress alarm went off in the building yesterday. That's when an unsavoury person comes to reception. I offered to go there as a macho man. I was told multiple times, Nath, we don't need you. And every other bloke was asked to go to help except me.
1: Even guys that were smaller than Nath. So really, his ego's been hit. And he wants to know, 131060, when did they not want your help?
0: Yeah, it could be with anything. Could be with the cooking, could be clothes related, could be making something or fixing something. Jump on the phones. When did they not want your help? We've got these exclusive family passes to the Bulldogs taking on the Dragons. If you want those, 131060 today, fam. I got

0: 104.1. Today FM, you've got Nathan Emma. We're the home of 50K Pub Quiz. Somebody's going to play next. You want to win $50,000, you keep it right here. But Emma Chow, we're asking the question now. On 131060, when did they not want your help?
1: Your ego got squashed yesterday.
0: Yesterday.
1: And I'm so sad I didn't get to see it.
0: I know, you would have loved this. You would have been eating this alive, and I would never have forgotten this. So yesterday in our building, Emma had already gone. There was what's called a duress alarm that went off, which often happens. Most buildings have them. It's when there's an unsavoury person at reception. It's a safety thing.
1: Yeah.
0: Just to make sure that nobody leaves the building until, you know, the situation's kind of fixed at the front desk. And what happened was, often when that happens, our office manager rounds up all the bigger blokes or a lot of the blokes in the office.
1: Yeah, the beefy dudes.
0: The beefy dudes. And they kind of go to the front. The blokes were streaming to the front, and not once was I asked. I kind of stood up ready. In fact, I was actually told to sit down not once, not twice, but three times saying, your help is not required. And then I find out that they were asking people who are, I reckon, 30 kilos lighter than me.
1: Probably two-thirds of your body weight.
0: Wonderful Carrot, who works on our nights team. He was asked to go at the front. Apparently, he's more intimidating than me. Absolute bruised ego.
1: It wasn't even to protect the guy that's on the billboard. They're just like, we don't need your
0: and
1: help.
0: And it wasn't because to protect me. No, I reckon if you were here, they would have asked Chow to go to the front and
1: me. I'm definitely, I'm going to be better at that than you.
0: Jasmine from Narellan. Good morning, Jazz.
2: Good morning.
1: Hey, Jazz.
0: First things first, Jazz. Have you ever seen a picture of me or do you know what I look like?
2: No.
0: Okay, well, I'm like 96 kilos.
1: Yeah, big biceps, like the biggest biceps I've ever seen.
0: Heavy frame, Jazz. Would you expect me, would you see me and go, that guy can protect me? Or you hear me every morning and you go, oh, he's a bit of a puss?
2: No, in a certain situation, definitely.
0: Yeah, thank you, Jazz. Thanks.
1: So when did someone not want your help then, Jasmine?
2: Oh, look, as a mum of three, it has got to be during the toilet training stage where they think they can do it by themselves. Oh. And you've just got to watch that mess unfold.
1: Oh, my God. Yeah, I hate that. And, you know, I'm about to go through it, Jasmine. My kid's about to turn three and he's kind of getting to that point. And I just don't want to deal with the wee on the floor, down the leg, in the clothes, in the car.
0: And it's like, a teaching moment too, isn't it, Jess? So you can't really step
2: in.
0: And
2: I thought the boys would be easier than the girls, but no. That just goes everywhere and
0: really?
2: They just don't want you to help anymore.
0: Doesn't it just go down? Because with the boys, it's kind of like you've left a hose on the grass, doesn't it?
2: No, because they're too busy looking at you, making sure you're not intervening, like not interfering.
1: Yeah, don't watch me.
0: Like stay back.
1: They literally do what you're doing. Hand out. Go away, Mum. I can do it myself. I get told that now when he's doing a poo in his nappy halfway across. He goes, go to the kitchen, Mum. Go away.
0: I say that to you most mornings. Yeah. I'm like, I can leave me alone, Emma. Jess from Camden. Hi, Jess.
3: Hi, how you going?
0: Good, Jess. You've heard what's happened with me. Obviously, I wasn't required when the duress alarm went off. I'm a little embarrassed. Ego's a bit hurt. When were you not required, Jess?
3: So, my hubby and my dad were fixing our race car. Looking for this part, looking everywhere, ripping the garage apart. I'm like, oh, do you guys need my help? Here if you need, you know? Mm. And they're like, no, Jess, we got this. You don't know what you're looking for. I'm like, oh, I'm pretty sure it's that part there.
0: Yeah.
3: They're like, no, we don't need you. Well, that's fine. Half an hour later, I go back. I'm like, you're still looking? Here it is here. They're like,
1: And it's equal parts satisfying and infuriating just
3: so
1: because,
3: good.
1: What, because I'm a girl, I didn't know?
3: Yeah.
0: Yeah.
3: Like, you use me when I need to jack the car.

0: and change the tyres. Not when you're working on the car.
1: They just wanted to feel manly and masculine, Jess. Yeah. You know what I mean?
0: Feel useful. Like, I'm here. Like, little netball. Here if you need.
1: Yeah. Let me help out. Thanks, Jess. Beck from Camden. Hi, Beck.
2: Hi, how are you?
3: Good, Beck. Good.
1: When did they not want your help, Beck? Obviously, I was not required for the duress alarm. Ego's a little bruised. What about you?
2: It's the other way around. I didn't need my dad's help.
1: Oh, what happened?
2: So I was about 18 and driving to my boyfriend's house and the car was leaking oil and my dad's like, I'll fix it. I was like, nah, it's all good. Drove to his house. They didn't know I was going there and the car was leaking oil everywhere and was undrivable, so they had to find out where I was.
1: Yeah, and?
2: And then I got in trouble because the car was leaking oil and I was at my boyfriend's house and I didn't need my dad's help.
3: So wait, were you in trouble because you didn't get your dad's help? Were you in trouble because of the boy's house that you were at?
2: Both.
3: Oh.
2: The car had to be towed away.
3: Okay, was this a secret boyfriend?
2: No.
3: Or a boy that they didn't approve of?
2: Yeah, basically.
1: So your dad bruising his ego because he wasn't required.
2: Yeah.
3: And also then angering him for hanging out with a boy that he clearly disapproved of. So it was a double whammy.
1: Yeah.
2: Double whammy, that's right.
1: Beck, if there was a duress alarm in your house and I was there, would you send me to the front or would you go, nah, sit down, little Nath, I've got this covered?
2: I don't know.
1: Really, really hoping for a yes there. But
3: yeah, that
1: like
3: was a clear no.
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8: 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Good morning, Sydney. Traffic delays Greenacre, an accident Wiley Avenue, Roberts Road, M4 Huntingwood, broken down truck westbound Brabham Drive, very heavy traffic Mascot on Airport Drive, and delays the M5 building through Preston's to King George's Road this morning. The Premier League returns to Stan Sport on Saturday. 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
1: Yes, it is. 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
2: Yeah, and right now I'm going to give you a free answer. 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It's 66.
1: There you go. We've given you one of the answers. The rest is up to you. 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
7: Hey there, I'm Lauren Howard. The Prime Minister's called on the AFL to do better following the sexual assault allegation engulfing the Sydney Swans.
8: Well, it's extraordinary that this has occurred. The details are still coming out. The idea that this is occurring is completely untenable. And the initial response as well was, I think, completely unacceptable.
7: Anthony Albanese on the ABC there. The police commissioner has apologised for a devastating miscommunication. The family of 18-year-old Lily Hooper, whose body was tragically found yesterday, were initially told she'd been found alive. A dealer network allegedly responsible for thousands of meth street deals in Sydney South has been smashed during raids. And a record number of police recruits are graduating today from the Goulburn Academy. They'll then hit the beat on Monday. Today's weather forecast, a possible shower, tops of 22 in Campbelltown, 23 in the city. Say no to commercials and yes to non-stop R&B bangers. Keep it locked to Today FM's R&B Fridays from 9 this morning.
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14: Question.
15: Do you know?
0: Nathan Emma's
14: 50K.
0: Pub
16: quiz hotshot.
1: Yes, it is. Our $50,000 pub quiz. We've already had a big win this morning, and there's more chances on Monday if you've missed out. Lauren from South Windsor. Good morning, Loz. How are you?
17: Up yours, how are you?
1: Up hey. Yours, Loz. Thanks for using the official greeting of the show. All right, Loz, you know how this works. It's five questions, 30 seconds. Your timer starts at the end of the first question. You can pass, come back if you don't know an answer. We have to take your first answer. Loz, are you happy with all of that?
17: Yes, I'm good.
1: All right, let's do this.
2: Just quickly, did you hear the answer that I gave away?
17: I think so.
2: Okay, good.
1: Okay. Do you want to hear it again, just in case you didn't hear it?
17: Yes, please.
2: Okay. Question three, the answer is 66.
1: But you didn't. Okay. But you weren't told that, though, were you, Lauren?
17: No,
1: of course not.
2: No,
1: okay.
2: You already
1: knew. Okay, good luck. Here we go.
2: Which fruit is used to make traditional cider?
17: Apple.
2: Which singer is behind the songs Bad Guy and Birds of a Feather?
17: Puff.
2: A well-known song lyric referencing a highway is Get Your Kicks on Route What?
17: 66.
2: Which chocolate spread brand is made with hazelnuts and cocoa?
17: Nutella.
2: Which animal is known for changing colour to help camouflage itself?
17: Chameleon.
2: Which singer is behind the songs Bad Guy and Birds of a Feather?
17: Billie Eilish.
2: Oh, my God. She did
1: it. Lauren. So good. You passed. You came back. You had time to think about it.
2: I felt sick, but I knew you could do it.
1: Also, I'll be honest, when you were answering the chameleon question, it sounded like you were singing,
2: come a chameleon.
17: I couldn't get the name out. I was like, I know the animal.
1: Oh, I thought you were just singing the song, Loz. I was like, oh, look at this. I was waiting for you to go, come and go. All right, Loz, well done. You are coming along to 50K Pub Quiz Day. That cash money could be yours, okay?
17: Thank you.
1: Well done, Loz. That is how easy it is, Sydney. And on Monday morning, not one, but two more chances to play and win $50,000 with a 50K Pub Quiz. Emma Chow up next. Mum chat drama.
2: The mums in the school group chat are like popping off online, and the songs that have been made about the ridiculous canteen requests they've been making.
3: You're going to hear those next.
2: You're going to hear them next. I just can't.
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0: 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Happy Friday, guys.
1: I want to talk about drama in the school mum's WhatsApp group. I saw this on Instagram and it is so relatable. Mm. So this mum was asking other mums in the group chat to not put Oreos in their lunch boxes because her daughter gets upset. She's okay. Like, I want Oreos, mum. So this mum's basically saying, hey, can we just establish some rules around lunchbox etiquette? Can we not put Oreos specifically or treats?
0: Oreo. I was never allowed. I was never allowed Oreos. I had Dunkaroos once.
1: Well, that was still snacky back in the day.
0: Dunkaroos and roll ups were always. They were 1A and 1B for me.
1: I had snacks and roll ups.
0: Oh, you went a bit more. You had a savoury option.
1: I'm a bit of a savoury gal. Mm. Anyway, this mum has then, you know, that trend of putting it through AI and it turns message threads into musical theatre songs.
0: I've seen people do this to like their wives' text messages.
1: Yes. This is so funny. So these are the mums talking in the group chat about leaving Oreos in the lunch boxes or taking them out for one child's sake. Have a listen.

0: Oh, it sounds like a musical number. I love it so much.
1: And on it went. And there's like a part two and part three to this, because then all the mums jump in and they're like, what are you? What? We're not changing anything because you don't let your daughter have Oreos. But this stuff happens in the group chat.
2: I remember this is very much pre-group chat. Mm. It was more of like a letter home from another mother.
1: Oh, really?
2: Well, this is before peanut butter was banned at our school.
1: Okay, yeah.
2: So peanut butter wasn't banned, but it was frowned upon.
1: Yes.
2: So it wasn't, I just want to make it clear, if Kath Roy is listening, we know it was not banned.
1: Mm.
2: But mum, very busy, works full time, still does.
1: PB sandwich, so easy.
2: Peanut butter sandwich. I was told to tell people it was melted cheese. So she wasn't frowned upon.
1: Oh, Kath!
2: And, yeah, there was a letter that went home.
1: Was there an incident? Like, was everyone okay?
2: No incident. No incident at all. It was just like, Nate's been telling people that this is melted cheese. And said you told him to.
1: But the thing is, like, peanut butter does not look like melted cheese.
2: No, I know.
1: Like, and what kind of cheese are you eating? But then it looks like that.
2: That's... But then I start to think, did mum even tell me that? Or did I take it upon myself because I was embarrassed?
1: Yeah.
2: So now I'm thinking maybe I threw my own mum under the bus, like I've just done now.
1: Yeah. 131060, what ridiculous thing has been discussed on the school, like the mum WhatsApp thread? Because the dads generally, like there's a couple on our thread.
2: Care,
1: they're generally
2: care.
1: Not
2: they're chill.
1: Involved.
2: The dads are normally quite chill.
1: Yeah, and they don't want the drama.
2: Yeah.
1: But all the right. mums get all up in each other's grills being like, I don't allow this, so like the rest of you can't have it either.
2: Let's really hear it. I want to hear about the mum group chat drama in the school WhatsApp or even like in the school pickup line or whatever. It's
1: There's
2: just a
1: always,
2: bit of drama.
1: And like a bit of a troublemaker. Like, I'm going to send an email to the school if something's not
2: bit
1: done.
2: Of drama, bit of goss. Is there a Karen in the group? 131060, how about this? This is your last chance to score these. I've decided this is it. After this, no more.
1: What's happening tomorrow?
2: Family passes to the Bulldogs v. the Dragons. You, your family. These tickets can get up there. Cost of living. So let's send you there. It's going to be a big game. We'll sit with the fans. 131060. Exclusive family passes to the Doggies taking on the Dragons. If you're a Dogs fan, if you're a Dragons fan, if you're a footy fan or just a fan of a day out, we'll give you these tickets next for the final time. 131060. If you want them. What is the mum group chat drama or the mum drama happening in your world?
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7: Red light, green light.
8: Sydney traffic.
9: 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Good morning, Sydney. Delays on the M4 Huntingwood. An earlier accident near Brabham Drive. Greenacre, bad accident. Wiley Avenue, northbound at Roberts Road. Traffic diversions to Punchbowl Road and the M5. City down Preston to the tunnel slow. And delays off the M2 Pennantills Road to the Lane Cove Tunnel. 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

0: 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You've got Nathan, Emma. Hey, we're the station that's given you a chance to win $1 million with our million-dollar voice. We're going to give you that voice just before 9 a.m. You keep it right here for your chance to win 1 million big ones, Em.
1: The phones have gone into absolute meltdown of mums dobbing in other annoying mums on the school WhatsApp thread.
2: Yeah.
1: I got to say, I got very, very lucky on my school WhatsApp thread because all the mums are like normal. Which is nice.
0: Yeah, so we discussed this yesterday. Yeah. If you're sitting on there thinking that every single mum is normal, guess
1: I'm
0: what?
1: I'm the weird one. I'm the annoying one.
0: You might be the painful one. It always happens. You're not looking at everyone because everyone's looking at you.
1: And the reason I brought it up is because I saw this very funny thing on Instagram, you know, like when they turn messages into AI songs.
0: Mm.
1: And it was basically about one mum that said, hey, can you guys stop putting Oreos in your kid's lunchbox because my kid's not allowed to. So can we just agree that as a lunchbox rule, no more Oreos?
0: It's so good. Do you want to play it?
1: Yeah, let's
0: there's a little bit of it. Yeah.

0: Oh my God, put that on my Spotify
1: playlist.
0: It's
1: actually so good. I'm going to make it my ringtone. So 13 10 60. What is the mum group chat drama?
0: Yeah, okay. Brooke from St. Helens Park. Good morning, Brooke.
2: Hi.
0: Hi, mum group chat drama. Go.
2: What literally doesn't happen in the group chat? You've got the way that you look at mums at school pickup. Your child is invited over to their house after school. Don't even start me with the parties if your child doesn't get invited. But they don't hang out. They don't even talk, but it's like apparently a rule that if you're friends with the mum, they need to go. It's just...
0: So with the party stuff, like, that must be such an awkward conversation. Like, messaging
2: really
0: going,
2: is.
0: How come my son or daughter wasn't get... Like, is that what they're doing? How come my son or daughter wasn't invited to your son or daughter's party?
2: Some of them are, and then some of them are just so sly that they're just, like, they'll put things on Facebook, but you know what's aimed at you?
1: So,
2: like,
1: are they bringing it up in the group chat, or is it just this sly dog kind of, like, posting?
2: It's both. It doesn't matter who it is. Like, there's some people that literally just... Sorry, don't mind my kids in the background. Will literally just put something up. They'll wait. Basically, it's like their kids' party because they know that you didn't invite their kids, that your kids are invited either. That type of thing. So, like,
1: I hate that rule. I hate that rule as everyone in the class. Sorry, we're not made of money.
0: Yes, I know.
1: We're not made of money, and my kid doesn't talk to your kid or they don't like each other or whatever. That's okay.
0: Also,
1: that is life.
0: My 5-year-old isn't having a Corey Worthington party. It's not just
1: exactly.
0: Everybody. It's
1: Calm
0: not the
1: down.
0: Whole schoolmate. They won't even remember it. Vanessa from Rouse Hill. Hi, Ness.
3: Hello.
0: What's the mum?
3: Up yours and up yours to the mum that this is all about.
0: Okay, go ahead.
3: Can't even deal. I'm dealing with the ultimate pain in the bum.
1: Tell us.
3: So I've been dealing with this for 4 years. I cannot escape this person.
1: Is it the same issue or just like they keep bringing up other issues?
3: If the type of person is the first to say, oh no, I don't want to be the manager. I don't want to do any of this, but creates all the WhatsApp groups, gives all the information before anybody gets an opportunity to source it and publish it. My biggest thing, though, is my little girl from kindergarten to year four.
1: Yeah.
3: The most exciting part of going to school for her at the beginning is finding out who the teacher is.
0: Of course. I love that.
3: And they come home and tell you, oh, no, this bitch jumps on at 3 o'clock and releases all of the students and classes to all the parents.
1: Oh, she takes the moment away.
3: Can you even comprehend that?
0: What's a mole?
1: That's really mean.
3: I can't even deal. I've privately messaged her. She doesn't see a problem with it. Oh, I have blown this bitch up.
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8: 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M7 Horsley Park, an accident near Chandos Road. Greenacre, big problems with this truck smash with our traffic delays, Wiley Avenue and Roberts Road. Delays Moorbank, the M2 at New Warra Road and Roselle Citybound Anzac Bridge onto the City West Link. 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
23: Morning, I'm Lauren Howarth. The Swan CEO has defended the club's handling of the sexual assault allegation scandal. It comes after PM Anthony Albanese criticised the AFL over its management of the situation.
24: The AFL haven't acted. We've acted. We've taken really a quick but methodical approach to sanction our players on the basis of our standards and behaviours.
23: Matthew Pavlich there. Five players have been stood down for the rest of the season for breaching club standards. An apology from the police commissioner. Mal Lenyon saying sorry to Lily Hooper's family after they were wrongly told the missing teenage bushwalker had been found alive. A teenage boy's been charged over a stabbing at a high school in Granville. Another 14-year-old student remains in a stable condition. And a milestone for the new $2 billion Bankstown Hospital. A builder's been appointed to finalise the design with construction set to start next year.
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23: today's weather forecast. A bit cloudy with a possible shower. Tops of 22 in Campbelltown, 23 in the city. 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
1: Tom Holland says that he can't keep up with Zendaya's non-stop memes. He said, she sends me too many. I delete my Instagram for days at a time, and then I download it to post, and I have to check my messages, and I'll have hundreds and hundreds and hundreds of things from her.
0: You've got the same issue with your husband.
1: It's too much.
0: Too many memes.
1: Like, I get that that's, instead of, like, saying how we feel about each other, sometimes we use the, like, cute little romance
0: memes. I do
1: memes
0: that all the time. It's easy. Does it for you, and someone else has made it. It's perfect.
1: And they say it better than you do as well.
0: It's like buying a pre-made Hallmark card with a beautiful message in it.
1: Yeah,
0: I love it. Except
1: then there's music attached to it, and there's pictures. Oh. And you can slide through.
0: I just don't know how Zendaya has time to find the memes and to doom scroll.
1: Like 700 movies coming out this year.
0: She does so much.
1: Literally.
0: I wonder if famous people send memes of themselves, because they would have memes about them all the time. I wonder does Zendaya send a cute meme of herself to Tom to reflect her feelings of Tom?
1: Oh my God, is this an Inception? Dream within a dream within a dream?
0: Yeah, that's what it feels like. Imagine that.
1: A meme within a meme.
0: I wonder if anyone ever make a meme of us.
1: I don't think so.
0: What would your meme
1: be? We're not important enough.
0: Your meme would be like just you with some weird face and no chin.
1: Oh my gosh.
0: You hate that image.
1: I hate that. Every video that's on our Instagram page, I realise that it's because of the lighting and the cameras. There's no definition of my jawline, even if I like put makeup on. My chin and my neck are all one big blobby.
0: A few people ask.
1: I look like, is it flubber? Because like flubber only has like, it's, you know what I mean?
0: Yeah. Flubber 3 coming out.
1: Starring Emma Chow. And finally, just when you thought Hollywood fashion couldn't get any weirder, Margaret Qualley, so this is the star of The Substance and The Maid, has rocked up to a fashion show wearing shoeless shoes. So,
0: is this the picture you showed me this morning?
1: Yes. Okay, so
0: I don't understand this.
1: This is blowing up on social. Pictures are everywhere.
0: It's barefoot.
1: So they're Chanel and they're at the Chanel show.
0: Mm.
1: So it's got, like, imagine there's some leather cupping around your heel and then there's two shoelaces that tie up around the top of your foot, but three quarters of your foot is just bare.
0: So the rest of your foot is just on bare ground.
1: I almost swore. It's so stupid.
0: Like, there's nothing protecting the sole of your foot.
1: There's nothing protecting the sole of your foot. It's only around your heel. Imagine a little cap around your heel. That's all it is.
0: What it reminds me of is, you know, when you were a kid and you had those, like, if you had blisters from your new Clarks at school, you put one of those Band-Aids on.
1: Yes.
0: Those heel Band-Aids.
1: That's it.
0: That's what it looks like.
1: Like a heel protector.
0: That's what it looks like. Like a heel protector. I don't understand.
1: They probably cost $7,000.
0: But why? Are people so into feet?
1: I don't know. I don't have the answer. I just report the stupid news.
0: I just think, you know what would look good and would help define your chin? Because a heel is kind of like the chin of the face.
1: Oh, yes, that's the best idea you've ever come up with.
9: And that is what's trending now with Emma Chow.
0: Okay, back to the drawing board. Hey, I'm just trying to define that chin of yours. So I'm still getting those messages.
1: I promise in the videos is not how I look in real life.
0: Emma Chin, not Chow.
1: It works with my ethnicity as well.
0: Hey, we've got more of these exclusive Bulldogs Dragons tickets if you want them. 13, 10, 60. Let's give them away.

0: 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R&B Fridays today, 104.1 today FM. You got Nathan Ember, the home of the Million Dollar Voice, and very soon we're going to give you that next voice that could see you landing $1 million. But before we do so, Emma Chow. This is all about celebrating Sydney. Our cows are our call of weeks.
1: We are nothing without you, Sydney.
0: No, we are simply a content vessel.
1: We are the conduit.
0: And you are the wind in our sails. Mm. And each week what we do is we hear from our non-moonies and we pick one to enter the golden paddock. Our caller of the week, our cow paddock from our three non-moonies.
2: 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It's the caller of the week, or Kyle. Get it?
3: It's been a big week on Today FM Breakfast with Nathan Emma. We've had some conversations that probably should have stayed in people's heads, but thankfully for us, they absolutely did not. Take it from Ricky, who was trying to console his mate at a funeral.
4: I had a mate's mother's funeral, and I just couldn't work out what to say, and I just walked up to him and said, what can you do? And shook his hand and...
1: Ricky! I mean, like, we all know there's nothing we can do, right? Like, it's unchangeable. But what was his response?
4: I just shook his hand and walked away.
0: In your defence, Ricky, what can you do?
1: No, yeah. That's what I'm saying.
0: You can't do anything.
1: We know that that is true.
0: What can you do?
1: Yeah, but just say love you, mate. You could have said anything else. I'm so sorry. Love you.
0: Ricky, I love that so
1: much. She was
0: much.
1: An amazing mother. Next. Like, say anything.
0: The best thing is that she never did.
3: Then there was Mary.
5: Funny story.
3: Mary told us her once conservative mother had reached the stage of life where apparently clothes were optional.
5: So back in the day, mum was so conservative. Like, you could not walk out unless you had, like, a bedgown on. Now she's in a nursing home and she's letting it all hang out.
3: Oh, naturally, Nate had some questions to ask.
0: When you say she's letting it all hang out, like, in the space of her room, or is she walking them down the aisles?
5: So in her room, she lets it all hang out, but we've had to kind of say to her, like, mum, when you're in, like, the communal part of the nursing home, you just got to be a little bit demure and cover things up.
3: Questions he probably should have stopped asking.
0: She's single in the home?
5: She's a widow, so yeah, possibly single, ready to mingle. I don't know.
1: No, but you know, like old folks in the nursing home, they hook up. They have to get tested and stuff.
0: It's just a big
1: it's a
0: old
1: thing. I know someone that works in a nursing
0: big
1: home.
0: Big old orgy in there. So, yeah. Sorry, Mary, I realise I'm talking about your mother.
3: Meanwhile, a behind the scenes chat with Emma and Nath ended up going on air.
0: We were both given a voucher to a restaurant at the same time. But out of nowhere, we were talking about using this voucher, and you said, well, Nath and I both got them, but obviously I would never go with Nate or Mary. Our restaurant. and I was like, what have I done to never be invited to a restaurant with Emma Chow?
3: It was all good and proper, but then Em started to fight her allegations.
1: We've been to restaurants before.
0: Yeah, but apparently you didn't want to.
1: Okay, there's nothing more embarrassing than walking up and using a voucher. It's free money, right?
0: Sorry, apparently.
1: I should be proud.
0: Apparently, there is something more embarrassing going to a restaurant with me, according to Emma Chow.
1: I want to contest the fact that I know I categorically did not say I would never go with Nate.
3: And somehow ended up gaslighting herself.
1: I realised that when I said we both got vouchers and we went to the same place, I was like, but not together. Because it looked like I was having it off with my co-host. We're both happily married. I have children. I was clarifying that we weren't going on some date to this place.
0: I don't think anybody thought it was a date until you said that, though.
1: So am I gaslighting myself?
0: Yes, you're gaslighting. Well? I just want you to know that I went home that night and I said to my wife, Em never wants to go to a restaurant with me.
1: Oh, my God. That couldn't be further than the truth. I'd love to go to a restaurant with you.
0: Okay, all right. Ease up, mate. This is not a date.
1: See how I can't win?
3: But you got to hand it to Patrick, because he might have had the worst movie date in Sydney.
6: I met this girl, she was very, very pretty, at a nightclub in the city. The nightclub music was so loud, we were both screaming at each other, but I couldn't really hear a voice.
0: Okay.
6: And we swapped numbers, and we organised to go to the movie. And when we got into the movie, I could hear a voice, and she started narrating everything that's happening in the movie. Like, oh, my God, did you see that? Oh, he's going to do this, he's going to do that.
0: Oh, no.
6: And it was so loud, and it was the most bogan accent you've ever heard. I don't know if you remember the TV show Acropolis Now. Oh,
7: yeah. Hey, don't worry about that. Life is more complicated than that.
0: So, okay, give us a bit of what she sounded like, Patrick. Go ahead. So you're in the movie?
8: Oh, my God, Patrick, thank you for taking me out to the movies. This is fantastic.
7: Sorry, you're right.
6: Like, it was just...
1: That's not
6: the thing is, she was so pretty. Someone threw popcorn at it. And I was like, okay, this is getting rough. I don't, and this movie was like an hour and 40. I couldn't do the next hour and 30. So I said to her, I looked at my phone, pretended I got a message, and I said, hey, listen, I'm so sorry to cut this short. I have to go. Never heard from her again.
9: Oh, I just love that people were throwing popcorn at you as well. I wonder if they were yelling, Oppa!
3: Sydney, you've outdone yourselves again. So get ready to do it all over again, bigger and better, Monday morning from 6 on Today FM.
10: Oh, order a Kubex. Well done.
1: Fun week.
10: God, he's delivered this week, and so have you, Sydney. You do each and every week, but Emma Chow, there can only be one cow mooing their way onto the paddock. Where would you like to go to this morning?
1: I want to go to Newtown, where we will find our friend Patrick.
10: Ah, Patrick. Well done, brother. You are officially the cow, my man.
11: Wait, do I have to moo now?
10: Yeah, we'll tell you when to moo, but... I mean, what's going to be worse in a movie theatre? Like somebody who sounds like Effie from Acropolis Now or somebody who moos, Patrick?
11: I don't know. All I know is I got in trouble this week for my wife. I've got a date with her tonight.
1: Yeah.
11: And I got in big trouble for talking about a date from 15, 20 years ago.
1: Did you really?
10: Oh, you've got
1: She's jealous. She's got the dating history jealousy. Yeah. That's so funny.
11: Let's hope tonight's date goes better.
10: Well, wow. Okay, yeah. So she got in trouble because you were talking about that this date sounded like Effie. Well, yes. Mate, what does your wife sound like? Superwalk?
11: An angel. An absolute angel.
10: An angel. There you go.
1: I think there's only one appropriate way that you can moo onto the paddock.
10: You think what I'm thinking?
1: It needs to be an Effie moo.
10: He's got to moo like Effie.
11: Oh,
10: you know?
11: No.
10: Yeah, I think you got to moo like Effie. Yeah. Let me give you a better vibe for this. So we're going to play some Greek music. So I need you to channel this girl you went on this date with who sounded like Effie from Acropolis Now. And Patrick, in your beautiful deep voice, I need you to give us an Effie moo. When you're ready, brother, give us a big one. Go ahead.
11: I've never met a Greek cow.
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15: Red light, green light.
16: Sydney traffic! Census night was Tuesday the 11th of August. There's still time to complete in the census every answer matters, authorised by the Australian Bureau of Statistics, Canberra. Good morning, Sydney. We've got delays into Greenacre, nasty accident, Wiley Avenue, northbound at Roberts Road. Delays through Croydon on the M4 westbound. We've got delays at Mascot Airport Drive and slow Roselle City down onto the Anzac Bridge from the City West Link. 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

0: Hey, on Monday morning, of course, more chances to win $50,000. Em, did we have two wins this morning?
1: We did have two wins this morning.
0: Two big wins this morning.
1: That's how easy it is. And I give you an answer.
0: Yeah. So we're going to give you those answers. And also, there's more chances to win our $500 Battle of the Sexes. Also, where's our executive producer? She's on the floor in the studio here. Are we making...
1: She's just popped up like
0: a
1: jack in the box.
0: Why are you lying on the floor? Are we making this big announcement next week as well?
2: Yes.
0: We are. We are.
2: Yes.
0: What day are we doing it on? Monday or Tuesday.
2: So you have to tune in both days.
1: Everyone has to tune in.
2: You do too.
0: You do not know where the announcement is.
1: Am I in the dark about this or do I know about it and I forgot?
0: The big thing that we're doing with the thing and the people and Sydney with the prize.
1: What?
0: You don't know what it is.
1: You listen in the meeting?
0: Did you listen to any of these meetings?
1: Most of the time.
0: It's massive. There's literally promos playing on the station at the moment.
1: Oh my God.
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1: Full disclosure, I ran into the studio when the mics were already on because I was trying to make my Vegemite toast. Yeah. So I'm just a little bit frazzled.
0: Yeah, but hey, you've made it in here, mate. I made it in here.
1: And now we're going to play Million Dollar Voice.
0: Yeah, but do you now remember what I'm talking about with that
1: now
0: big announcement?
1: Now I do. Yes, it's huge. It's huge.
0: It's huge.
1: It's massive.
0: Yeah, okay.
1: It's very large.
0: I hope you enjoy your toast this morning.
1: Thank you so much.
0: Look, we've got $1 million to give away, and your chance to win that $1 million is right here and right now on this station, the Million Dollar Voice. How it works is we play the voice. You then have 30 minutes to go to todayfm.com.au, register, put that voice in there, and then you enter yourself in to the Millionaire's Lounge, and somebody could have a chance at winning $1 million in
1: the
0: chow.
1: Let's hear the voice then.
0: Here is the $1 million voice this morning.
5: Because there's just more elements to it, and being that it is a live show, there's more places you can go with it.
6: Yeah.
5: You know, things you can do with your hands, you know.
1: That, to me, seems really obvious.
0: You think it's obvious?
1: Yeah, because, you know, sometimes when they're talking, they sound really different to their singing voice, but this guy doesn't necessarily sing.
0: No, he doesn't.
1: What else could you do with your voice in a song?
0: No, what I was just going to say, I know this is probably not interesting, but yesterday I did some spring cleaning and I was cleaning out my closet.
1: Oh, yeah. Were you?
0: Mm-hmm. Producer Sophie, have you got one?
2: Yeah. I love eating spaghetti with my mum.
1: Oh, don't get vomit on your sweater. Already.
0: Nah, it's already there. I can see it.

0: No mucking around. Julie's in Penrith. What's going on?
1: I'm on the way to work, but it's Friday, so it's okay.
0: Friday, the best day.
1: Yes, Friday, okay.
0: It's so good.
1: I love it.
0: Let's get straight into it. R&B Friday is kicking off with a guy who's been spotted around Sydney.

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0: 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Well done to Adam in Bankstown, Street in Campbelltown, Glenn in Doonside, and Jody in Fairfield. Do you have like a little, because I know $1 million is a lot of money, but do you have like a little splurge on something you would buy first thing when you win the money?
4: I do. I have a little strange one, a portable gas pizza oven.
0: I mean, yes, please.
4: I love pizza, and it's like, it's a brand, I think it's called Oni, O-O-N-I, and okay, it's like $999 on sale for half price or something. So, yeah, I love it, and I've always wanted one, and I just can't quite afford it.
0: 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But you know what? That is delightful. I like that. 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

0: 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Making kids' dreams come true with Nathan Emma's really cool ride to school last week. Carlton South Primary School got themselves a treat, and so did Kyton.
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8: Nothing like a rogue space capsule to bring you back down to Earth, Ajax.
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0: So if you love great sport and even better stories, get stuck in. 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
8: 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All you need to do is tell me who this is.
9: 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So with that being said, we're going to continue to move like that. Luther for